0: Days on Nova 99. Good morning. 17 degrees, cloudy, on till 10 o'clock, thanks to Shell OTR. And then the great Aaron Rich is going to take over. And what he wants to do is he wants to put you on the standby list for Nova's Cash or the Cars.
1: Mm-hmm. So what a choice to make. Only Kate Ritchie knows how much cash you're going to get, and she's a vault.
0: Yeah.
1: Or two magnificent Geely electric vehicles, and they are gorge.
0: It's going to be a whole heap of cash, though.
1: Mm-hmm.
0: You can absolutely bet on that. Get on the standby list with Aaron Rich when he takes over from 10.
1: I want to talk about my friend, and everyone's got one of these friends, right? So ridiculously smart, university lecturer, delivers babies, so very switched on. However, does the silliest things. Just, yeah, her whole life has just done silly things. And so we went round to her new house the other day to check it out, and she's been there for about a year or so. Anywho, she was just chatting and she was telling us this story about her new home and how she was looking at getting solar panels on the roof. So she really went down the rabbit hole, like ChatGPT, like checking which was the best one. She was calling her dad. She was like spoke about it ad nauseum to her partner saying, what do you reckon? Is it worth it? Blah, blah, blah. Did all the girl maths, all of it. Like a good 6 months she investigated getting solar panels for a roof.
0: Mm-hmm.
1: And then she was saying that she went to her partner's friend's place who live around the corner. So they went round there for a couple of drinks. Anywho, she's in the backyard of their house and she could see her house from their place. And she looked up on the roof. Guess what she's got?
0: Oh, solar panels?
1: She's got solar panels.
0: She's already got the solar panels.
1: She's already got solar panels and she never knew. So the entire time, because she's in this relationship with this guy that's relatively new, she spent the whole time like facing him away from her house because she like really badgered him for 6 months about these solar panels and she didn't want him to see.
0: How can he not pick it up as well?
1: I don't know. But how do you know? What's the key indicator inside your home if you've got solar panels?
0: What?
1: Isn't there some sort of, I don't know,
0: because they could be previous solar panels as well.
1: Right.
0: That are sitting there and they're connected to something, but there might not be an obvious switch. Like, I don't think it's a switch next to your normal switches. It's like solar panel here.
1: Yeah, yeah. It doesn't, it's not like a big sort of switch that says solar panels. How's that?
0: So has she now got these solar panels? Are they ready and active to go?
1: I don't know. I don't think she knows. I don't think, she clearly doesn't know anything about solar panels if she didn't know that she had them in her new home.
0: Mm.
1: Know what I mean?
0: I don't think anyone really knows anything about solar panels, do they? No. Except for my wife. And you can contact her on 040.
2: I want to talk about GTA 6, guys.
3: Oh. Fitzy, Whipper and Kate.
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2: 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Doesn't classic, matter. Classic. I don't care.
5: 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Oh, Zelda over here.
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4: 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Double Dragon.
6: Mario Kart.
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28: G'day there, not too bad for the freeway, Southern Expressway or the North-South motorway. Crews are tidy, an early crash though in South Brighton, Brighton Road southbound at Seacombe Road and South Road a struggle through Theberton and Mineland due to ongoing works. Also seeing works set up in Kensington, Port Rush Road outbound at Wellington Street, Fulham, Henley Beach Road near Murray Street, both directions at 40, and the same set up in Dry Creek, Cavern Road near Grand Junction Road. Census night was Tuesday the 11th of August. There's still time to complete. 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A cloudy one today, otherwise fine. Heading for a top of 17 degrees. Right now, it's 14 degrees on Adelaide's Nova 919.
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30: 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Hopefully you're settled in at work by now or you're just wrapping up the school drop-off. I'll sort the music out. Let's go. Fresh hits like Ella Langley's Choosing Texas coming up and Guy Sebastian now.

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0: Nova 919 with Sienna Spyro. Woo, it's just the beginning for her. Absolute talent. That one's called The Great Expectation. Hello, this is Aaron Rich. 17 the top for Adelaide, currently 14. And I'm ready to make you a winner with Nova's Cash or the Cars. Instant mystery money or the keys to two brand new Geely EVs,
1: oh,
0: Debbie.
1: Wouldn't that be lovely?
0: Oh, hey? Wouldn't that be lovely? You know when they talk about the cost of fuel and you go, nah. Not my problem.
1: Yeah. And when there's no fuel left?
0: Nah, not my problem.
1: Not my problem.
0: Hubby forgot to put fuel in the car.
1: Not my problem.
0: You're getting it. We know this Cash or the Cars inside the next 15 minutes and hear music from Harry Styles.
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0: You are listening to Nova. Hello, this is Aaron Rich. Gosh, it's so nice when exes can get along. It may not happen straight away, but they get there eventually. Just like Harry Styles and Taylor Swift, I think. See if you can pick up Harry Styles, Taylor Swift mention while performing in New York City.
1: Madison Square Garden. Home of the world champion New York Knicks. And they also do weddings.
0: Hey! There you go, referencing Taylor and Travis Kelce's wedding. Either they buried the hatchet many years ago or Harry's trying a stand-up comedy routine or something. All right, get on the phone. Let's go. 13, 24, 10. Enough stuffing around. 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
1: Morning, this is Aaron Rich. The phones are open. 13, 24, 10 to get on standby for Nova's cash or the cars. Pretty good choices, right? Like the decisions that we give you are life-changing, Jodie.
3: Like the things you give away and the fact that there's two cars, two electric cars,
1: yes.
3: Which... oh, so much saving in fuel.
1: I was about to say, Jodie, that money that you spend on fuel, you could put towards anything else.
3: Well, electricity.
1: Oh, come on, Jodie. Come on, Jodie. I'm thinking like a manicure for yourself, doll. Or I don't know. How much do you reckon we spend on fuel every year? It's probably an overseas holiday. Just saying.
3: Well, I mean, look, if you average $100 a week...
1: Okay, Jodie, we don't have time to actually work this out. Let's pop you on standby. To win Nova's cash or the cars, all right?
3: Awesome.
1: Good luck to you, doll. All right, I'll get the phones open up again after 11. Have 13, 24, 10 ready to go in a few minutes. One of the biggest songs in the country, Taylor Swift, coming up. 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

over. Let's go with brand new music from Aussie DJ Cyril, aka King of the Remix. The guy did a bang up job with Stumbling In. Now he's doing the Cause Breathless. This is going to be the sound of summer. I could just see it happening. Plays out, Cyril. This

0: How good? I told ya. Cyril, Breathless. This is Adelaide's Nova 919, a home of Jody and Hazy and Gone in 50 seconds. Had an interesting twist this morning.
1: What are the dark green hats called that are worn by the Australian Test cricketers?
2: Berets?
1: Incorrect! Fitzy, in which Adelaide suburb is Cooper's... Oh, my God.
3: This is my segment. You don't win the 1,000, but, Carney, you get to come back tomorrow to play again.
4: Oh, take that.
0: Yeah, play again for $1,250, Carney. Good luck to you. Jody and Hazy back tomorrow. Next, Alex Warren, Fever Dream. Let's do it.
1: Let's go!
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22: G'day there, watch out for a crash in Lonsdale on Sheriff's Road near Aldershot Road. In Hilton, there's urgent works underway on Sir Donald Bradman Drive near South Road. Take care as you're driving past. Works to watch out for in Kensington on Port Rush Road, outbound near Wellington Street. Speed back to 40k's there. There's also works in Keswick on Richmond Road near Hampton Road. Speed back to 40k's in both directions past the scene. That's also the case for works in Fulham on Henley Beach Road near Murray Street. Also in Hallett Cove on Lonsdale Road near Majors Road. And in Gilman on Eastern Parade near the Gilman Ramp. Speed back to 40 both ways. 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Cloudy 17, that's up right now, 13 degrees on Adelaide's Nova 919.
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0: Nova! Good to be with you. I hope your Wednesday morning's well, whether you're in the office, sifting through emails or on the roads. I got your favourite fresh hits, throwbacks covered. He just announced he's coming back to Australia. So excited. Somebody.

Jams on point as always. Thank you, Nova Boy. Hello, this is Aaron Rich on Nova. Your chance to win Nova's cash or the cars coming up. Instant mystery money or two brand new Geely EVs looking good in the driveway. Winning three hits. He's coming back to Australia next April. Can't wait. 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

biggest artist for 2026, hands down, Olivia Dean. At Nova, it's Aaron Rich. 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

0: Adelaide's Nova 919 with Aaron Rich. 14 right now in the city. Top of 17. Let's do this.
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0: 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That's okay. I get it, Tracy. I'm popping you on standby to win. Good luck.
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0: O-Rod, stupid song, Adelaide's Nova 919, off my favourite album this year. You're home with Jodie and Hazy this morning. 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
1: What are the dark green hats called that are worn by the Australian Test cricketers?
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1: 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Oh, my God.
3: This is my segment. You don't win the 1,000, but Carney, you get to come back tomorrow to play again. You.
4: Oh, take that.
0: Yeah. This time for $1,250. Good luck. Jodie and Hazy back tomorrow. On the air next, new Alex Warren, Emerald Eyes.
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17: Hello there, it's Mike Humphrey with you. Four more Australians have been confirmed safe in Nepal. It brings the number of Aussies confirmed to have survived the disaster to six, while 38 remain unaccounted for. The Pacific Leaders Forum continues in Palau with Anthony Albanese unveiling a new drug smuggling crackdown worth over $500 million. The government says it'll fund aerial surveillance technology and extra support for police in Fiji. Property prices are falling faster than expected, according to the Commonwealth Bank, Australia's biggest lender, predicting prices to plummet 9% from their peak. Sydney Olympics icon Nikki Webster has put her hand up for a role at the Brisbane 2032 Games. The now 39-year-old has told News Corp she would jump at any chance to be involved. Oil prices are spiking as tensions in the Mideast heat up once more. Crude oil jumping about 5% with new US strikes on Iran. Tehran has threatened retaliation tenfold. Aussie Naomi Watts is set for a Lifetime Achievement Award at Spain's top film festival next month. Updating sport, and the AFL and NFL could be heading for a major scheduling showdown at the MCG. American football is said to be played at the ground during elimination and qualifying finals weekend next year, and there are reports the league has no intention of moving its September fixtures. And Aussie tennis star Thanasi Kokkinakis is out of the US Open, an ankle injury seeing him forfeit his round one match. And now you're up to date on Nova.
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0: Good to be with you, flying through your Wednesday afternoon already, lunchtime. Go grab something to eat while I sort out the fresh hits and throwbacks you love. The song that's grown on me from Temper City, it's called Self Aware. That coming up inside the next 10 minutes. I'm starting with Alex Warren's freshie. It's called

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0: First, now I'm hooked. Tampa City on Nova. It is Self-Aware. Hello, this is Aaron Rich. Hope you're having a wonderful Wednesday afternoon and ready to be a winner with Nova's cash or the cars.
1: 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My car is on its last leg.
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Coming up, something very cool. Expect to hear it in a place like Ibiza, popping bottles of champagne from Ugel. Moving to the sun on inside the next 10 minutes. But now you want to be calling to win Nova's cash, all the cars, instant mystery money, or two brand new Geely.

0: Oh, I like that. Nova 919 with Hugel and Moving to the Sun. 15 in the city right now. Hello, this is Aaron Rich.
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2: Oh my goodness. Okay, so I've got it all set out. We are definitely going for the two cars. I mean, it's two cars and they're amazing. Are you joking?
0: Yeah, and also never pay for fuel again.
2: Oh my God. I honestly forgot about that upside.
0: Yeah.
2: You were so right.
0: Yeah. And you'll want an EV, especially hearing in the news that the price of petrol is going to go up again. So let's pop you on standby. I said that with a big sigh, didn't I? You could be winning. Good luck. More chances coming up next. Somba.
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11: 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Take care as you're driving through the area. Works to watch out for in Keswick on Richmond Road near Hampton Road. Speed back to 40Ks in both directions past the scene. That's also the case for works in Gilman on Eastern Parade near Wicker Road and in Fulham on Henley Beach Road near Murray Street. 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Adelaide weather, a cloudy one today, 17. The expected top right now in the city, it's 14 degrees on Adelaide's Nova 919.
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13: It's 1 o'clock here on Nova. I'm Stephen Barlett, host of The Diary of a CEO, and this conversation stayed with me long after it ended.
12: Here's Canadian businessman and television personality Kevin O'Leary.
14: So this signal-to-noise ratio to be successful for Steve Jobs was 80-20. 80 signal, 20 noise. And I knew that to be true with him because he would email me at 2:30 in the morning, expect me to get back to him, because back then we didn't have texts, it was all email. Look how wildly successful he was. But here's why. There's a concept that he understood that very few people focused on back then in the early 90s of signal-to-noise ratio. What was so brilliant about Jobs, his vision of signal was the top 3 to 5 things you have to get done in the next 18 hours. Just the next 18 hours you're awake. You're going to get those 3 things, or those 5 things done that you have deemed critical for your mission. Anything that stops you from doing that is the noise.
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19: Hello, Wednesday. Hello, you. Hello, me. Hello, Australia. What am I doing? Welcome to the Joel Creasy Show. Today, I am going to be joined by ARIA award-winning Mr. Anthony Kalia. He's about to kick off the Connection Tour around the country. We've had many a martini together, this man and I, over the years. So it's going to be such a fun chat. Whether we can do it over water or not is another question. But let's get our Wednesday lunchtime going. Here's a bit of Milky and Mall Grab. I've always said my dream dinner party. Just the way you are on Nova, Anthony Kalia, up after this.

0: Sienna Spiro, Great Expectation. You're listening to the Joel Creasy Show for your Wednesday lunch hour. And it's about time. Mr. Anthony Kalea in the studio. Welcome. I tidied up before you got here. There's pressure when you arrived.
1: Why did you tidy up?
0: Because you are a very chic operator.
1: Am I?
0: I'll take that
1: as a compliment.
0: You know that. You look incredible.
1: And thanks for having me. I've been listening to a few of your interview chats.
0: Oh, yeah. And
1: loved the Patty one. Loved the Gretel Colleen.
0: Thank you.
1: And love Julia. So it's a privilege to be here. Thanks.
0: Oh, wow. Okay. Well, pressure's on now. I've got to deliver.
1: You always deliver, Joel.
0: Oh, thank you. Well, are you up, like, properly touring? You're going everywhere, like, from Geelong, Perth, Mandurah, Newcastle, Frankston.
1: They're Why do you say crowd. Mandurah like that?
0: Well, I'm from Perth.
1: My
0: grandma lived in Mandurah, and when she passed, Muriel, she was cremated, and we scattered her ashes around the Dan Murphys in Mandurah.
1: Why the Dan Murphy? I love
0: her
1: that.
0: My favourite place.
1: Oh, I love that. My local Dan Murphy knows me. They call me Mr. Kalea.
0: Oh!
1: I go, that's my dad. Just call me Ant.
0: Yeah. Do you know what? My Dan Murphy's membership doesn't ever work, so I always have to use Jack's mobile number.
1: See, my sister now works at Dan Murphy. So she sends me, like, texts on the side going, there's a special coming up. So, yeah.
0: Their prices are really good.
1: We sound like two old alcoholics right now.
0: Oh, well, you know, I'm leaning into it. Because then I was thinking, I reckon we only did it the one time. But I was like, we used to go, like, you introduced me to it. Remember the Windsor Hotel on, like, a Sunday? Potato cakes
1: okay,
0: and birth.
1: So that was great. So at 6 o'clock.
0: Yes.
1: The first six people that went to the counter got 10 potato cakes
0: yeah.
1: or something for, like, $6
0: yes.
1: or something like that. And then the first six bottles of Mum,
0: yeah.
1: they sold for like $60.
0: That's right.
1: Yeah.
0: Because that's another one when I drive past there, I think of you. And I reckon we only did it once, but you gave me the inside scoop in it.
1: Champagne and potato cakes are my go-to. When we have friends over, it's always champagne and potato cakes.
0: Really?
1: It's the best catering. It's that salty
0: yeah.
1: with a bit of champagne.
0: Mm-hmm.
1: It's the best. So this was years ago, I actually were having, it was about 30 or 40 people that came over, and Gina Liano was one of them.
0: Oh.
1: We had a bit of like a housewives viewing party.
0: I reckon I saw photos of this.
1: Back in the day when Foxtel used to send me the advanced copies.
0: Oh, the screeners.
1: So I used to do like two sessions in one
0: two
1: night.
0: Sessions.
1: Yeah.
0: And I know you throw a party when you call it a session.
1: And Gina came over for one, and I remember I called up my local fish and chip shop and I said, I need 100 potato cakes. They thought it was a joke, and I ran up the road. I was only like 10 minutes up the road, and I get there and they go, oh, we thought it was a prank call.
0: Oh no.
1: And I said, I have a house full of people
0: Gina
1: waiting for potato cakes, because you know, she doesn't eat anything that's got meat or, you know, fish or anything like that. It's just chocolate and potato cakes.
0: Let's order some in. Please stick around, Anthony Kalea. We need to chat. I forget you did this. About your time on I'm a Celeb. Up next, here's Robbie Williams, Rock DJ. Peel your skin off on Nova.

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1: Let's get the party started. See you at the bar, you was hardly talking. That's when I knew that your heart was scarring. Friends to lovers need a part to star in. Like, wait, babe, let me

0: five.
1: Dave and Tam, Rain Dance. It's the Joel Creasy Show in Nova, and I am joined in the studio by Mr. Anthony Kalia. You did I'm a Celebrity as well, but you did, like, we did it when it was hard.
2: I was going to say that. We absolutely did it when it was hard, because you were the first series, I was the second
1: series. Yeah, you were second.
2: And now, like in recent years when you watch it, I'm like, why are they getting fed so much? We were literally on 800 calories a day.
1: Yeah, we were fainting. That never made it to air.
2: I never fainted, but three people fainted in my series.
1: I didn't find the hunger the hardest part. I actually
2: the boredom.
1: Thank you.
2: The boredom.
1: Everyone's like, oh, those Tucker trials. Put me in one.
2: Thank you. No. I did 3 or 4 eating challenges.
1: Oh, I only did one, and I did it. I did it week 5, so I was so hungry. I was like, yeah, I'll eat the poo.
2: It was vile. Mm. But yeah, it was the boredom and the snoring at night.
1: Who was snoring?
2: Listening to everyone snore. Val Lehman.
1: You were never Val Lehman.
2: Yeah.
1: That's right. Yeah, because that's when I was hosting the after show. Let's not talk about that. And I remember when they said Val's in, I went, sorry, what?
2: Mm-hmm.
1: Crazy.
2: And I was sleeping next to her.
1: Really?
2: Yeah, she was a bit of a snorer. I don't think she knew what she signed up for.
1: I feel like a few people are like that. It's like someone's got a tax bill.
2: Bonnie Lithgow. She was amazing though.
1: Oh yeah, she seems like a sweetheart.
2: She was an absolute hoot. And I remember before we went in, because we were in the same lodge, so we were there for like 3 days beforehand, and they obviously have to keep you all separate.
1: Yeah.
2: But I found out later, because, you know, she's quite wealthy. She brought all of her jewelry with her, like rubies, everything, and they had to open up a local bank safe to house her jewelry while she was in the jungle.
1: She was going to do with them.
2: She has the most fabulous stories. Like, she's got 5 homes around the world, and she has the same car and the same bed and the same pillows in every home.
1: I do get that.
2: And when she changes one, she changes all of them. Like, I love her. She's so extra.
1: So, okay, so you're touring this show. It's pure Anthony Kalia.
2: It's pure Anthony Kalia. It's called The Connection Tour, and it's October, November. And essentially, we're going around the country, and it's a stripped back, pulled back tour where I get to really connect with an audience. And I feel as though in this day and age, especially with what's going on in the world, and we're such a digital world, that we lack that tangible connection. And I love, you know, for instance, coming in today and chatting to you face to face, it's a beautiful thing. And I feel as though that, you know, music, comedy, it's a few of those things that really connect people with a live audience. I'm not a traditional singer that does the whole vocal warm-ups.
1: But you're like a singer.
2: Steamer and all of that sort of stuff.
1: Really?
2: Like, no, I feel as though...
1: Do you stretch your tongue?
2: I'm old. No, God, no. I'm so old school. Give me a scotch and a little ciggy beforehand.
1: I love that.
2: And I literally just do this. I go, yeah, it's there. It's there.
1: Oh, it's always there. Hang around, Anthony. I have to ask about, everyone's favourite song of yours, The Prayer, of course. Bit of a pivot, though. Here's Tate McRae. Just keep watching.

0: Tame Impala, Le Hooser. It's the Joel Creasy Show on Nova. Hope your lunch hour is treating you just fine. I'm here with Anthony Kalia. Hey, is The Prayer still like the highest selling song ever?
1: I don't know if it's the highest, but
0: I still
1: definitely
0: say that regularly on radio.
1: Oh, you do?
0: Yeah.
1: Well, you can say it.
0: Who's?
1: But it is the fastest.
0: It's
1: and
0: huge.
1: It was the highest and fastest. And it was, yeah, it was a beautiful thing, you know, to have that as your first ever release as a 21, 22-year-old. I do love it when people stop me in the supermarket to ask if I would sing it. And I'm like,
0: oh, sing it for you there?
1: In a supermarket.
0: Oh, that, yeah.
1: No.
0: I do
1: or
0: see
1: it's
0: some
1: like,
0: interviews.
1: Can you sing it at my funeral? I'm just like.
0: At your funeral? I was going to ask for my wedding. At your funeral?
1: Well, yeah. Well, the only funeral that I've ever performed it at really is Bert Newton's.
0: That's fair.
1: Because he asked me, we were doing Grease together and we did Wicked together first and we shared a dressing room. And that was a really amazing experience because I just learnt so much from him. Oh, so beautiful. However, he did drink my stash of champagne under my desk and Patty told me off. So

0: She was calling me going, I'm so sorry that Bert's stolen your champagne. Because he used to always have guests back into the dressing room afterwards.
1: Because he likes people. Everything about him was so lovely.
0: And it was so great to share that experience with him. And then when we did Greece together, our dressing rooms were across from each other. Mm. And he called me in one day and he said, listen, when I die, I would like you to sing at my funeral. And he goes, and I've put it in the will. And I went, okay. I said, maybe we don't have to talk about this now. I don't think that you're going anywhere anytime soon.
1: I've got my 5-minute call. Yeah.
0: And then, he used to always just joke about it. And he goes, but, you know, you're not holding the casket because you're too short. So can you sing? And then, once he passed, which was really sad, I still remember the moment that I found out.
1: Yeah.
0: And then the next day, Patty called me. And she said, you know why I'm calling?
1: Yeah.
0: And will you do it? And I said, absolutely, it would be an absolute honour.
1: I spoke at my grandma's funeral only because no one else wanted to. And
0: you had to bring a bit of humour as well.
1: Yeah, I roasted her. And then we actually roasted her. We promoted her. No one wanted to talk. She was a piece of work. So I said the way Nan used to control... what was the joke? The way Nan used to control making sausage rolls at Christmas time was how I imagined Kim Jong-un deals with defectors in Pyongyang. Killed.
0: It didn't work?
1: No, it did really well.
0: Oh, it did well?
1: Yeah, because everyone's like, we don't know what to say about her. She loves Dan Murphy's. And we've got that covered. That's what we're going to set her at.
0: I think funerals need more of that.
1: I agree.
0: Are you having a guest list at yours? I reckon you'll need a guest list.
1: Yeah, it's already done.
0: Yeah.
1: I'm going to have a door.
0: I want a door, but I also want gift bags.
1: That's
0: and
1: nice.
0: I want espresso martinis on arrival. So it's like a celebration.
1: Yeah, I want a party.
0: I want a total party. Mm. And I also want my mate Andy, I want him to be on an earpiece. Mm. And then I want to have an earpiece in the coffin that he's talking to me about people rocking up pretending that they're sad.
1: Oh, that's so funny.
0: And they shouldn't really be there. And he's like, can you believe that this person rocked up? We've made that deal.
1: I want an open casket with my eyes glued open.
0: So
1: I can look into the eyes of my enemies one last time.
0: I'll say, I'm getting Dr. Tass to do my face beforehand.
1: I am so thrilled to see you. Go to anthonykalia.com for tickets. You are one of the best, one of the finest. You sing your tits off. Bite, scratch and claw and get a ticket to see Anthony Collier.
0: Oh, thanks, John.
1: Thanks for coming in.
0: Thanks for having me.
1: Oh, it's such a delight to see you. Listen to my full chat with Anthony Collier on the Joel Creasy Show podcast. Back after this with a little scroll update. And Travis Kelce just revealed the name his and Taylor's dog has assumed. So let's hear what that is up next.
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1: Time to read up on all the hot goss in the world of showbiz from an actual scroll delivered straight to Joel's studio. 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
0: Oh, the Queen of Perth herself, Natalie Locke, hello. Oh,
2: Joel, I thought you were the Queen of Perth.
0: Well, you know, we share the throne. The Queen of the World, Taylor Swift and Travis Kelce, you might have heard of them. Their dog's name, big news, has finally been revealed. Want to take
2: a stab? Oh, thank God. Oh, my God. Thank God, finally.
0: I haven't had a wink
2: of sleep. Well, let me guess. Rex?
0: Ooh,
2: Max?
0: What is it? You know what? Not as creative as, you know, calling your dog girlfriend. No. It's Wendy.
2: Oh, Wendy. That's kind of cute.
0: Wendy, the fluffy white Samoyed? Is it Samoyed?
2: Yeah, Samoyed. Yes. Samoyed. Yeah, they're beautiful dogs. They always look like they're smiling.
0: Oh, yeah, that's right.
2: Did you know? Here's my fact about the name Wendy.
0: Yeah.
2: J.M. Barrie, who wrote Peter Pan, invented it. It wasn't a name before that.
0: Oh, so you think it might be Peter Pan inspired?
2: Well, that or Wendy's, burgers. Wendy's is a burger outlet, isn't it?
0: Yeah.
2: I know. Go either way.
0: Yeah, I've had a Wendy's burger. It was perfect.
2: So before Peter Pan, it wasn't a name.
0: Wow.
2: How about that?
0: That is a fun fact that people don't often bring to this trashy segment we call Scroll Update. Hey, you know, you and I love a music festival. Now,
2: famously, yes, Joel.
0: Yeah, musical theatre festival. Sources say the lineup for Coachella will be announced in the next few weeks.
2: Yes.
0: With reports expecting Tame Impala from Perth.
2: Oh, Perth Zone.
0: Perth Zone, Dua Lipa, and Fred again to headline.
2: Wow. Mm. That's cool.
0: Yeah, apparently.
2: Maybe we should go this time.
0: We should go. Get your flower
2: crowns.
0: Get
2: the chopper.
0: Yeah,
2: yes,
0: get
2: exactly.
0: The chopper, get the flower crowns and the designer gumboots.
2: And some glitter face paint. I'm up for it. Let's go.
0: I think you and
2: you, me, Beck Judd. Let's do it.
0: Dream dinner party. If we were to go to a festival, I think Coachella would be the one that maybe we could do.
2: No, I don't want to do one where you have to sleep in a tent in mud. Like, yeah. I'm not a Glastonbury's not going to cut it for me.
0: Oh, babe, we're not doing Rainbow Serpent.
2: No, exactly. And we'll have to cross the Woodford Folk Festival off as well. But other than that...
0: Maybe the food and wine festival's more of a vibe.
2: Where's the bougie one?
0: Exactly. And finally, this is a bit of fun. Joe Biden's son, Hunter, Hunter Biden, says he is a little bit gay on a podcast. When asked if he was more or less than 50%, he confirmed with a precise number. He said that he is 48.6% gay.
2: As a percentage, as a baseline, Joel, what's your percentage?
0: 90%. Then do you know who my 10% is for?
2: Gaga.
0: Yes, Gaga.
2: And, Caitlin Collins.
0: Caitlin Collins,
2: CNN
0: journal. CNN journal and Jessica Chastain.
2: What a lineup. Dream dinner party.
0: Dream dinner party. Thanks for joining me. Tomorrow on the show, Reese Nicholson, and also potentially a very big surprise. Up next, the Chrissy Swan Show.
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22: 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Take care as you're driving through the area. Works to watch out for in Keswick on Richmond Road near Hampton Road. Speed back to 40k's in both directions there. That's also the case for works in Gilman on Eastern Parade near Wicker Road. Also in Fulham on Henley Beach Road near Murray Street. 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Cloudy today, 17 that's up. Right now in the city, it's 15 degrees on Adelaide's Nova 919.
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2: We've the 2 p.m. headlines. Good afternoon, I'm Michelle Stevenson. Well, Australians are continuing to spend despite higher borrowing costs, adding to fears of another interest rate hike. The economy grew stronger than expected, 0.4% in the June quarter, with household consumption also rising. Australian aid is expected to reach Nepal soon, as the number of missing Aussies has been revised down to 38. The RAAF jet will deliver millions of dollars worth of sanitation kits and solar lights at the request of local authorities. Former British PM Keir Starmer is quitting politics altogether just weeks after leaving Downing Street. The former Labour leader will stand down as an MP, triggering a by-election in his London seat. Attitudes towards electric vehicles are changing as more drivers consider making the switch. The latest NRMA data shows interest in purchasing an EV has risen from 20% to 31%. And Dolly Parton's star on the Hollywood Walk of Fame has been vandalised just a week after her death. The country legend's name was scratched off after the site became a memorial filled with flowers and tributes from fans. And you're up to date on Nova.
0: Lambs. Cute, cuddly little lambs. The only thing cuter than cute little lambs, your kiddo holding one and awing.
20: Aww.
0: And asking you...
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0: 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Miss it and you'll be feeling what you're feeling now. A serious case of SHOMO. Don't get SHOMO. 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
23: Yeah, it's Wednesday, and one of my best mates, Lauren Phillips, is back in the chair for Swanee.
24: Oh my gosh, I can't believe I was allowed back, Jackie.
23: Well, you did such a great job yesterday, mate. We had to.
24: Oh my god, I'm so excited to be here.
25: Monday, so obviously you did a better job.
23: Oh, somebody's
24: Hello,
23: just running.
24: Joel's running. So Joel Creasy, you filled in on Monday. I filled in on Tuesday.
25: I know, we're getting air checks from Jack Charles.
24: And only one of us got asked back.
25: Mm.
24: No, you're too busy.
25: Oh, I am.
24: You're doing about
25: flat
24: four
25: chat.
24: Shows on this network.
25: Thank you for reminding everyone. I am up to pussy's bow. But I've come, you know, Jack knows that I'm quite infatuated with Lauren.
23: Yeah, you're like, he's properly obsessed with you, Lauren.
25: I think you're really cool.
24: I'm really just soaking up the attention.
25: Yeah.
24: Walking around the office.
23: And there's no greater attention than from two gay men, let's be honest.
25: I know.
24: Oh my gosh, I'm
25: you're
24: so...
25: fabulous. You're a queen, you're a mother.
23: Slay.
24: I'm so...
25: yeah, slay the house down
24: right
25: boots,
24: now.
25: Whatever that means. I don't even know what that means.
24: Oh my God, keep saying it because I'm loving myself soon.
25: Yes. Oh my God, look at your watch.
23: Wow. Anyway, he wants your phone number, and I said I can
25: number?
23: Get it.
24: Yeah, sure. It's 0400.
23: Yeah, stop.
25: Because mine's on the back of a bunch of cubicle doors, so very easy to access.
23: All right, Joel Creasy, go home. You've been here long enough.
25: Bye. I'm going to Sydney,
24: you.
25: Actually. Bye.
24: Bye. Have fun.
23: Lauren, after 3 o'clock, we've got those amazing Sennheiser Momentum 5 wireless headphones again in Chrissy's Quizzy.
24: Amazing. We love those. We were talking about them yesterday.
23: We were.
24: Because people know not to talk to you when you've got them on. Bye, Joel. Can't you see we've got our headphones on? Leave us alone.
23: You did something traumatic yesterday. In your world, it's traumatic.
24: I did. Do you know I'm a fully grown 39-year-old adult woman who cries when she has to go to the dentist?
23: See, I'm shook by this.
24: I know.
23: Grow up.
24: I can have needles in my face, but not my
23: yeah,
24: mouth.
23: I know, that forehead ain't moving. But next, who am I? We have $500 cash to give away. 13, 24, 10, if you'd like.

0: It's the Chrissy Swan Show here at Nova. Lauren Phillips is in for Swanee today.
1: Hello, Jack.
0: We love giving away a bit of cash, so let's kick the show off with this. What's my name? Who is it? Who am I? One of my favourite things about Fantails is the game of Who Am I inside the wrapper.
1: Didn't they get discontinued recently?
0: They did.
1: I mean, what sort of travesty is that?
0: Well, they're one of the best lollies. There are so many other lollies to discontinue. I'd rather discontinue the Redskin before the Fantail.
1: I couldn't agree more. Both of them will make you pull out a full filling from your teeth, though, if you're chewing it.
0: This is true.
1: And that can't be good for
0: hey,
1: you.
0: Hey, a bit of radio sizzle for you. We've got a dentist story from Lauren Phillips after three.
1: Yeah, that's why I don't eat things like that, because that means you have to go to the dentist.
0: Exactly.
1: And I'm scared of the dentist.
0: Hey, Jess, how do you feel about the dentist?
2: I'm okay with the dentist. That's probably the only thing I'm okay with. Doctors are a different story.
1: Oh, see, I love going to a doctor. I'm like, just tell me everything.
0: Yeah.
1: The dentist, on the other hand, no thanks.
2: Yeah,
1: anyway,
2: no.
1: Jess, let's see if we can win you some cash today.
2: Yes, please.
0: Alrighty, Lauren has 5 clues about a particular celebrity and I have $500 cash. For each incorrect guess you make after Lauren gives you a clue, Jess, I'm going to take away $100. So you could win $500 cash, or you could win $100, or you could win nothing. Does that all make sense?
2: It sure does.
0: Alrighty, let's get to it.
1: I'm not here very often, so I want you to win as much as possible.
0: See, I'm a savage.
2: Thank you,
1: okay, I've just announced my 10th studio album, Bass Persuades.
2: Is it Miley Cyrus?
0: What?
1: Yes! That's amazing.
0: Wow.
1: I love giving listeners cash. You just won $500, Jess.
2: Oh, thank you. I saw that announcement this morning. I'm very excited about it.
1: A little peek behind the curtains, Jess. That was supposed to be the third question. Yeah. And Jack goes, it's too easy. The first question's too easy. Make that one go first.
0: Jess,
1: and it has backfired on you, Jack.
0: The first clue was meant to be, I can buy myself flowers and write my name in the sand. I thought that was too easy.
2: That definitely would have been too easy.
1: Okay, what about if I went with my godmother, Dolly Parton, sadly passed away last week? Would you have known it was Miley?
2: Oh, no, definitely would have. Yeah, no, definitely would have known it was Miley.
0: I think we need to turn on Tom now here, Lauren.
1: Oh, I love it when a team turns on one person. Tom.
3: Does anyone want my job?
1: No, Jess is thrilled. She just won $500. Say thanks, Tom.
2: Awesome. Thank you, Lauren. Thank you, Jack. Thanks, Tom.

0: Taylor Swift on Nova. It's the Chrissy Swan Show, and my mate Lauren Phillips is in for Swanee today.
1: I am. It's nice to be back, Jack.
0: It's good to have you back, mate. And there's a big issue I'd like to tackle with you.
1: Mm-hmm.
0: We're in this current sort of phase where the word maxing is attached to everything.
1: Everything.
0: Looks maxing. Chrissy has talked about nonamaxing.
1: What's nonamaxing?
0: Nonamaxing is where you live like a nonna. So you essentially don't leave the house.
1: Yeah.
0: You use your homegrown vegetables and fruit when cooking.
1: Is that Chrissy?
0: I think so. I think she wants to lean into her nonamaxing era because it's kind of like essentially you don't get to leave the house. I imagine.
1: But that sounds quite nice, where looks maxing was quite toxic.
0: Well, looks maxing was dudes on 60 Minutes hammering their jaws. To be fair, some guys looked better after doing it.
1: Jack Charles.
0: I did consider it. Like,
1: oh, look at your gorgeous face. Don't you go changing.
0: No, that's why I can't shave, because I'd then have no jaw. You'll know. You'll never see me clean shaven, Lauren Phillips.
1: Do you sculpt that into to give yourself a jaw? Like
0: totally.
1: The people that get abs spray tanned on. Do you do that too?
0: No, that's a step too far. I'm paying.
1: Is it though?
0: I'm paying my PT way too much. But there's a new one that has caught my eye, and it's called pheromone maxing, and apparently it's extremely popular among Gen Z lads.
1: Pheromone maxing.
0: Yes. So they're skipping showering properly and putting on fragrance, which is something that I just cannot relate to because I'm a big fragrance guy.
1: I actually love when people smell good. I notice it as well, and I always comment on it. And some people don't know how to react when you say, "Oh my gosh, you smell great." Like, that's, surely the intention is to be told you smell great.
0: Right? That is the best compliment you can ever give me.
1: Yeah, but a lot of people go, oh, thanks. And they get all embarrassed and weird.
0: I saw on your show.
1: Is it weird to comment on how someone smells?
0: No, I think it's a good thing. Mm. On Jace, Lauren and Clint, you dragged our boss in a couple of days ago.
1: He's the prime example of how uncomfortable he was when he came in and I said, "You smell so good." And he was like, "Oh, thanks." Didn't know where to look, didn't know what to say.
0: He did smell good,
1: too. And I was like, "I'm not flirting. I'm just telling you.
0: It's a compliment.
1: You smell great."
0: So some of these Gen Z dudes are going as far to wear unwashed shirts or drink their own urine in an effort to sweat out toxins. The theory behind pheromone maxing is that the stronger a man's natural musk, the more sexually attractive he is. The scientific evidence behind that idea, though, is inconclusive.
1: Now, who wrote this? That's not true. That's not right.
0: Mate, the New York Post doesn't lie.
1: No, doesn't it? What I would say is there is something really sexy about your man. Like, if you're in a relationship and they come home from like a hard day's work and they've got that man smell, that's quite sexy.
0: Okay, so maybe there is some truth
1: for a moment
0: to what these Gen Z lads are doing.
1: And then you kick them in the shower. Clean up.
0: Tom and I are on the cusp of being Gen Z, and we're like, you know, super hygienic, overly fragranced men. So uh-oh. I've dragged in a couple of guys from sales.
1: We've got the Gen Zers.
0: Jake and Max here. Let's pop the mics up to their faces. Guys, I want to talk to you about pheromone maxing and where you stand on it. Jake, you go first. Is this a thing and do you do it?
2: I have never heard of this in my life.
0: Okay, this is good.
2: I've got a girlfriend. I don't know if this is like a single person thing.
1: Yeah, maybe. Jake, would your girlfriend like it if you came home smelling like
2: absolutely
1: older?
2: Not.
1: No.
2: She wouldn't let me in the house.
1: Yeah, don't sit on the couch. Don't touch anything.
2: No.
0: Max, where do you stand?
3: I think it sounds horrid, but I can't lie. I come home from basketball some days, and my girlfriend's quite fond of
1: the sweaty
3: car smell on the way home.
0: Wow.
1: Yeah. So it is a thing. But maybe it's a thing with Gen Z women as well, because I'm probably old enough to be both of your mothers, and I'd be like,
0: guys, that's
1: smelly
0: where you step
1: boys.
0: In and say, "No, you're not. No,
3: never."
1: I mean, thanks, guys.
3: Not that I could tell.
1: Felt forced, but that's fine. Okay, so it is a thing. Has anyone ever told you two you look like brothers, by the way?
2: Yeah, no one in the office can tell us apart.
1: Yeah, the Gen Zs are doing that. Did you get a perm?
3: No, I get really curly hair naturally.
1: Oh, my God.
3: Afro-like level curls.
1: That's the other Gen Z thing, is that the boys are getting perms and brushing it forward now.
0: Yes.
1: What's old is new again.
0: The curly mop to the front.
1: Have you had curl a perm,
0: maxing.
1: Jack?
0: I have not. I'm much like Max. I've got naturally curly hair, so I don't need to get a perm.
1: Have you had a perm?
2: No. Do I look like I've had a perm?
1: Well, it's sort of semi at the front.
0: Yeah. No, I feel like his isn't curly enough to be permed.
1: Maybe not.
2: It'd be a bad perm if it was.
1: There's plenty of those going around too.
0: Well, we've
1: can I ask, did you get a perm?
3: No, I get really curly hair naturally.
1: Oh, my God.
3: Afro-like level curls.
1: That's the other Gen Z thing, is that the boys are getting perms and brushing it forward now.
0: Yes.
1: What's old is new again.
0: The curly mop to the front.
1: Have you had a perm,
2: maxing.
1: Jack?
0: I have not. I'm much like Max. I've got naturally curly hair, so I don't need to get a perm.
1: Have you had a perm?
2: No.

0: and smell Jake and Max.
1: I'll just go in for a hug. Just a quick hug.
0: The way that we... Yeah, go. All right, go.
2: Yeah, let's go. Hey, Lauren.
1: Hi, Max. Oh, Max smells good.
0: Okay, great. Now to Jake.
1: Oh, Jake also smells good.
0: We'll be back right after this. Thanks, lads.
2: Lovely. Thanks everyone. Guys. Appreciate it.

0: Moore and Ryan Lewis here at Nova. Lauren Phillips is in for Swanee today. And, Loz, we're getting excited for Father's Day. It's this Sunday.
1: I know. We are celebrating the dads.
0: Yes. You guys on Jace, Lauren and Clint, you're hosting a big lunch, aren't you?
1: We are on Friday, a Father's Day lunch. My dad, Bobby, is coming along and he's so excited. And he was not impressed today when I told him that I'm booking a car so he leaves at 4:30.
0: Yeah.
1: He said, absolutely not.
0: So
1: party's, let's go. Party's over. You're not staying on. You're not kicking on. I've got to go. I'm not leaving you with the boys. Time to
0: let
1: go home,
0: the man
1: Dad.
0: Leave and have a beer.
1: No, he can have a beer until 4:30 and then it's home time.
0: Okay.
2: It's Father's Day. Take a job off Dad's list so he has more time for the things he loves. Head to airtasker.com and buy a gift card today. Dad's Airtasker Tasks.
0: Man, I love living in 2026 and having apps and platforms like Airtasker.
1: It makes life so much easier, doesn't it?
0: I found my cleaner on Airtasker and she is an absolute gem.
1: Excellent.
0: And I'd recommend putting most things in life on Airtasker.
1: I've had a carpet cleaner from Airtasker. They also came and did the steam clean to the sofas.
0: And I'm sorry about that. I did spill one too many martinis on that sofa.
1: They needed a clean. It's amazing though when you watch the carpet and sofa cleaners, this stuff, when they suck it out.
0: You're how like, satisfying is it?
1: Wow.
0: Hey, we are celebrating everyone's dad with Father's Day around the corner, but we want to hear some of your dad DIY fails, like the times where they probably should have just called an Airtasker.
1: Joe, I know, but they love trying the dad.
0: I know, but come on, guys. You don't need to try anymore. Hey, Joe, you've registered via the Nova Player app. Talk to us.
3: Hello. I love you guys. Hey, Lauren. Hey,
1: hi,
3: Jack.
1: Joe.
3: You're doing really, really well.
1: Thank you.
3: I'd love to tell you about a time that my husband, Mr. DIY, tried to build a bed for my two-year-old son. He did a beautiful job, except when it took a couple of days to build it, and then our son come running up. Remember, he's only two. Jumped on it and he fell through it. So clearly, we need to go buy a new bed from a store, or get someone in to make it, because he was never going to make a builder.
1: Yeah, when you start pulling out the hot glue gun to put furniture back together, you probably think, should have called an Airtasker.
0: Joe, I'm sorry to bad news, laugh at that, but like the visual of that's kind of funny. Did you have a giggle?
3: Oh, he was devastated, but we were laughing so hard.
0: Well,
3: and my son sitting in the middle of the bed all broken and going,
0: my dad. It's a failure.
1: Thanks, Dad.
3: That's it.
0: And good news for you, Joe. You have just won a $1,000 voucher thanks to Airtasker.
3: Oh, fantastic. I'm so excited. Thank you.
1: Oh, what's the first thing you're going to get done?
3: Oh, gosh, I've got so much around the house, but no,
1: perfect.
3: He won't be doing it. So I'll definitely call them in.
1: That's
0: and
1: right.
0: Good news for you, in the time that you've just told that story, our producer Tom has put an ad up on Airtasker for you to get something sorted.
3: Fantastic. I love it. You guys are awesome.
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0: Chrissy Swan Show here on Nova. Hope you're enjoying your Wednesday. Lauren Phillips is in for Swanee today.
1: Hello, Jackie Charles.
0: Let's go clicking, my friend.
2: Chrissy's clickbait.
1: Okay, can I get a yas, queen? We're talking about Lizzo.
0: Now, yes.
3: She's, I do my hair talk.
0: Check my nails.
1: Well, she hasn't been tossing her hair or checking her nails recently. She went quiet, as we know.
0: She did.
1: Now, that's because all of that saga went down in 2023 where there was a lawsuit, do you remember this, with a wardrobe designer who sued her for, like, a list of many things, including racial, gender, disability, discrimination, sexual harassment, and everyone turned on Lizzo.
0: Well, I was a part of this sort of turn on her because there were some crazy allegations being thrown out. I remember there was an allegation about Lizzo making her dancers do something with a banana, which now upon reflection, how absurd. Like,
1: ridiculous.
0: I shouldn't have bought into it.
1: There is often a pylon when these things come out because we assume that people would not make that stuff up, right?
0: Yeah.
1: Well, we assumed wrong. Now, this designer worked with her for less than 3 weeks and apparently never met Lizzo. And the court case has been thrown out. Now, if you have a look on her socials, I can't play it to you because Lizzo has posted a completely silent message. She's just standing there. So I would suggest maybe she's been told not to say anything, but she's put some text over it saying, I'm relieved to announce that I've won the case against me and my touring company, Big Girl Touring. I mean, she goes on to say that these ridiculous claims were all thrown out. She'd never met this woman. But the poor thing, she had to suck it up. Like, she had to wear that responsibility.
0: And imagine, I mean, I can't keep a secret for 3 days. Imagine having to, like, shut up about this for 3 years until it played out in the legal system.
1: Yeah. No, the whole thing's been dismissed. So I hope everyone who criticised her sends an apology. Send some flowers.
0: I'll DM her.
1: Did you say anything mean about Lizzo?
0: Yeah, on air.
1: Because it's not true. She didn't do that.
0: I know. No, I feel like a dog. I apologise to you, Lizzo. Mm. Also, I love the name of her touring company, Big Girl.
1: It's Big Girl. G-R-R-R-R-L. Big
0: also,
1: Girl.
0: Also, at the end of that video, she calls her fans, like, you know how Beyonce has the beehive?
1: I know.
0: She calls them lesbians.
1: The lesbians. I love that. I love Lizzo. She looks fantastic.
0: She does.
1: She looks great.
0: Also, release some more bangers. Like, I loved when we were playing heaps of Lizzo.
1: Yeah, but it was when all this happened and she said she was taking a year off or she was going to ground. She didn't want to hear from anyone. She obviously went to a pretty dark place about
0: yeah,
1: all that.
0: Yeah, no, it's not good.
1: But she's back, baby.
0: Hey, I want to talk about The Voice. Yesterday we talked about a contestant, Michaela, who got absolutely roasted by Richard Marx.
1: Oh, because she wanted to be a wildlife warrior.
0: Yeah, she wanted to be a wildlife warrior and her Instagram handle is Wildlife Girl Australia. Mm-hmm. Let's enjoy Richard Marx being salty again.
4: The people who end up having careers in music, there is no backup plan. This is not for you.
5: For all of you in the audience or anybody who knows somebody who's thinking about coming to audition for The Voice, don't waste our time.
1: Put the microphone down, Richard Marx.
0: It was brutal, and we were shocked because he's such a soft, nice guy.
1: I know, but also, like, that is what The Voice is. It's for everyday people to try and make a music career.
0: Exactly
1: right.
0: That's
1: the point of it, Richard.
0: Well, Michaela has taken to Instagram and she's revealed that she was scouted by the show and invited to come on via social media. So they went after her. She then said that her story and her work with wildlife was a big draw card, obviously, because she would be able to bring that up on a national platform. So she's kind of come up and said, why is he going me when it was the producers and his bosses that got her on the show?
1: So everything they say about reality TV producers is true, Jack.
0: It's true, man.
1: I love a scandal, bro.
0: Speaking of reality TV, you know how yesterday I was trying to get invited to Chrissy Marsh's Tuesday night dinner party.
1: Now, I saw, like, some acts of desperation. He was tagged in thing. You were tagging her in posts.
0: Yes. Well, she has reshared our video from yesterday with just a laughing Elmo emoji face and no invite.
1: Oh, my gosh, she has too.
0: Savage.
1: Did she post the bit where I said she was a bit nutty?
0: Yes, I think Emma has included that.
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0: 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Leroy's at Hackham, Main South Road, has a great price, $1.93.5 for unleaded. 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Good price for diesel. Census night was Tuesday, the 11th of August. There's still time to complete. In the census, every answer matters. Authorised by the Australian Bureau of Statistics, Canberra. That's the latest Fuel Watch on Nova 919.
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1: I'm Michelle Stevenson. Imports have mainly fueled Australia's economic growth over the year to June. Latest data shows the economy expanded 2.1%, which is down on the previous reading in March. A spate of interest rate rises has put the dampener on consumer spending. Federal Treasurer Jim Chalmers maintains our economy remains resilient despite challenging conditions.
3: So the Australian economy has obvious strengths, but we can still see in these numbers our three primary challenges. Inflation, productivity, and global volatility. And we know that each of these puts pressure on people.
1: The federal government, meantime, is facing calls to make social media algorithms an opt-in feature. Labor is considering reforms, giving Aussies more control over what appears on their devices, but hasn't backed the proposal just yet. An independent investigation into July's Telstra network failure has found a lack of ownership and oversight of functions were key contributing factors. A software update not being completed on a GPS card triggered the July 8 outage, resulting in incorrect data information. The telco has accepted those findings. Thousands of sailors aboard the USS Abraham Lincoln have finally been allowed ashore after a grueling 250-day deployment. The aircraft carrier has arrived in Thailand after spending months at sea supporting US operations against Iran. And Madonna has a new look. The 68-year-old taking to social media to show off her fresh face with faux freckles along her nose and cheeks. Now let's see what's happening on Nine News.
4: Thank you. I'm Brenton Bragless. Tonight, Matthew Nix in the firing line as the Crows prepare for their first final. Grave concerns for a man missing north of Port Augusta. We meet the human cannonball, one of the big acts at this year's Royal Show, and a groundbreaking drug trial that switches off the body's reaction to gluten. Nine News, your news, night at 6 on 9 and on 9 Now.
5: A human cannonball. 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A serious case of SHOMO. 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
2: The Chrissy Swan Show.
19: Yeah, rolling into your 3 o'clock hour this Wednesday. My mate Lauren Phillips is in for Swanee.
26: Hello, I'm filling in for Chrissy. It's nice to be back with you again today, Jack.
19: It's good to have you back. And you haven't said good morning yet. You're going well.
26: I do normally do breakfast in Melbourne, so excuse me if I drop in a good morning by accident. I did it yesterday. Only once, though, which I thought may have happened more than once.
19: No, you did very well. You did very well.
26: Jackie, this has come to my attention. Have you seen the new Tommy Hilfiger campaign?
19: Yes.
26: You're not a Travis fan, right? Travis Kelce?
19: I'm not a huge fan. I find him a bit of a grump. But I got to say, I loved this campaign.
26: Okay, if you haven't seen it, it's on his Instagram and he drops into the plaza in New York City and it's sort of Travis Kelce and friends, like Gigi Hadid dancing in the elevator. Cute.
19: Love Gigi.
26: Francis Tyfo, the tennis player, is there.
19: Peggy Goo, who I love, the Korean DJ.
26: Yeah, she's got mean girl energy.
19: Yeah, that's why
26: she
19: scares
26: her.
19: She's a bit salty.
26: Yeah, it's quite a lineup though. And the dog is in the campaign. Now, do you remember when they got married? They got off this private jet for their honeymoon and the media kept saying Travis, Taylor and their alleged dog. Like no one would actually say that it was their dog.
19: It was confirmed. A white little fluff ball walking down the PJ steps.
26: It's a Samoyed, a big fluffy white dog. But it has been confirmed. I know everyone has been dying to find out. It is their dog and it's called Wendy.
19: Wendy, that's my mum's name.
26: Oh my God, it is so.
19: That feels like.
26: I don't think it's named after your Wendy. No. I feel like it's named after Wendy and Peter Pan or something.
19: Yeah.
26: They're a couple that never want to grow up.
19: I kind of like the name Wendy for a dog. It does look like a Wendy.
26: It does look like a Wendy. But they are the couple that never want to grow up. Do you know their wedding was like a. Did you hear about that? It was like a carnival?
19: Yeah.
26: Like the basketball games and stuff?
19: Like I can't. I just can't with it.
26: They really don't ever want to grow up.
19: So tacky.
26: It's Peter Pan and Wendy.
19: But I do love the idea of never growing up because I never want to grow up.
26: Yeah, me either.
19: Hey, coming up before 4 o'clock, we've got tickets to Somba. We'll tell you more about that shortly. But next, Chrissy's Quizzy, 13-24-10. If you would like a pair of Sennheiser Momentum 5 wireless headphones. Olivia Rodrigo, it's Stupid Song here at Nova.

0: She's a sexy
1: What
0: guy.
1: A throwback. JT with Sexy Back here on the Chrissy Swan Show. Pop quiz, Lauren Phillips. What year was that song released?
2: I'm going to say 2006.
1: Did you?
2: Wow. No, I didn't, but I was in year 12 in 2004.
1: Okay.
2: And it was like the era, and I knew it was just after that.
1: How good is old school JT?
2: How good's that?
1: Hey, let's give away some Sennheiser wireless headphones.
3: 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Chrissy's Quizzy.
1: Yes. Today on the line we have Chantel. Good afternoon, Chantel.
2: Hello.
4: Hello.
2: Have you just finished work Chantel. For the day?
1: Oh, sorry,
2: How
1: Chantel.
2: Dare you, Jack?
4: It's okay.
2: Chantel's hate being called Chantel.
1: I know.
2: Chantel's hate being called Chantel. Am I right?
4: Yeah, pretty much.
1: Do you get Shan as a nickname? Do you like that?
4: Yes, everyone calls me Shan.
1: Okay, great. Because Lozzie, we have a friend that's Shan.
2: Yeah, she's a Shan. I thought it was bold you going with Chantel, to be honest.
1: Yeah, I don't know why it just came to me.
2: Do you know someone called Chantel?
1: No, I'm just feeling bougie.
2: Oh, and what? Chantel's not boozy?
1: No.
2: Boozy? Boozy.
1: We're going real well.
2: Hey, Chantel, today you are playing against Amanda. Hello.
5: Hello, hello.
2: Oh, you're a traffic controller.
5: Yes, I am.
2: Do you sometimes tell the truth, hold the stop sign for an extra long time if someone's being rude to you?
5: Yes. Guilty.
1: We love to hear it, Amanda. Hey, ladies, your name is your buzzer. It's the best of five, meaning the first person to get three answers correct wins the game, walks away with the Chrissy Swan Show bum bag, but more importantly, nabs the Sennheiser Momentum 5 wireless headphones. Lauren Phillips is the quiz master today. Take it away, Loz.
2: Question one. Travis Kelce appears in the latest Tommy Hilfiger campaign with who?
4: Chantel. His dog?
2: Yes. Named Wendy. Cute name.
1: 1 point to Shan.
2: Question two. Which animal is featured in the Porsche logo?
4: Chantel. Horse?
2: It is a horse. Correct.
1: Alrighty. Question three is for the win, Shan. Amanda, are you still there? You're going to have to lift, my girl.
2: Okay.
5: I know.
2: This one also has some audio, so listen up, ladies. German DJ Zed is celebrating his 37th birthday today. Name this song.
4: Chantel.
2: Chantel.
4: Clarity.

0: Chantel, you can blast that through your Sennheiser wireless headphones.
1: Woohoo! Oh my gosh, I'm so excited. I need new headphones.
2: Oh my gosh. Well, you're going to be the coolest kid on the street with those. Well done.
1: Thank you.
0: Thanks, ladies. Sorry, Amanda.
1: That's all right. I'm ringing tomorrow. I'm going to get back tomorrow.
0: Yeah, go.
2: All right, we'll chat to you then.
0: Hey, Tempest City with Self Aware on the Chrissy Swan Show.

0: You're listening to the Chrissy Swan Show here at Nova. Lauren Phillips is in for Swanee today. She's pulled the double shift.
1: I know. I did breakfast in Melbourne this morning and I'm back with you today, Jack, because I just cannot say no to you.
0: Thank you. I appreciate
1: it. And I was here with you yesterday and then I had to run off because I had to go to the dentist.
0: Yeah, you were wigging out about it.
1: The dreaded dentist. And I love my dentist. He's divine. But I am a fully grown 39-year-old woman who cries when she has to go to the dentist. I am so scared of the dentist and I don't know why.
0: Did you have a bad experience as a kid?
1: I had a tooth pulled when I was like, I want to say 10 without, and I don't like injections. I get really scared of needles. I was always scared of needles as a kid and I don't like injections in my mouth. So I had a tooth pulled when I was a kid with no numbing.
0: Oh, that's why.
1: I actually made a dent. I'm just,
0: what was Liz thinking?
1: Still, it was Dad took me, actually.
0: Oh, Bobby.
1: Still, don't you think you go to the dentist and you see the tools they use and it looks like what they would have used on dinosaurs?
0: It does. It
1: looks like they're digging dinosaur bones out.
0: Feel like we've evolved. And also, I'm not afraid of the dentist, but I recently had a feeling and I'm just like, it's not even the pain. It's the feeling that my brain's vibrating with the tool, like that's what it is.
1: Well, your brain, it does.
0: It's just shaking.
1: It is. Your whole head shakes. The water goes everywhere.
0: Yeah.
1: And it's gross and it's scary.
0: It's not it.
1: So I know in my dentist doubles as a Botox man. Do you know lots of dentists do that?
0: I do. Well, I know that we have a friend that does that.
1: Because they're all about like symmetry.
0: Yeah.
1: A bit of Botox. And I don't mind the needles in my face. I just don't like them in my mouth.
0: Well, at least with the Botox needle, you feel like you've achieved something after a couple of weeks because you can see the results. We don't know what the feeling looks like.
1: I am a bit up myself because he said, no fillings required, nothing required, teeth are in great condition.
0: But
1: he did not say the same about my wrinkles.
0: Let me attack your forehead, though.
1: We love him. Anyway, his name's Fatty and he's gorgeous. In fact, Macy from here, I introduced her to him at the races. And his name's Fatty, so F-A-D-Y.
0: Okay.
1: And I said to her, because he was just there in a social setting, this is my dentist, Fatty. And she goes, hi, Fatty, I'm skinny. And I was like, no, his actual name is Fatty, not Fatty, Fatty.
0: Did you have to have this interaction in front of Fatty?
1: Yeah, we all just looked at her like, what are you saying? She goes, great nickname, why do you have that? And I was like, oh, no, no.
0: Also classic
1: Mace. She should not go to him. If I was in my drill, straight through her gum.
0: Yeah, exactly. Hey, coming up right after Jason Derulo, I want to talk to you about Coachella laws because some of the acts for 2027 have apparently been leaked.
1: Have you ever been?
0: Never. And I know you have, so I want to get all the tea next.

0: Alex Warren on Nova. It's the Chrissy Swan Show with my mate Lauren Phillips in for Swanee today. And Loz, we need to talk about Coachella.
1: Oh my gosh. Now, you haven't been before, have you?
0: I haven't. I was this close to coming with you and Paul this year.
1: You totally should have come. It was a great year to go, and I booked it fairly last minute once they announced Justin Bieber was headlining.
0: You were there.
1: My girlfriends and I were like, let's go. And it was as good as I imagined.
0: Before I get on to Coachella 2027, with the Justin Bieber of it all, I was watching the live stream and I initially was disappointed about the kick on sesh vibe.
1: Yeah.
0: Was everyone in the crowd feeling that too, or no? Did everyone love it immediately?
1: Loved it. But don't forget, everyone's sort of been there all afternoon and all day. And then everyone went and got their positions and sat on the grass and we all had a few drinks as the sunset waiting for him. So by the time he got there, we were ready. And then he'd tap into a bit of Baby. Something. When he started doing his older
0: stuff, YouTube, yeah.
1: The crowd went, I cannot explain to you how crazy the crowd went. And the crowd, even though it wasn't supposed to be bigger, it was much bigger than when I'd been years
0: right.
1: earlier. I don't know if people were climbing fences or slingshotting each other over fences on trees, but there were far more people. Or perhaps it was that everyone in the place went to the main stage.
0: Yeah.
1: Because normally people are spread out, like across
0: whilst
1: the field.
0: Justin was performing, were there still other acts on other stages?
1: Yeah. And I can't imagine there were many people.
0: That's grim.
1: Yeah.
0: Hey, 2027, we know the dates, April 9 to 11, April 16 to 18. The lineup is soon to be announced, but a new report has been released claiming that Tame Impala are going to be one of the headlining acts.
1: Well, they played when I was there in 2019.
0: Did they?
1: They were very good. It was Ariana Grande and Tame Impala.
0: Oh, I'd love to see Ariana on there too. So I think that's quite a vibe. But the person that they've also reported that I think could get me over the line is Dua Lipa. Imagine seeing this live.
1: Did you see her in Australia?
0: Yes, she was amazing.
1: I agree. Oh my God.
0: And then, to even, I don't know if this would excite you, but it excites me, apparently Fred again.
1: That would be epic.
0: Imagine us dancing to Fred.
1: Yeah.
0: So I think it's got me over the line.
1: There's different stages. If it was Fred again and Dua Lipa, that would get me across the line.
0: Okay, well, I hope this is the case and we can go together.
1: Because we went to the outside, like the DJ stages, and we had like David Guetta, which was unreal.
0: Sick.
1: And then on the Sunday, Fat Boy Slim did like a 3-hour set, and it was just unreal.

0: unbelievable. As the sun set over Coachella Valley, it was heaven.
1: What a vibe. Was there anyone that you've seen, because you've been twice, right?
0: Yeah.
1: Outside of the obvious people, is there anyone that you've seen like live that made you love them, that you sort of weren't into before?
0: Well, not me, but Somba played this year and I loved it, right?
1: Yeah, okay.
0: But a bunch of my friends were like, no, we want to go and see some DJ. I was like, please come. The sun was setting on the Saturday. Before Biebs, we all went and all of them converted into Somba fans. It was iconic. He brought out the guys from the Smashing Pumpkins. He moves like a rock star from the 90s.
1: He has that Mick Jagger vibe, doesn't he?
0: Yeah.
1: The aura about him.
0: But then he's a little boy. Like, he was 20 doing that stage. And he said, before he played Homewrecker, I think it was, he goes, I wrote this in my childhood bedroom at Mum and Dad's house.
1: Yeah, like, see, that's crazy.
0: Cute.
1: It sounds like it's from a 50-year-old man. It's written so well.
0: Mm-hmm. Hey. And now, it's coming here.
1: It's sure is, Lauren Phillips. In huge news, Somba is bringing his You Are The Reason tour to Australia this April. That's soon. Frontier pre-sale starts 10 a.m. Monday with all tickets on sale Tuesday, September 8 at midday. Jump online at frontiertouring.com.
0: I can't recommend it enough. He was unreal live. And he also is one of those artists. He's clever. He puts the lyrics to his songs, like, it pops up on the screen. So even if...
1: Oh, that,
0: like,
1: is so smart.
0: We have people there who are kind of familiar with it and that everyone was singing.
1: I haven't seen that done before.
0: Yeah, very cool.
1: Hey, 13, 24, 10, let's go rogue. I know we've got some tickets lying around. If you're a massive Somba fan and would like to see him in tour, jump on the phones and you'll see him in his You Are The Reason tour.
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2: 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Nova 919.
5: Good afternoon. A burst water main in Carolta Park on Anzac Highway near the shopping centre. Urgent transport works in Hilton. That's taken up South Road even slower near Sedona Bradman Drive. Works continuing this afternoon. Keswick Richmond Road near Hampton. Road speeds are at 40, affecting both ways there. Cuddly Creek on Cuddly Creek Road near Langley Road. Gilman Eastern Parade near Wicker Road. Outbound Salisbury on the Salisbury Highway and Kensington on Port Rush Road. Slow down for a speed camera cross road Clarence Park and Dawes Road Melrose Park. 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Down to 11 tonight. Showers continuing tomorrow in 18. And right now it's 15 degrees on Adelaide's Nova 919.
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0: The man of the hour, Somba, here on Nova. Lauren, we just gave away tickets.
1: I'm so excited.
0: To Somba.
1: April, he's coming.
0: Hey, that feels soon. Now that we're in September, April doesn't feel that far away.
1: No.
0: If you've missed the news, Somba is bringing his You Are The Reason tour to Australia this April. 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And Tom, am I correct in saying Fitzy, Whipper and Kate have tickets next?
1: Yeah, that is so good. Have you been watching any of his socials? Like, his world tour has been insane. The crowd sizes are massive.
0: I don't follow Somba.
1: Oh.
0: I should fix that.
1: You know, I'm old enough to be his mother. I'm not even kidding. He's like 20.
0: I know. He's so young.
1: He's so young.
0: But so tall.
1: And his mum's hot.
0: Is she?
1: Yeah, he's got a glamour mom.
0: We love that.
1: We love a glamour mom.
0: Hey, let's go clicking for the last time today.
2: Chrissy's Clickbait.
1: Okay, let's go to the UK. Now, it has been the talk of the town. Prince Harry and Meghan, I refuse to call her the Duchess. Didn't she want to leave? Why does she still go by the Duchess?
0: I really don't understand why they made such a song and dance about titles, yet it's still printed as the Duke and Duchess.
1: I know, they sign off as that.
0: It's,
1: I mean,
0: so
1: he can
0: weird.
1: Be the prince because he is the prince. Once a prince, always
0: sorry,
1: a
0: yes.
1: prince.
0: Yeah. Did I say Duke? Oh, he is the Duke as well, though, isn't he?
1: The Duke and Duchess of Sussex.
0: Sussex. Yeah.
1: Yeah. Something like that. But
0: whatever.
1: He's also a prince.
0: Yeah.
1: So let's go with the
0: I
1: prince.
0: Love Harry.
1: Anyway, they've left America or Canada or wherever they were living.
0: Montecito.
1: Because they have no friends, I think. Do we think they've got no friends?
0: Yeah, I think that's probably the real reason.
1: So they've gone back to the UK. The only reason it is either, I've got a theory, that there's something wrong with the king and they're like, we've
0: yes.
1: got to get back there and be with family.
0: Yeah.
1: Don't quote me because that is completely made up and an absolute guess.
0: I think most of us think that, though.
1: Or he's just like, I got to get back in here before my brother becomes the king and then I'm literally frozen out for the rest of my life.
0: Yeah.
1: Anyway, so they've moved back to the UK and the kids have been enrolled in school. Now, the school has already put out a statement to other parents. This message sent to families essentially says that from time to time, some families joining the school may attract a greater level of public or media interest. I mean, seriously, do we need to send the email? I feel like I don't know if we needed that email. Anyway, basically.
0: No, I really liked your English accent. Can you read the next bit? Can you go again? It was really therapeutic.
1: It then reminded parents and carers not to photograph or film other children without permission or share photographs, information or details about pupils or their families on social media. Basically, not everyone is a paparazzi.
0: Everyone is shocked at how great your accent is.
3: That was hot.
1: Oh my God, I should have married a prince.
0: Yeah.
1: I could have done the curtsy
0: and I could
1: can do the accent.
0: Yes, you'd fit in well.
1: But they're basically just saying, all right, parents, you're not all paparazzi. Don't go sending pictures of the royal family off to your
0: but
1: social
0: also,
1: media.
0: As please if you do. I will be refreshing Dermois from day one of their schooling.
1: Those poor kids.
0: I want to see Markle in the Range Rover dropping them off.
1: Actually, I think they'll be more like respected in the UK than in America because in America, they were kind of just like celebrities. Where they're actually royal family. And I imagine the school they're going to is not the local primary school.
0: No, it'll be a chic private school. But I think they'll be hated in the UK. Like, there'll be proper hate because people
1: I think they hate Meghan. But they love Harry.
0: True.
1: Harry is just like, everyone feels for Harry. Harry's had it tough.
0: I just want a night out with Harry. I think it'd be fun on...
1: Harry would be great fun.
0: For a party.
1: In fact, you and Harry would be great fun together.
0: I think so too. Whilst we're in the UK, Ariana Grande has just finished her 41-show tour at London's O2 Arena. Now, this is huge, Loz, because she obviously announced about a month ago that she's stepping away from public life.
1: I know.
0: There's been a lot of concern around her health, especially her physical health.
1: She doesn't look well, does she?
0: She doesn't. And I'm really flat because I love Ariana and I would love to see the Eternal Sunshine Tour live.
1: How many shows did she do?
0: 41.
1: That's a lot.
0: Well, yeah.
1: You would be exhausted.
0: You would be. But I'd like to turn to her love life. So she's back with a guy named Ricky, who she first was with in 2014. He was one of her backup dancers.
1: Cute.
0: So I love when they get with a backup dancer.
1: Well, also, Men Who Can Dance is just so sexy.
0: Yeah, true, true.
1: Oh, a man who can dance.
0: And remember she sung about him in this song. Have a listen. Some songs about Ricky. Now I listen and learn. So for her final show at London's O2 Arena, she changed the lyric and she sung this. Wrote some songs about Ricky. I'm trying to make him my last.
1: Oh.
0: That's true love, isn't it?
1: Cute. You know you've made it when a pop star's writing songs about
0: exactly
1: you.
0: Exactly right.
1: Remember when Taylor changed the words to being about Travis at one of her shows and he was in the crowd?
0: That was cringe.
1: do you hate Taylor?
0: I just find them a bit insufferable. I love.
1: You think you know a guy?
0: He's just a bit gronky.
1: I love them. They're so dorky, and I love
0: them. They're so you.
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25: Yeah, Verse Water Main at the moment in Carolta Park on Anzac Highway near the shopping centre. Urgent transport works in Hilton on South Road near Sir Donald Bradman Drive. That makes it heavier than normal on South Road at the moment, affecting all directions. Ongoing works, Keswick Richmond Road near Hampton Road, 40 both ways. Cuddly Creek Road near Langley Road. Outbound Salisbury on the Salisbury Highway and Kensington on Port Rush Road. Slow down for a speed camera, Crossroad, Clarence Park and Osmond Terrace, Norwood. 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Down to 11 tonight. Showers tomorrow at 18. Right now it's 14 degrees on Adelaide's Nova 919.
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11: Good afternoon, I'm Michelle Stevenson. Well, the opposition says the Australian economy is hardly moving with very few drivers of growth. Latest data shows the economy expanded 2.1% over the year to June, which is down on the March reading. It was mainly driven by fuel imports, data centre construction and a surge in electric vehicle sales. Liberal leader Angus Taylor says most households are still doing it tough though.
26: There's only two things that have kept us, at least our head, not above water, but at the water level. One is Australians are working more hours. And the second is that this government's bringing in more people to the country. If you take those two things away, the economy would be about 5% smaller than it was when Labor came to power.
11: Detectives investigating the alleged sexual assault at a Melbourne hotel have spoken with four Swans players. The Victorian Police travelled to Sydney to interview the men, with investigators now turning their attention to three witnesses believed to be in the hotel room at the time. There's calls for the government to address the risks of social media algorithms. Labor is planning on cracking down on sites feeding misogynistic and extremist content to unsuspecting people. An external review has confirmed a major Telstra outage in July was caused by incorrect data info, which spread through the system after planned maintenance. The telco has accepted the findings of the report, which found gaps in ownership, visibility and operational support in the early stages of that outage. And Ariana Grande wrapped up her Eternal Sunshine tour in what is expected to be her final public performance before she steps away from the spotlight, the superstar becoming emotional while addressing fans in London. Now let's see what's happening on Nine News.
27: Thank you, I'm Brenton Wrangless. Tonight, Matthew Nix in the firing line as the Crows prepare for their first final. Grave concerns for a man missing north of Port Augusta. We meet the human cannonball, one of the big acts at this year's Royal Show, and a groundbreaking drug trial that switches off the body's reaction to gluten. Nine News, your news, night at 6 on 9 and on 9 Now.
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0: You guys are crazy.
1: On Nova. Guys, we're into September. It is the 2nd of September. Welcome to the show on this Wednesday afternoon. The big announcement came through 6 o'clock last night. Somba touring down under.
2: Oh. You little beauty.
3: 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You know what, Somba? You are the reason.
4: You are the reason we're excited.
1: This is going to be huge, guys. 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But we've been giving away tickets all day on Nova. Who wants more? Tommy, how many have we got?
3: Well, we've got plenty. A double now and another double at 5 o'clock.
1: Okay.
4: Yeah. Unreal.
1: Tickets all day on Nova, yeah?
2: That is so good. Somba, he is such a talented artist, this man.
4: So creative.
2: Let's play Back to Friends right now. Okay. But if you would like a double, 13, 24, 10. And like Tommy said, we've got another double later on. Do you know what he wears? His fashion is amazing. Mm. His voice is amazing. He gets excited,
1: yep.
2: Kate.
1: Yeah, I'm in.
2: I hope he spits on me in the front row. What? It's Fitzy and Whipper and Kate on Nova.

0: exciting is this, Rachel? She's left work early. She said, get stuff to the boss. I need Samba tickets. Good news, Rach, you've got them.
1: Thank you so much.
0: Congratulations. Got another double to give away at 5 o'clock today, but the first two tickets are yours, Rach. Enjoy.
1: Thank you. You guys are the best. Thanks so much.
2: You could say that she's cheerful, the opposite of somber.
0: Love it when you do a little play on words like that.
3: Yes, especially so early in the show because it makes me feel super excited about what's to come.
0: Oh, you know it's just going to get better.
3: And you know where we're going to go, guys. We're getting on a plane.
0: Where are we going?
2: Seatbelts on, please.
0: Off to Malaysia?
3: Well, be very careful of the seatbelts. I want to talk about a flight attendant who apparently was a former Survivor 48 contestant. I want to guess what her name is. You don't need to. Her name was Charity Nelms.
0: So what was she on?
3: She was on Survivor, and I'm guessing 48 means Series 48. She's come out and is talking about, you know, the perks of the job, but also the awful things about the job. And her advice basically is that she is letting you know as a flight attendant the amount of things that she's seen go on the plane, that it could be one of the grottiest places ever. She said always wear long pants, always wear jeans.
0: What, don't wear shorts?
3: No. Try and cover up as much as possible. This is not good news for the people on the flight to Denpasar, is it, in their singlets and their board shorts?
0: Oh, my God, Garuda.
3: Don't wear shorts and don't wear skirts. Trust me, I've seen some diabolical things. Have a listen to Charity. This is one of the examples.
4: And since everyone gets fuming mad at me when I say don't wear shorts when you travel coming from a flight attendant, guess how many diapers got changed on the seats yesterday on my one flight? 4. Guess how many of those diapers were poopy? All 4. They changed them on the seat. And you want to rub your skin on there. Enjoy your staph infection, just don't say I didn't warn you.
0: Oh, enjoy your staph infection. Thanks for flying.
3: Charity.
0: Hey, people don't. Let's say you're doing what's the busiest route in Australia, Sydney to Melbourne, right?
3: All day, every day.
0: Yeah, all day, every day. People aren't sitting there on that hour-long flight or an hour 15. They're not passing wind in the seat, are they?
3: Yeah, they are.
0: Do you think so?
3: Oh, yeah. What if they have had a big night at the casino and they're quickly trying to fly home to Sydney?
2: Yeah, but see, it doesn't. Even if they are, I mean, the amount of seats, you buy a second-hand car. There's people farting on seats.
3: I think riding the escalator is one of the grottiest things.
0: Put
3: your hand in and things like that. She just goes on to talk about the bodily fluids, people vomiting, but the amount of throwing up, liquids have spilled, random stuff that end up on those seat belts. I mean, if people's are grotty, the seatbelts are putrid.
0: I don't mind it, to be honest. I don't mind. Like, when we go, you know, on the escalator and the kids are grabbing and holding onto it, and Lisa goes, don't touch that, it's filthy. And I go, you know what, it's not that bad. It's filthy, but those bugs are good for your system. The chance of you getting sick from that, unlikely. Is it good for your system to be exposed to that? Yeah, unfortunately it is. Go and lick them, guys. Lick them up. You know when kids would do that when they were younger? They'd lick things?
3: The windows. They lick windows.
2: Well, cash was the one that's where the bacteria is, from the coins and the notes.
3: And our phones. I think apparently phones or the inside of your phone case has more germs than a toilet seat.
0: That'd be right.
3: I mean, mine's gross.
2: You should see how dirty Tom's phone is, and that's just in the photo section.
5: No, that's in the search history.
6: Very good.
5: He's just warming up 10 past 4.
3: Let's go around the room, hey, fellas.
2: That's two. Nothing's coming three.
0: Two from Fitzy. He's stretching.

0: We love it. The Kid Laroi, Justin Bieber, Stay on Nova. Fitzy Weber. Kate, thanks to Chemist Warehouse for your Wednesday afternoon.
1: Can we talk about the group chat? Look, I don't mind it every now and then. I mean, we all have a group chat that when you see a notification pop up on your phone, you get a bit excited. Who's cracking a bit of a laugh here?
0: Here we go. This will be funny. Not Tomo again, is it?
2: Has anyone... Do you want to go through some sort of group chat names in your phone?
0: Well, normally, I mean, the best ones are just your last name and the last name of the other person if it's like two families that talk, your two couples, because then it's easier to find them in the chat because there's so many chat groups that go on.
3: I try and stay out of them and I do not get the notifications.
1: 13, 24, 10 if you've got some obscure group chats, so weird group chats, quirky ones that, you know, you only sort of message each other at certain times. Two friends have texted each other nothing but celebrity deaths since 2008. So that is the rule of the group chat.
0: Oh, God.
1: Is that you can only inform the other one that Karl Lagerfeld is dead.
0: Right.
1: And you're not allowed to respond and go, that's really disappointing. I really loved
0: his jackets.
1: Luke Perry is dead. Then the next one is the guy who played Chewbacca is dead. Doris Day is dead. Gene Wilder is dead. And then, I mean, it gets into, like, I mean, the latest ones, it's just really sad.
0: Yeah, but
1: like,
0: it's the last, game,
1: they've showed us the, like the latest ones. You got Bonnie Tyler is dead. Sam Neill has passed. Dolly Parton is dead and Tim Curry is dead, who from the Rocky Horror Picture Show.
3: Oh, wow. So they're really on top of it. I do have a friend that the only texts on our, just between the two of us that we send, is when the Duchess, Kate Middleton, I still call her that, when she takes our breath away. And so we just screenshot the dress, usually in a polka dot, and we send it to each other.
0: Because you've got the green one. Remember the green dress that you bought because she wore it?
3: Well, not because she wore it.
0: Wow. That's a beautiful dress.
3: Okay, what else?
1: That's beautiful. It's nice and warm, isn't it? Like a Duchess oven.
0: That's three. That's three from Pitty. That's three right there.
3: And they're all awful. And do not put, do not talk about Kate Middleton in the same sentence as a Dutch oven.
0: She would never do that.
1: Okay, here, and there's another radio show that does this, pick or stick, but who would you take, Princess Di or Princess Kate?
0: To what?
3: To where?
1: No, you've got to choose one now, Kate.
3: To do what with?
1: No, who in your eyes is number one, Princess Di or Kate Middleton?
0: That's a crazy comparison. Ooh.
3: I don't know what on what premise am I choosing her. Yeah. I'd have to probably, because of my age bracket and the fact that she ended up marrying the man that I was meant to marry, I'd have to go with Kate. Yeah.
0: I would be Diana. I love that.
3: You're a bit older.
0: I love that line in the Elton John song, Your Song, I think, and it says, "Those are the sweetest eyes I've ever seen," and that was a tribute to Princess Diana.
1: Wow, what a way to bloody...
3: What scintillating radio.
1: Threw everyone to drive off the road.
0: Okay, this is Nova, your royal correspondent. Hey, here's the new one that fits. Here's the new group I'm part of, which has annoyed me. We've got a dog walker for Albert, who helps out a little bit, right?
3: Albert?
0: Yeah, Albert, our dog. You called him Arnold yesterday.
3: Oh, God, I thought it was Adam.
0: No, it's not Adam, it's Albert. And now we're part of a group called Albert's Adventures. So the dog walker just puts up photos for the family to see of Albert on his adventures.
1: I'd rather Princess Di chat.
0: Oh, really? I'm trying to chip in, guys. Also, this is exciting. 15 minutes time. Tommy, what have we got?
4: Yeah, well,
0: kids get paid to go to school.
3: Yeah. Oh, have you read that
4: There's
3: story?
4: There's one place that's doing it, and it could take over the world.
1: Get stuff.
0: Yeah, do you reckon it would? Or are you trying to sell it in as a great story?
4: I'm trying to sell it in as a great story.
0: We will give you all that great story information very soon. And $1,000 is up for grabs with our celebrity suitcase. That's before 5 o'clock.
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6: 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Got ourselves a crash at the moment in Lonsdale, Lonsdale Road near Lindsay Road. A car V building, Felixstowe on Paynham Road near Lower North East Road. Burst Water Main, Carolta Park, Anzac Highway. And urgent transport works in Hilton. That's on South Road near Donald Bradman Drive. Heavy delays in all directions there. Just 8 days until Paw Patrol, the dino movie, roars into cinemas, dinosaurs action, and your favourite heroic pups are ready for their biggest adventure yet. Get tickets now. Down to 11 tonight, showers continuing tomorrow in 18, and right now it's 14 degrees on Adelaide's Nova 919.
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0: It's the latest from Sunny Federa. Becky Hill, Say Something on Nova. There's Fitzy, Whipper, Kate. Your Wednesday afternoon, thanks to Chemist Warehouse. Let's talk about this story because I saw these photos getting around. A guy, Scott McChrystal, I think is how you say his last name. He's from Married at First Sight, the most recent series, and he's decided to go all out and get the hair transplant done. He's 33. He said, I'm sick of having a bald head.
1: Did he not find love on the show?
0: I don't think he did. That's so fine. And that, you know, he's decided that I'd like to have my locks back.
2: He's made two shocking decisions in one year. Poor bugger.
1: How bald is he? I don't know who he is, so I'm going to have to...
0: That's him thinning, Kate. So he's not completely bald, but it's rapidly fading.
1: That's what men of that age, that's what happens, is it not?
0: It can, but, you know, maybe he wants to feel a little fresher.
2: Scotty, embrace it, mate. Come on.
0: Yeah, but Fitz, if you've seen the photos of the reaction with his eyes, he has two black eyes after the transplant. Have a listen to this.
3: They've extracted everything from the back of my head, and after lunch we get to put it on the front.
4: I haven't seen this yet, and I'm going to look in the mirror.
3: Holy, as sore as I am right now, holy, that's so good.
0: Oh,
3: woke up with some hair on my head. Guys, honestly, I don't know what stops you from wanting to do this. I feel like it's the best thing I've done because now it's just recovery time.
1: Apparently it's very painful.
2: I'm copping a bit of this in my algorithm at the moment. They must know. Instagram must know that I'm bald. I've seen a couple of shocking instances where guys' heads have just completely swollen up for like 3 weeks and it just keeps going and going and they can't look. There's one. That guy.
0: Oh, what happened to his eyes?
2: Can't see out of his eyes.
1: Oh, it's all fluidy. Well, he's had an allergic reaction to that.
2: He needs a retina transplant, unfortunately.
0: God, it's unbelievable.
1: He needs grain.
0: 13 24 10, I'd love to know if you've had it done and how did it go. A friend of mine has made a booking and I want to welcome him to the show right now. Greg, hello, buddy.
5: G'day, Whipper. How are you, mate?
0: Oh, this is
1: exciting.
5: Hello, Kate. Hello, Fitzy.
2: Ah, Gregory. Thanks, mate. Appreciate it.
1: Are you going off to have... What are you doing? You have a lovely bald head.
5: Oh, thanks, Kate. I appreciate that. But no, I'm going to Turkey in October to get a hair transplant done.
0: Awesome. How early did you go bald, Greg? Like this... Is this... How old are you now?
5: I'm 42, right. And I started thinning very badly at the front, sort of around 31. So that's when I started shaving So I've had a shaved head for the last decade.
0: Right, and it's annoyed you that much, has it?
5: Tell you what, every time I look in the mirror, even today, I still go, that's not what I look like. Like, it still catches me off guard. Greg. It's still weird. Yeah, it weirds me out. And I reckon every 18 months or so, I jump online and look into a head. I'm 42, and I started thinning very badly at the front, sort of around 31. So that's when I started shaving So I've had a shaved head for the last decade.
0: Right, and it's annoyed you that much, has it?
5: Tell you what, every time I look in the mirror, even today, I still go, that's not what I look like. Like, it still catches me off guard. Greg. It's still weird. Yeah, it weirds me out. And I reckon every 18 months or so, I jump online and look into a hair transplant.

0: Greg, can I ask you, are you in a relationship at the moment or...?
1: No, I am recently single, man, 18 months since I separated, 20-year marriage.
0: Gotcha.
1: So maybe that's playing a role, you know, like I'm putting myself out there again and just maybe feeling like the bald head's holding me back a bit.
2: Well, do you think you need a full head of hair to get the ladies?
1: It's a story I'm telling myself, Kate. Right. Whether it's true or not, it's definitely a story I'm telling myself.
3: Mad, Greg.
0: Greg, hey, there's more to you than hair, Greg.
3: Well said.
0: You're a beautiful man.
4: We don't
0: know
4: what it is, but I'm sure there is.
0: I do look at you and I think to myself, I can never trust him with no hair.
3: No. Hey, Greg, can you tell us, so how do you book this thing and how much does it cost?
1: All right, I'm going to give you the rundown. If you're going to get it done in Australia, there's two ways to do it, surgeon-led or nurse-led, right?
3: Yeah,
1: surgeon-led's about 24 grand. Nurse-led's half that, about 12 grand. That's to do it in Australia, thereabouts. Yeah. To do it in Turkey, which is kind of like the hair transplant capital of the world, if you were to get it, they call it technician-led, which is kind of like nurse-led over there. It can be as low as like $5,000-$5,500, and that includes accommodation.
3: Oh,
1: like,
3: hello. Buffet
1: but
3: breakfast.
1: But the one that I'm doing surgeon-led over there, picked my doctor and all that sort of stuff. That's about $8,500, includes 4 nights, 5-star accommodation in Istanbul. And so if I just chuck flights on top of that, it's about a 10 grand trip.
3: Oh, Greg works at Flight Centre. mate, that's a pretty good deal, isn't it?
2: Yeah, are you feeling confident about it? Do you know other people who have done it and it has been a success? Because offshore operations can often go bad.
1: I hear you, Kate. But I did my research, the place that I'm going to, the surgeon that I've booked, everything is reviewed kind of like, you know, really, really well.
3: Okay,
1: so I feel very good about it. And also I get a little sneaky trip to Turkey in there,
3: so
1: and
3: true,
1: I've never
3: mate.
1: Been to that part of the world.
0: Turkey,
3: Tommy, it might be worth, once Greg's had his head done.
0: Yeah.
3: It might be worth getting
0: just
3: him
0: his hair.
3: Well, his hair. We could do we used to do traffic dating on the show where girls could call up and win a date with Greg.
0: Oh, yeah.
3: Now that he's got his hair.
0: Yeah, now that he's appealing.
3: You know, that could be an option.
5: Yeah, I'm up for that. Greg, you'd be up for that, wouldn't you, Greg?
1: Yeah,
2: but we're on the radio. No one would know whether he's got hair or not.
3: No, that's not the
2: point.
3: Sorry, you go, Greg. Well, Greg's also, he's just launched a music career as well. He's released his single Rodeo. And that's exciting. I mean, you won't need to wear a hat in your next film clip, Greg.
0: Yeah.
1: That's true. I do wear hats a lot to cover the head, so maybe I won't need to wear it,
2: Well, good luck.
3: Yeah, good
0: luck.
3: Thanks.
0: Let's hope that your head doesn't blow up 5 times the size it is now, Greg, all right? So look after yourself.
1: I'm excited to book myself in to see a hairdresser. That'll be a nice one.
2: They cost a fortune.
0: Well, you won't find Whippers. He's still on the run, that guy.

0: What a jet. Mr. Know-It-All. Thank you, Teddy Swims. It is your Wednesday afternoon. Kate Ritchie, over to you.
1: It's very difficult when you can't get your kids to go to school.
0: Oh, good topic. Good topic.
1: I don't think, the story is related to that opening sentence, but I feel you, parents, maybe you've picked your kids up now, just trying to get them to school every day, 5 days in a row, and stay there. Well done if you're able to do it.
0: What are you going with at the moment?
1: What?
0: Lollies, promises of the weekend.
1: No, but see, no, I don't do that because I would like... and I'm not Headlock. Talking about my own daughter. I don't do not bring my own stories to the show.
0: I do.
1: But thank goodness you've got a dog. I want to talk. I want to take you to Detroit. And the daunting fact is that almost 61% of students in the district were chronically absent. So there are some areas in some schools where there are so many kids who are just not going to school, and what they've decided to do is pay kids to go.
0: Oh my God, put your hands up.
1: They're not paying cash, but they are paying in gift cards.
0: Okay,
1: so
0: that's a good idea.
1: They have the potential to earn maybe, you know, $500 to $1,000 a year.
0: Wow.
1: In gift cards, just for having like a clean calendar.
0: Yeah.
1: Clean slate. Wow. You've got there every day. But there's a lot of debate, not only about paying kids to go to school. Give us a call, 13 24 10, if you think your kid would go if you paid them. But the idea of paying kids to do anything that they should reasonably do without being paid.
2: Yeah.
1: There's huge discussion to be had around it because
0: I agree. I'm a bit more results. If that kid needs a $10 Yochi card so that they do a week of schooling,
2: But that's 1 week, mate. Then it becomes more routine. This is the thing.
1: And they won't do anything without money. What they do say is that if you pay a kid or anyone to do anything they should just be doing, then what they're doing is they're only doing it for external motivation. It doesn't come from a sense of integrity.
2: Well, tell us about the one that you did the other day, Whip, about not having a beer.
1: No,
0: it was a friend of ours, and they said, you know, if you don't drink before the age of 18, the legal age, then we'll give you $2,000 when you hit 18.
2: And how do you know if they're telling the truth there? As if they're not going to a house party, how would you even know?
0: You just have to back it in.
1: I mean, not all the time, but
0: kids are waking up fresh on a Saturday, Sunday morning. Probably got to back that they're sticking to the rules and they want their $2,000.
1: But wouldn't you like them just to stick to the rules regardless?
0: Yeah, but you know, sometimes there's a chance to strike a deal.
2: The other one as well, when I hear, you hear some parents that they'll, you know, $5 a goal.
1: Oh, I've heard that on the sideline as well.
2: And I said to my mum and dad, I would not, because I would have just cleaned them out back in the day.
1: Like, okay.
2: I wouldn't have had any coin.
1: And
2: my
1: also,
2: God,
1: what if you work in defence? If you sent your kids off to the military. No, if you play in defence,
0: you may never
1: get down there.
0: Yeah. Might be full back.
2: Or spoils, yeah, $5 a spoil.
0: Hello, Bronwyn. You there, Bronwyn?
3: Hello.
0: You paid your kids to go to school, did you?
3: To go to school?
0: Yeah.
1: Yeah.
3: And that was as through teenage years. I didn't require them to have part-time jobs as they got older. Mm. I paid them, and out of that they learnt to budget. They had to pay their phone bills.
2: Yep.
3: And if their school results were poor, they took a pay cut.
2: Well, Bronwyn, sort it's pocket money.
0: It is.
2: You gave them pocket money. I don't mind that.
3: It wasn't pocket money. It was more than pocket money.
0: How much was it, Bron? What'd you pay them?
3: It was $50 a month.
0: Okay.
2: Well, that's
0: I know what you mean, Fitzy, because it's like saying to a kid, I'll tell you what, if you do 5 days at school, I'll give you two off.
2: Yeah, I do like Bronwyn giving them responsibility, though, because that's the thing. Huey rang me the other night and goes, oh, my gosh, I've just filled up my car for the first time. $90. So, mate, welcome to the real world.
0: Yeah, well, that's a fair lesson.
2: Unfortunately, he didn't have the money, so that was a long walk home for him, poor bugger.
0: There was a police chase through the area. Brendan, welcome to the show. Tell us about your son, Brendo.
4: Hey guys. My 14-year-old son, he wants to be paid to do everything.
1: Yeah.
4: But it's not just $5. It's like, no. It's 10, 20, 30, yeah. 40. I'm like, mate, I'm just asking you to go and pick up the dog food and you want $25
1: yeah,
4: to go.
1: Yeah, I know.
2: Give me a break. Yeah. Okay, Jody, were you bribed with money when you were younger?
5: Well, actually, I went into a goal-a-thon for a netball. Mum sponsored me for $1 a goal. We usually scored about 30 goals.
0: Awesome.
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8: Got a couple of crashes on our roads at the moment, including Lonsdale Road near Lindsay Road, a car V building, Felixstowe Paynham Road near Lower North East Road, breakdown to O'Halloran Hill on the Southern Expressway near Seacombe Road, Burst Watermain Carolta Park Anzac Highway near the shopping centre, urgent transport works in Hilson South Road near Sir Donald Bradman Drive, that has heavy delays in all directions for that one, and just be sure to check your speed, Bundy's Road, North Adelaide, and Dawes Road, Melrose Park. 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Down to 11 tonight. Showers continuing tomorrow at 18. And right now it's 14 degrees on Adelaide's Nova 919.
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1: Well, this is a bit exciting, driving home on your Wednesday afternoon. $1,000 could be yours, thanks to the Airport Chaplain. It's playing on SBS. We're just going to list a few items in a suitcase. 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You stay-

0: 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SBS's highly anticipated new Australian drama, The Airport Chaplain, starring Hugo Weaving and the Pitts Shabana Aziz, is now streaming on SBS On Demand.
1: Oh, come fly with me, The Airport Chaplain. What a great series. On SBS now, so you can stream the whole lot. It's amazing. SBS has given us $1,000 to spend on your next trip. So we've got a celebrity suitcase with us. Kate's opened it up and she's got some clues for you. 13 24 10 if you want to get involved. Will's given us a call. Now, Will, we're being told that you're on the way to hospital. Is everything okay, Will?
2: I believe so. Don't quote me. I'll get back to you guys. But, yeah, my wife managed to take a big tumble out of our rooftop camper and it's just landed straight on her wrist and shoulder.
1: Oh,
2: and
1: no.
2: I thought it's fine. We've left it for 12 hours and, yeah, she's not doing well.
1: So oh, Will.
2: They've got her in an ambulance and I'm on my way to meet her now.
3: So she fell off the top of the car?
2: Yeah, pretty much.
1: Oh,
2: it's a little thing that folds out with a little ladder, and she's taking a tumble.
3: How fast were you going at the time, Will? I'm joking. I hope she's okay.
4: No, that is not funny. I hope you win the $1,000, Will.
2: I really hope so too. That'd be a big bonus for sure.
3: Hang in there, buddy.
4: Yeah, I've got some really interesting things in this suitcase, and they might be good clues for who the celebrity is we're talking about.
3: Why don't you show us what you've
2: all
3: got
2: right
3: there?
4: Okay, you ready, Will? Look at this. I have found a Starbucks cup.
3: Oh.
1: Now you got to think outside the square, Will. Think outside the square with that one.
2: Absolutely.
3: It's a celebrity.
4: Who is the celebrity?
1: Will?
2: Oh, should I guess now?
1: Yeah, go for it.
4: You want, like it, yeah.
2: Starbucks cup. I'm thinking of a Sabrina Carpenter potentially.
4: Oh, espresso! That was such a good guess.
3: That is a great guess.
1: That is a great guess. Can I say we're in the same sort of areas as well, Will? But that's unfortunately incorrect. Let's go to Liz. You're dropping the kids to self-defense class. I want to give you $1,000 on your next trip away, Liz. Have a listen to this clue.
4: The second item in the suitcase is a microphone.
3: Okay.
5: Oh.
4: And it's not Sabrina Carpenter.
3: Starbucks and a microphone.
1: Coffee clue. Liz, I'm going to help you and say, look, it's a female performer, but you've got to try to work out who it is, Liz.
5: I was going to guess Olivia Rodrigo.
3: What's your final guess?
5: Oh, okay. We need a better guess.
3: I don't know. It's up to you.
4: Oh, you're very good at reading between the lines. Here, I wish I could give you the third item in the suitcase, but I
5: can't. Yeah, that would be great. Considering there's three of us in the car, we might need a third clue.
1: Oh, if you've gone Sabrina Carpenter and also Olivia Rodrigo, you are in the right area.
4: Actually, Fitzy, look what I found here in the suitcase.
3: What is it?
4: Are you ready to hear, Liz?
5: Oh, we'd love to.
4: It's a pink dress with a magic wand.
5: Oh. Ariana Grande.
4: Yes!
1: You got it!
4: Oh, my, that is so exciting. Who was your little helper in the car there, Liz?
6: Jay.
4: G'day. Well done, mate.
3: Great work.
6: Thank you.
1: Oh, that is magnificent. $1,000. You guys are going away on a trip. Congrats.
5: You have made their month.
3: Oh, good on you, Liz. I love that. What a team in the car playing along.
4: So great.
3: All right. The Airport Chaplain on SBS, guys. It's on tonight too. Here's Ray on Nova.

0: How good is that, Ray? Escapism. Awesome track, Fitzy Whipper. Okay, thanks to Chemist Warehouse. It is your Wednesday afternoon.
1: Have you guys heard of a little event called the US Open?
0: Oh, mate, ready.
1: Now, what I want to do, there's some big celebrities that are there at the moment. Travis Scott's been spotted in the crowd. Orlando Bloom. Jimmy Fallon had a bit of a laugh there. Queen Latifah's there, which is great. Tate McRae. Also, Vera Wang. I'm wearing a Vera Wang as we speak.
0: It's beautiful.
1: but the photo that I want to talk about, and we may be able to get some goss on this show, but Cruz Hewitt has become very good friends with Roger Federer's two twin daughters, Mila and Charlene Federer. Now, do you know the instant thing that I look at here and I go, oh my gosh, I know they're young, but if they do end up, could that be the greatest tennis player of all time if those genes are put together? Like, I mean, I know we've got Andre Agassi and Steffi Graf that are together now. They're married and they have children.
2: Are they still married?
1: Yeah, I'm pretty sure they are, yes. And then you also look at someone like a Nathan Cleary and a Mary Fowler that are together as well. When you look at the ultimate professional genes of a sports person, my gosh, when you find out that there might be a relationship blooming like this, I get excited.
0: Imagine the pressure on the kid. I mean, you're born to do something, and mum and dad have demonstrated what they can do, so good luck. I don't think you can expect that. It's a little bit like racehorse breeding fits, where, I mean, you've been involved in a little bit there, and, you know, you've got the mum who's a cracker, and you've got the dad that's fantastic and had a great career, and the next thing you know, the thing can't run. It's a donkey.
1: I invested in Maccabi Diva's first doll, foal doll.
0: Had a doll, loved
1: first
0: collecting them.
1: First foal, Kate, right?
2: Did
1: first
2: you?
1: First foal that Maccabi Diva had. And look, it wasn't much. I think I owned two eyelashes. Mm-hmm. That's how small my stake was. Yeah. But I went into a syndicate with a group of mates, and the horse was called Rockstardom. Great name for the first foal of a three-time Melbourne Cup winning horse.
0: Wow.
1: So you get excited.
2: Yeah.
1: Couldn't even win a race at Wangaratta. Like, it was just horrible. Didn't even get to the Metropolitan tracks. It was all over the shop.
2: Well, this is the thing. There are black sheeps of every family.
0: And that's what makes it interesting.
1: Well, I didn't know. I did some research on this, but Erling Haaland, who is one of the greatest footballers in the world at the moment, but his father was a Premier League footballer, Alf Haaland, and Gry Brout was his mum. She was a Norwegian champion heptathlete. So she did every event in athletics and dominated Kate. Yeah. That's why that guy is 195 centimetres and he looks like a Viking.
0: Wow. Could you buy eyelashes on him? Can you invest in him instead of a horse?
2: Yeah.
0: I'll take his left foot. How good is that? Unbelievable. Michelle's news is next, guys, and then the most embarrassing re-gifting story you have ever heard. Wait for this one.
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22: Watch out for a breakdown at Halloran Hill on the Southern Expressway near Seacombe Road. A car V building, Felixstowe, Paynham Road near Lower North East Road. Crash to Lonsdale, Lonsdale Road near Lindsay Road. Burst Watermain, Carrolls Park, Anzac Highway near the shopping centre. Urgent transport works in Hilton, South Road near Sir Donald Bradman Drive. Ongoing works continuing this afternoon, Keswick Richmond Road near Hampton Road. That is speeds at 40 affecting both ways there. And as is also the case, Dry Creek on the North South Motorway near the Wingfield Interchange. Spoiled Dad for less at Dan Murphy. 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Down to 11 tonight, showers tomorrow at a top of 18, and right now it's 14 degrees on Adelaide's Nova 919.
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23: Good
12: afternoon. I'm Michelle Stevenson. The Reserve Bank is unlikely to consider an interest rate cut following the release of the national accounts data. The economy grew 2.1% over the year to June. This is down on the March reading, but still higher than analysts expected. The growth was mainly driven by fuel imports, while consumer spending was predominantly skewed towards electric vehicle sales. An Australian defence plane has touched down in Nepal to provide the flood-ravaged country with much-needed relief. The aircraft landing in Kathmandu, carrying shelter and hygiene kits, solar lights and other essential supplies. While Assistant Foreign Minister Matt Thistlethwaite has told News 24 the government is working around the clock to locate 38 Aussies who remain unaccounted for.
13: I think we need to be realistic that the longer this goes on, the more difficult it becomes to find those unaccounted for Australians.
12: Victorian police believe they've now identified everyone who was inside a Melbourne hotel room where three women alleged they were sexually assaulted. Detectives have travelled to Sydney this week to interview four Sydney Swans players as part of the investigation. Another three men are being treated solely as witnesses. Revelations today, two key Telstra engineers responsible for a critical network system were on mandatory leave as July's nationwide outage unfolded. An independent review found there weren't enough other staff with the expertise to quickly diagnose the problem. And Dolly Parton's star on the Hollywood Walk of Fame has been vandalised just a week after her death. The country legend's name was scratched off after the site became a memorial filled with flowers and tributes from fans. Now let's see what's happening on Nine News.
21: Thank you, I'm Brenton Wranglis. Tonight, Matthew Nix in the firing line as the Crows prepare for their first final. Grave concerns for a man missing north of Port Augusta. We meet the human cannonball, one of the big acts at this year's Royal Show, and a groundbreaking drug trial that switches off the body's reaction to gluten. Nine News, your news, night at 6 on 9 and on 9 Now.
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0: We did it at 4 o'clock. Let's do it again. We have tickets to Somba. Be there to see him live.
1: Damn. Yeah. I rang in an hour ago.
0: No.
1: I thought you had tickets to Zumba.
0: No. That's your fifth. Hang on a minute.
2: That's what we're buying you for your 50th. Yeah. A 10 Zumba class pass.
1: I was on a health kick.
0: No, man. It's Somba, mate. That's
2: no.
0: Not what we're doing.
2: Somba is actually bringing his You Are the Reason tour to Australia in April. 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
0: Awesome.
2: 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But if you want a couple of tickets now...
0: Right now.
2: We're giving them away. Give us a call, 13 24 10, and they could be yours.
0: Did you know his real name? Shane Michael Booth.
2: Booth.
1: That's a great stage name.
0: Booth. Boothie. Yeah. All right, give us a call for those tickets right now.

0: simple as that. Congratulations, Liz. Well done. Is it true that you're off to a Zumba class right now?
1: I'm off to body pump at the gym.
0: Same thing.
2: Oh, Liz, and you've got it. Now you've got a double to Samba. Congratulations. Enjoy the gig.
1: Oh, my God. Are you joking?
0: All yours, Liz.
2: We don't joke, Liz.
0: Never.
1: Oh, you guys are the best. Thank you so much. Yeah.
2: Just joking, Liz. We don't have a double at all. Have a good one, love.
0: No, we do, Liz. You can't let her go to body pump feeling like that. Liz, the tickets are yours.
3: Body pump. Well done on a Wednesday afternoon. Get out of here, hump day.
2: You feel great in an hour or two.
3: Yeah. Pump. I want to talk about re-gifting, whether you've ever been busted doing it. And look, I am guilty of re-gifting some things, but, you know, we often get sent things here to the office and there are only so many chopping boards with MasterChef blazoned across it that I can use in my house.
0: Yep, sure.
3: So I think every member of my family has something that's been given to me. Yes, I think they do. I mean, awesome. Aprons, they're coming out the wazoo. anyway, if you've been busted re-gifting, because some people take it really personally. They put a lot of time and effort into something that they hand over. And this person, Auntie Rara, she calls herself, she knitted a blanket. She says she's not a great knitter, but she knitted this blanket and her brother's girlfriend admired the blanket.
0: Yeah.
3: Maybe she was just making small talk. She said, I love that blanket. And so Auntie Rara decided to knit a blanket for her, like welcome her into the family. You loved my blanket so much, I'm going to do it for you. I'm going to give you one.
0: Yeah.
3: And then she's wandered into the local, they must live in a small town, the local charity shop or your Vinnie's or something.
0: Yeah.
3: And the hand-knitted blanket with all the colours and designs that she chose especially was there on sale. And she's taken it to heart. And she's on one of these forums like, you know, am I overreacting? Am I, you know, am I the A or whatever?
0: Yeah.
3: I think in that case, you're absolutely overreacting. I think that if you think
0: it was made with love.
3: Yeah, I know. But if the blanket, it was donated, she confronted it. It was donated because she thought, because some people are funny with wool, aren't they?
0: Yeah.
3: And she felt as though it was a bit itchy and someone else might enjoy it a little bit more than she. And so I get it.
0: I had an excuse lined up. Do you know, there was a guest on this show a while ago and I really look up to him. Like, I'm not going to say who it is.
3: Dr. Chris Brown.
0: No.
3: Oh.
0: Although I love Brownie.
2: Bill Gates?
0: He's an inspirational man.
2: Right.
0: And he had just got engaged, which I found out after the interview. Anyway, I ran to my desk and someone had given me a bottle of champagne and it was in the box. So I gave him the bottle of champagne in the box.
3: Oh, you big hero.
0: And said, hey.
3: You're such a great guy.
2: What did he want? Why would he want a bottle of champagne?
0: Well, he just got engaged, so he was celebrating, and you're in that moment. Enjoy your champagne diet. And I said, congratulations on the engagement. Here's the champagne. He then sent me a photo where he'd opened it and there was a little card that, I don't know, probably MasterChef
3: had written to you.
0: Hey, Whipper, just a generic card. Really exciting season of MasterChef coming up. Make sure you're tuning in, Channel 10.
3: Well, MasterChef don't gift alcohol, but I get what you're doing.
0: And
3: here.
0: I just felt like the lowest form.
2: Man,
0: I had no idea.
3: You don't need to give champagne on the spot. He would have known that you got it from the office, from the box of Moet in there.
0: He would have thought that it was something that I'd bought in for him and his wife, like I'd already known.
2: The obvious question there is, Channel 10 doesn't have a budget for champagne.
0: Sorry, it must have been Prosecco. It was Queen Adelaide.
2: Oh, man, they've got rid of another 500 employees.
0: All right, you got me. It was a 4-litre car.
3: Yeah, how good's a passion pot?
0: Sorry, I lied. I'll never do it again. Lady Gaga now. No.

0: How good is that? Fitzy Whippercade, it is your Wednesday evening, thanks to Chemist Warehouse. Hey, there's a teacher who's become quite popular on Instagram, and I think he's doing a great job.
1: Oh, I think I know who you're talking about.
0: He's just trying to iron out some of the playground language that you might hear at school, just trying to sharpen it up. He spells out a few of the obvious ones, one in particular, which I remember saying as a kid, and my dad said, never say that again or you won't live here. You'll hear him say this.
1: Such good parenting.
0: Yeah, it's great. Have a listen to what he has to tell the class today.
2: This is really, really important because I've heard how some of you speak on the playground and it's concerning. Never, ever use the word bro or cuz. I don't want to hear it. No bro, no cuz. The word use is a verb. Use, U-S-E. Not use are too loud. You are too loud, even if you're speaking to more than one person.
3: I know a way around that.
0: How do you do it?
3: Because I use it at home.
0: What do you go with?
3: Yeah, you can't use bro or cuz,
0: yep.
3: But you can use bras.
0: You need to be in his class because he goes on to say you can't refer to your teacher as bro or cuz.
1: Well, because the teacher is not your bro or your cuz.
0: No.
1: Well, maybe. But
3: BJ is getting it a lot now.
0: Oh, just from the kids.
3: Bruh. But yeah.
1: Like, nah, even bruh.
0: The boys. Nah,
1: yeah.
0: Bruh.
1: Nah, bruh. Oh, my gosh.
3: Mum, I told you tuna sandwiches, bro. You can't, they stink. Well, no, you can't put them in the lunchbox.
0: Do you know what I'm getting?
3: Bras.
0: I'm getting, great effort, lad. Great effort, lad.
1: Lad.
0: Oh, go, lad. Who are you talking to? I'm your father.
3: That's remember British, isn't it?
0: Remember I told you, and they're just watching you too much YouTube. Remember I told you the story about Francesca calling me mate? She was just calling me mate the entire time. Hey, good night, mate.
3: Obviously, the results obviously came back, didn't they?
0: I'm not the father. 13, 24, 10, what are the kids calling you? Yeah, we're doing a bit of bro at home. No, we haven't reached cuz. Yeah. And you're not welcome if you're doing use.
1: I think there are some parents who would be probably quite happy to get a bro or a cuz compared with what they're being called.
3: Sister? Take it, sister.
1: Do I?
0: All right, 13, 24, 10, give us a call. Fitzy, Whipper and Kate on Nova.
4: 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Watch out for a crash in Lonsdale Road near Lindsay Road. Breakdown to Halloran Hill on the Southern Expressway near Seacombe Road. Burst water main Carolta Park Anzac Highway near the shopping centre. And urgent transport works in Hilson on South Road near Sir Donald Bradman Drive. Expect closures and detours around Everett and Barwar Avenues and Marlston for T2D works. South Road remains open. Plan ahead at t2d.sa.gov.au. Down to 11 tonight. Showers continuing tomorrow at a top of 18. And right now it's 14 degrees on Adelaide's Nova 919.
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6: Hey guys, how are you? So good to see you.
7: Everything's been thrown.
6: It's hard when you're the anchor of the show, the guy that runs it's just finishing off his four bean mix can.
8: He's got a mouthful of beans and he should have started the...
7: Well, I needed a snack because I'm going out tonight, so I've just grabbed a can of four bean mix.
8: That's a really clever idea.
7: There's nothing wrong with that.
6: We're talking about the teacher who has told his students, don't call me bro or cuz.
7: Yeah,
6: What are you called at home, Karen? What have you got?
9: My grandchildren, my grandsons, call me bro, cuz, and I'm a 66-year-old.
7: Yeah, but what's funny about it is they could just call you Karen.
9: Well, that's true too, but usually they call me Gaga.
6: Yeah.
9: Gaga. That's what they always called me.
7: Gaga.
8: Yeah.
9: Yeah. Gaga.
7: I love that, bruz.
9: Yeah.
7: It was a cuz. Thanks, Karen.
6: Let's go to Amy. What phrases are you banning at home, Amy?
10: Well, Mother's Day cards. Dearest birth giver.
8: Dearest birth giver. Are you serious?
7: What's all that about, Amy?
8: I mean, I know it's it's not acknowledging it, but it's not very sentimental,
7: no,
8: is it?
10: No. And then as they grew older and now almost 17, going on 30, yeah. Oh my days.
7: Oh, yeah, that's a YouTube thing.
6: Oh, my days.
8: What does that mean?
7: There's gamers online, and they instead of saying, oh, my God, they say, oh, my days.
6: Oh, my days.
7: Yeah, my kids say that too. Oh, my days. And I think, what is this? Old British lad.
6: Carly, what nickname has stuck with you?
11: My daughter, who's about to turn 20, calls me Karen.
7: Oh, you're... Okay. When you're not a Karen, obviously, Carly, but that's okay.
6: Does that fire you up even more when she does drop it, Carly?
11: She did it when she was coming out of recovery in surgery and she was being really loud and it was during the COVID years. And I said, she can't be loud here. And she turns around and goes, I can be as loud as I want, Karen.
7: Awesome.
8: Oh, yeah, okay. That's
7: so she banned it in
8: funny.
7: Well then.
8: Yeah.
7: Right. Thank you, Carly.
6: Kaylee, you're a teacher. What are you banning?
12: I had a kid look at me dead in the eyes and say, I'm not doing that, sweetheart.
7: Oh! What did you do, Kaylee?
12: I asked him to pick up some toys.
8: He said, meaning he was young. Wow.
6: Your blood would have been, boiling, Kaylee.
12: It was really hard not to laugh.
7: How old is this kid?
12: Kindy, so like four.
8: I wonder where his
7: hers
8: at.
7: Yeah. We're not doing that, sweetheart. That's extraordinary. Thank you for the call, Kaylee.
8: Sending you strength, Kaylee.
7: Oh, I wouldn't know what to do. Good on you, love. That's awesome. Ariana Grande right now, but you know what? You can win $1,000 next, cuz. 13-24-10, get involved. We're going to play a song on the tools. You need to be able to pick that song. Good luck, everyone.

0: Ariana Grande, how good is that? Hate that you made me love you. I always get that confused. It is Fitzy Whipper, Kate. We got some cash to give away, Tommy.
1: Yeah, you
0: Let's
1: bet.
0: Do it.
1: 1,000.
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1: That was a perfect introduction because we got it from our Total Tools on the show as well. But we've got $1,000 cash up for grabs. Each day we're going to play you the tune of a song using a power tool, and you've got to guess what it is.
0: I love Total Tools. I do. I love going in there and just dreaming.
4: That you could use a tool properly?
0: No, that I could maybe buy. I've always wanted a DeWalt drop saw. They're just the most beautiful thing I've ever seen, Kate.
4: Okay.
1: Yeah. I think saws and you go together well at the moment.
0: It's been pretty. A rough couple of weeks, almost losing a thumb.
4: Just
0: but
4: one week today.
0: $1,000 cash if you can pick the song. We're going to play. What type tool are we playing it on, Tom?
1: Oh, well, you'll have to find out. But this one, we did this around the office. Some people got it instantly.
0: Did they?
4: I cannot get it.
1: Yeah, others really struggled. 13, 24, 10 if you want to get involved. We've got Vicky up first and then Darren. But what we're going to play it for you first, Vic. Here we go. What's this

0: It's not easy.
1: Oh, far out. That's hard.
2: I heard it earlier, Vicky, and I had no idea.
3: Do we want to go one more time for Vicky? One more time?
1: Yeah, please.

0: Ooh, come on, Vicky.
1: Look, I'll throw a guess out. Tonight's going to be a good night. You know,
2: Black Eyed Peas.
1: Yeah, that's it. Yeah,
0: Vicky, it's incorrect. But you know what? We're going to give you $200 to spend at Total Tools just for playing, Vic. It's all yours. Let's go to Darren. You're a bit of a tool yourself, Darren. Do you want to have a crack?
3: I am. Darren.
2: I
3: don't have to embarrass myself.
2: No, here we go. Did you hear it? Did you hear when Vicky was playing Darren?
3: I did. Yeah.
2: Have another listen now. Where are you, Darren?
3: Oh, I'm in a world of hurt. I've got absolutely no idea. No,
0: bad luck, easy. Darren. $200 you can spend at Total Tools. Jasmine, over to you. Do you want to have a crack? Nick? Oh, Jazz, do you want to have a go?
4: Sure, I'll give it a go. Is there any way I can hear it again or no?
2: Oh, man.
5: It's kind of getting grating.
2: Yeah, losing listeners at this stage, Jasmine.
0: If you don't know what it is by now, Jazz, I don't think you're going to know if you hear it again.
2: One more time. Here we go.

0: Jazz.
1: That?
0: No.
2: Oh, you're kidding me. You didn't get it that last time?
3: Let's play it again, guys.
2: Nick, have you got it?
4: I do. It's The Weeknd, Blinding Lights.
0: Oh, you saved us, Nick. $1,000 cash.
3: Thank goodness.
4: Beautiful.
0: Good on you, Nick. Well done. But you're a tradesman yourself, Nick?
4: I am, yeah. I'm a form worker.
0: Oh, there you go.
3: I can hear it in your voice.
0: Heavy on it, mate. Heavy on it. Well done. $1,000. All yours. Thanks to Total Tools. Good on you, Nick.
3: That's where you say thank you.
0: You don't have to say anything if you don't want to, Nick.
3: Just
0: I'm not going to force
3: cash.
0: You. Here we go. Calvin Harris, Sam Smith.

0: Calvin Harris, Sam Smith, Desire. It is your Wednesday evening, guys. Bin night if you live near me. Got to get dragged five of them out these days.
1: Do you know no one cares when you say that every week on a Wednesday?
0: People who have bin night on a Wednesday night care because they're listening going, oh, that's right, I've got to take my bins. Do you have Tommy on a Wednesday?
2: Yeah, I just remembered mine are picked up Thursday morning. So, yes, that relates to me. Thank you, Whipper.
1: Actually, mine do too. Mine are too.
0: Oh, you've forgotten, had you?
1: No.
3: Can I tell everyone about my bin night on Friday, Tom? Can you lock that in for Friday?
2: Friday, bin night. Oh, bin night Friday.
3: What's that, guys? You want a good Charlotte update?
0: Good Charlotte? Yeah. I haven't heard from those guys for ages.
3: Well, they are back. The Madden Brothers are back. I'm pretty sure they're touring Australia over the next 20 years or something.
1: And Cameron Diaz has just had another baby.
0: That's right.
4: Oh, congratulations.
1: Yeah. Or first baby. No, not first baby. No. Maybe second baby. She's in her 50s.
0: Yeah.
1: Is she?
0: Yeah, she'd be late 50s, I would have thought.
3: So Good Charlotte's just done a gig in Phoenix at the Talking Sticks Amphitheatre and Resort in Phoenix. Mm. Big show. There was a young lady, 24-year-old lady by the name of Grace Vicente, who went to see her favourite band, Good Charlotte. The thing is, though, she's had a couple of drinks. On the way out, she spotted an ambulance with nobody in it.
0: Hmm?
3: So Grace has decided, she's looked at the ambulance and she said to herself,
5: I just want to live.
3: I just want to live.
0: Yeah.
3: She's jumped in, seen that the keys are in there, Kate, and she started it up and taken off. The thing, I don't know if she felt like she had to go to the hospital after seeing Good Charlotte, but that's what's ended up happening because she drove it straight down the road into another car, Kate. So she's ended up in hospital after stealing an ambulance after a Good Charlotte gig. That is a story that you will be able to tell your friends for the rest of your life.
1: Well, and have people like you tell it on the radio too. My advice would be, when drinking, your first thought is always wrong.
0: Yeah, no, no. Lay in the back of the ambulance if you have to. Don't do anything else.
3: This is the thing. It's when our emergency services, like... There's a lot of people that do go out. It's the same with cops. When you know, when they're on a main street in a metropolitan city, I mean, you see it up on Cavill Ave or Hindley Street in Adelaide or wherever you are, Pitt Street Mall here in Sydney. You know what I mean? Like, people feel like they've got to go over and crack a couple of jokes with the cops. You don't have to.
0: No.
3: Cop cars are the same. I mean, people have jumped into cop cars before.
0: That.
3: Very dangerous.
1: But do they lock the cars when they get out of them? I mean, it should just be out of bounds. If you see, you shouldn't have to lock any of those kind of cars.
0: Best thing you've said all night.
3: Well said.
1: Oh, I've been here for 2 hours.
0: Yeah, no, that's it. Fitz, we had a terrible, not terrible, it was just an awkward one when we went to do an interview with Jesse J, if you remember, for The Voice. And it was just Jesse J. We're literally about to start. We're at Universal Studios, I think, and then we sit down. Jesse J., welcome to the... We're interrupted by one of the Madden brothers who come into the come in and join us in the room. And they said... He said he grabbed a microphone and said, I'll be part of the chat too. So Fitzy had to start the interview again, except he didn't know which...
3: I didn't know which
0: Madden
3: one it was.
0: ..brother he was.
1: Well, aren't you allowed to ask in that case?
0: No, because it was like we'd already got into it and then he joined us.
3: Snitch, I don't know if the audio is, it's in there somewhere, but it was just, there was this moment, Kate, where I thought, I'm going to go for it here. I got a fitty chance, but unfortunately, I just froze. And I, you know what my response was? Which one are you?
0: Didn't want the 50-50. Could have gone, Jesse J and Benji Madden join us on the show.
3: Which one are you? And that was the downfall of The Voice after that interview.
0: It was. The Madden Brothers never did another interview. Tommy, have we got that audio?
2: Yeah, I'll get it for you just after the traffic.
0: Oh, my God, what a great moment for the show. We will find that not far away.
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8: Quite a few crashes out there at the moment. Colonel Light Garden, Springbank Road near Kent Road, Clearview, Hampstead Road near Gordon Avenue, Elizabeth Park, Yorktown Road near the Midway Road roundabout, breakdown 2, Fullerton on Glen Osmond Road, O'Halloran Hill on the Southern Expressway near Seacombe Road, Burstwater Main, Carolta Park, Anzac Highway, and Urgent Transport Works in Hilton. That's on South Road near Sir Donald Bradman Drive. 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Down to 11 tonight, showers continuing tomorrow at 18. Right now, it's 13 degrees on Adelaide's Nova 919.
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0: spoken about the Madden brothers for a while. Good Charlotte.
1: You know what? When you can talk about Good Charlotte. So, yeah, we were speaking about that moment where we were in a room with Jesse J. We were talking The Voice, just about to start the interview, and I think I did introduce her, Whip, and then all of a sudden the door opened.
0: Yeah.
1: And one of the Madden brothers walked into the room and said, "Sorry, I'm supposed to be a part of this interview."
0: Huh?
1: And then there was this confusing moment. I had no idea which one it was. This is what happened.
3: Just before we do start, is it Joel or is it Benji?
4: Oh.
3: No, sorry.
5: Why don't you ask?
3: Yeah.
24: It's Genji.
3: All right.
24: It's Joel.
3: Thanks.
0: You can feel the awkwardness.
1: What about, what about the support we got from Jesse J?
25: Why don't you ask?
0: Jesse J still with Magic Mike? No.
25: What's
0: his name?
25: Didn't he then date the Kravitz, Zoe Kravitz?
0: Channing Tatum, yeah. They've broken up, have they?
25: Yeah, oh, years ago.
0: Sorry to break it to everyone.

0: Sienna Spiro, how good is that? What a cracking song for your Wednesday evening. It is Fitzy Whipper, Kate. We've got some money to give away, guys, if you're a Stegler.
1: Fitzy Whipper and Kate. Steggles Hall of Fame.
2: Go the chicken.
0: There it is.
1: Food is the way to Dad's heart. Every Stegler knows that. So get the Steggles Family Roast at Woolies. Just $4.50 a kilo.
3: All right, nominate your old man or a father figure in your life for our Steggles Hall of Fame. Have we got Ellie?
0: No. Kate, what would you...
2: Could I play
0: like,
2: Ellie?
0: If you were to celebrate Steve, right, what would you say about your dad for Father's Day? Why would he... What's he a Stegler for?
2: A good joke.
0: Isn't he?
2: He's got a cheeky sense of humour.
0: Why he loves
2: humor.
0: His show.
2: No, he doesn't listen very doesn't often, he? I don't think.
0: Okay.
2: He's asleep what about, on the couch.
3: Mm. Is Steve a Stegler for the Steggles Family Roast at Woolies? Just $4.50 a kilo?
2: He would go mad for that.
3: Okay, food is the way to Dad's heart, but congratulations to Ellie. You've nominated your old man. He is the neighbourhood dad. He looks after everyone in our street, so you've won yourself
0: $2,000. How good is that? Well done, Ellie. Easy as that. Was that $2,000 for Steve as well? Or just Ellie?
2: Yeah, I think four for Steve.
0: Four for Steve. If he calls the show right now, he's asleep on the couch again.
2: He is.
0: Well done, Ellie. All yours.
3: All cash tomorrow. Just cash, just hanging around. Tommy, any more Somba tickets? That was a very, very popular today.
4: It absolutely was, Fitzy. You can say that again. And yes, more Somba tickets tomorrow.
0: More Stegler cash
4: How
0: too.
4: Exciting.
0: Because can I just tell everybody that food is the way to Dad's heart? Every Stegler knows that. Getting the Steggles Family Roast at Woolies. $4.50 a kilo. Wow. You said you were going to bring one in today.
4: Yeah, you can say that again.
2: I was going to cook one.
4: Say that again.
0: I did say it again. You were going to cook one.
2: I actually, when I was in Woolies this morning, I thought about it.
0: Yeah. And what, then you decided I thought, not to?
2: Well, then I thought, well, would those blokes, even at $4.50 a kilo, would any of them ever roast a chuck for me?
3: Well, do you know what I've
0: Probably
3: said?
0: Not.
3: Food is the way to Dad's heart. Every Stegler knows that. So get the Steggles Family Roast at Woolies, just $4.50 a kilo.
0: No, I've done that, Ben.
3: Have you? Damn
0: yeah,
3: it.
0: I've done that.
3: I thought I did it.
0: No. More cash tomorrow, you little beauty. Also some mind reading tomorrow on the show. Mind the gap.
3: Oh.
0: Can you read each other's minds? We will do that.
3: I'm going to say Steggles.
2: Can you read my mind right now?
0: Yep.
2: What is it thinking?
0: Home time.
2: Food is the way to Dad's heart.
0: All right, have a good night. We're out of here. Bye.
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24: Quite a few crashes out there at the moment. Colonel Light Garden, Springbank Road near Kent Road, Clearview, Hampstead Road near Gordon Avenue, Elizabeth Park, Yorktown Road near the Midway Road roundabout, breakdown 2, Fullerton on Glen Osman Road, Halloran Hill on the Southern Expressway near Seacombe Road, Burst Watermain, Carolta Park, Anzac Highway, and Urge Transport Works in Hilton. That's on South Road near Sir Donald Bradman Drive. Slow down for a speed camera, South Terrace in the Parklands, and the Parade Rosslyn Park. A Polish man opens up, asks for help, and shows up. because when they do, everyone wins. 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Down to 11 tonight, showers continuing tomorrow at 18. Right now, it's 13 degrees on Adelaide's Nova 919.
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10: Good evening, I'm Michelle Stevenson. The federal opposition says the government is living in fantasy land by claiming the economy is resilient. Latest data shows the Aussie economy grew 2.1% for the year to June. That's down on the March reading. Most of the growth was driven by fuel imports, data centre construction and EV sales. But Shadow Treasurer Tim Wilson says the figures also show consumer sentiment is dire.
23: Australians having conversations around the kitchen tables of the nation tonight are worried about increases in interest rates. The small businesses that are going to the wall in record numbers don't share Jim Chalmers' enthusiasm. The brutal truth is that the government's active inflation agenda is catching up with it.
10: Sydney Swan, Riley Vice has been cleared of any criminal conduct in the unfolding police investigation into the alleged sexual assault at a Melbourne hotel last month. The 25-year-old reportedly being treated as a witness instead, along with two others, while four players have now been interviewed by Victorian detectives who made the trek to Sydney. The Prime Minister says the government remains concerned for the fate of 38 Australians still missing in Nepal. Five have so far been located in the wake of catastrophic floods to hit the country's border with Tibet. A defence plane has landed with aid to be delivered across affected areas. A critical network function will be given greater protection at Telstra following an investigation into July's national outage. And more dates have been added to Bruno Mars' gigs down under. The romantic tour will now have extra nights in Melbourne and Brisbane, with general sale for all shows kicking off tomorrow. Here's what's leading Nine News.
25: Thank you. I'm Brenton Bragless. Tonight, Crows coach Matthew Nix addresses bombshell speculation surrounding his future. New hope for celiac sufferers, the wonder drug that's right now in the works. And covered in dust with just 20 Ks on the clock, the local 1988 HSV Holden that could be yours. Don't worry, you haven't missed the news. Start over on 9 now as soon as you're home.
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32: All right, welcome to Wednesday night. We are here. We are in your ears.
27: Oh, that rhymed. That was nice. We are here. We are in your ears.
32: I was going to say we're here. We're queer. We're in your ears, but we're not.
27: We're not. We don't want to, you know, mislabel ourselves.
32: Misrepresent.
27: We don't want that.
32: No.
27: We like truth and facts are up in here.
32: Oh, we are. It's fact city. It's an explosion in a fact factory.
27: Yeah, we don't lie to you. We don't mislead you.
32: No, my name is Tim Factwell.
27: Tim Factwell.
32: We didn't lie last night. We told you about Somba coming to town, which is huge. And also, before the end of this show, you want to see Olivia Dean, right? Everyone wants to see Olivia Dean.
27: Everyone wants to see Olivia Dean.
32: But you can't get a ticket
27: in
32: Australia.
27: They are impossible to get.
32: Unless you are, of course, one of the lucky few. But we thought we might send you across the Dutch for Olivia Dean. We're going to send you to New Zealand to see Olivia Dean. Details on that very soon.
27: So good.
32: Yeah.
27: So good. Full flights, accommodation, tickets, experiences. The whole thing.
32: Bro!
27: The whole shebang, bro.
32: It's amazing. In a second too, we're going to talk about the best uses for AI and ChatGPT, as Boris Johnson would say.
27: There's some amazing ones. I love ChatGPT.
32: I know you really do.
27: Yeah, I've really bought into that one because I've trialed a few. I've trialed Chat. I've trialed Gemini, Perplexity, Claude, and Chat is the one I like. So much so that I'm even paying for it now.
32: I was going to say, do you pay for it?
27: Yep. It's so much
32: and
27: better.
32: And what does that give you?
27: It's just better. It remembers all of your stuff because I was finding that it was forgetting everything and I was having to reset all these conversations that maybe I had. Like when I ask you for my tuna quesadilla recipe that I asked you for 3 months ago, I want you to just give it to me.
32: Bloody hell.
27: I want that tuna quesadilla because I need to get my protein in.
32: Oh, I'm using Free Gemini basically because I just ask like how old Shania Twain is and stuff.
27: Yeah, that's good. That's you could just Google it, but that's cool.
32: That is Google.
27: It is Google.
32: Yep. More on that very soon. Bruce Isaacs is here to tell us what to watch as well. But up next, Lazy Town is open. We want more citizens.
27: Join us.
32: Or join you at least. Yeah. After Olivia Rodrigo. Drop Dead here tonight on Nova. Ricky Lee and Tim.

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1: Turn up the radio, blast your stereo right.
0: I'll tell you what I'm pumped for. I'm pumped for tomorrow night's qualifying final, Hawthorne Fremantle, sold out at Perth's Optus Stadium.
1: You are excited.
0: I got a good feeling about that.
1: So what happens? So if they win, they are in the grand final?
0: Pump it. You get to the semis.
1: Okay. Semi.
0: Yeah. My favourite James Blunt song, Semis by the Sea. Those three wise men that got a semi by the sea. James Blunt, I don't reckon, hanging out in Ibiza would be qualified to be part of Lazy Town. He's too busy writing tunes, but let's do it. Let's induct some more citizens.
1: Lazy Town. I do like overseeing Lazy Town, but with minimal effort. Obviously.
0: Yeah.
1: Because you can't be the mayor of Lazytown and be a real stickler for anything. You know what I mean?
0: Not really. They can't really take much seriously.
1: You just sit back, lounge, and like kind of yell judgments at people from afar.
0: I mean, I'd like to be your deputy mayor, but I'm not sure I qualify.
1: No, you're too busy. You're too up and about all the time. Like to qualify, you need to at least have like really enjoyed a full day in bed.
0: I don't think I've ever done a full day in bed in my life.
1: Yeah, so you're not even allowed in Lazytown city limits. You're not allowed. You're not allowed. We don't want people like you in our town.
0: This is real lazy, okay? Office workers are only truly productive for 2 hours and 53 minutes in their 8-hour day, like a standard 8-hour day in an office. So we're not talking about people who have real jobs if you're out digging ditches or, you know, driving buses and doing all that
1: that's
0: stuff.
1: That's hard work.
0: But office work, which of course are the only ones who are also asking for work from home days.
1: Of course, because it's too hard.
0: But you're a standard 8-hour day, you're only productive 2 hours, 53 minutes. And I reckon that is spot on because when I see a lot of people who spend all day in the office.
1: Are you talking about in this building?
0: Walking around, they're sitting on other people's desks, they're popping downstairs for a coffee. Like
1: popping off to the bathroom a lot.
0: Popping off to the bathroom heaps.
1: Yeah.
0: I reckon 2 hours 53 might even be a bit high.
1: Really?
0: Yes.
1: Do you reckon that,
0: average office worker is only truly productive for 2 hours 53 minutes in their 8-hour day, according to a study which I am here for.
1: There are people that we know that like setting meetings. They're like having meetings and filling their days.
0: Love setting meetings.
1: You know what I mean?
0: Yeah. To do what? I don't know.
1: What are you doing?
0: Because we're just going to do what we want on the show tomorrow anyway. So what are we all mucking around in this meeting for? Yeah,
1: you know what I mean?
0: Yeah, good idea, guys.
1: There are lots of, but it's also like busy braggers. Busy braggers are the people that fill their days. No, not Jermaine. Jermaine's not a busy bragger. No, but there are busy braggers that fill their entire days.
0: Yes.
1: With meetings so they can talk about how busy they are. But a lot of the meetings.
0: Pointless.
1: Not a lot going on.
0: Okay, let's induct some people into Lazytown.
2: Lazytown.
0: Bo, how lazy are you? Why do you qualify to be a citizen?
3: When I head clothes on the line, I either just put one peg, or if it's not windy, there's no pegs at all.
1: Yes, Bo.
2: Lazy.
0: No pegs.
1: Because why put in that extra effort if you don't need to?
0: Bo
1: gets it.
0: You're in, Bo, by the way. Hello, Victoria.
4: How are you?
0: Good. Why do you qualify to be a citizen?
4: Well, it's not me. It's my son. I got him up at 6:45 to go to uni, got downstairs to get ready for work, heard the shower going, said, perfect, he's up, went to work. I got a call at 10:30 saying, Mum, did you wake me up? I said, yeah, you were in the shower. And he went back to bed.
1: Oh, my God.
2: Lazy.
1: That sounds like our friend Joel. That's something
0: Joel would love to go back.
1: I've been away and we've been at a hotel and I've gone and knocked on Joel's door and woken him up while I've gone to do like an hour of hair and makeup before we go to a thing. And he's like, yeah, I'm up. And he's not up. He goes straight back to sleep.
0: I know, it's ridiculous.
1: Crazy kid.
0: Kat, would you like to join Lazytown?
5: No, I don't want to join Lazytown, but my 20-year-old daughter does.
1: Okay, what's she done?
5: She likes to spend a lot of time in bed reading on her Kindle. And during winter, she thought it was a bit cold to have her hands out. So she bought a mount for her Kindle and a remote control so she can just lie there pretty much motionless in bed, flicking the pages with her hands on the
0: remote covers. Control for your Kindle.
1: It's so good.
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6: 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Colonel Light Garden, Springbank Road near Kent Road. Clearview Hempstead Road near Gordon Avenue. Elizabeth Park, Yorktown Road near the Midway Road roundabout. Burswater Main 2, Carole to Park. That's on Anzac Highway near the shopping centre. Urgent transport works to in Hilton on South Road near Sedona Rappin Drive. 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Down to 11 tonight, showers tomorrow at 18, and right now it's 14 degrees on Adelaide's Nova 919.
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0: That's Guy Sebastian's Get It Done. We love that tune here on Nova. It is Ricky, Lee and Tim for this Wednesday night.
1: Do you know Guy Sebastian is doing a like a documentary type thing of the behind the scenes, a little short film
0: of his
1: 100 Times Around the Sun tour, which looks
0: pretty cool.
1: Yeah, his son is up there on stage with him singing. I'm really excited to see it.
0: I'd love that.
1: It'll be out soon, I think. I'll figure it out. I'll let you know. I'll keep you updated on the Guy stuff.
0: That's an early recommendation for what to watch, because coming up in a second, Bruce Isaacs from Sydney Uni is going to tell us what to watch on telly and at the movies very soon. But now, let's talk about AI and ChatGPT. Oh,
1: I love AI.
2: ChatGPT. I love ChatGPT.
0: Love AI and ChatGPT. I use Gemini still, though.
1: Gemini's good.
0: Is that good?
1: Yeah.
0: I don't want more. I just want one.
1: I tried Claude for a bit and I just wasn't a fan. It was a bit too, like, cautious and conservative for me. Like, I do want you to give me medical advice, Claude. Okay?
0: Yeah, okay.
1: So just back off and stop telling me you can't or won't, because I will find a prompt to force you to give it to me, but I don't want to have to work that hard. I'm a ChatGPT girl. You're a Gemini girl. I'm a ChatGPT girl.
0: But why do you want to talk about ChatGPT?
1: We're talking about ChatGPT because I found some wild ways and funny ways people have used it. And I think it's kind of fun. If you've used ChatGPT to help you get out of something, to get out of a fine, to help you figure something out, please give us a call, 13 24 10. But here's a few examples of ways people have used it. Someone said their medical insurance rejected a series of lab tests, right? So I asked ChatGPT to write to my insurance company in a way that they all get approved. Every single one of them got approved after I sent the exact email that ChatGPT wrote.
0: Really?
1: Another person said they uploaded a hospital bill, Chat showed me a charge that shouldn't be there, and drafted a letter for me to dispute. The hospital took off the $3,200 charge.
0: Okay, this is good. So I just use it for like who's in movies and where can I stream?
1: Yeah, no.
0: 2 weeks in August.
1: You can really get it working.
0: Or when I was doing Celebrity Head with the kids on the weekend, Jeff Bezos's age.
1: There we go.
0: He's surprisingly young.
1: Is he?
0: Yeah.
1: How young is he?
0: He's 62. Oh. You just expect everyone, like, you know, like all those 80. Billionaires to be 80.
1: Someone said, I forgot to unsubscribe to my yearly ChatGPT Plus, got ChatGPT to write a letter to ChatGPT and got a refund. So good.
0: Getting ChatGPT to write to ChatGPT.
1: This is awesome. My brother had to go to jail. ChatGPT found a loophole in the law. My brother is free now. That's amazing. I love ChatGPT.
0: Sarah sent me a funny video of someone using ChatGPT to explain a very awful thing, you know, like a big news story, big mm-hmm. news event. Explain this awful news event, but yeah. in a Jamaican accent.
1: That's good. There's also people that are doing this thing where they're

0: trying to get ChatGPT to make like white noise sounds. So they get on the chat where you're talking to the voice assistant and you get it to kind of make white noise sounds, and it's so dumb because it just goes
1: Amber,
0: freaks out. It's amazing.
1: Would you like to do a white noise sound for us, or would you like to tell us what you've used ChatGPT for?
2: I don't think I want to do a white.
1: Just try for us. Just try a white noise. Just go. What have you used it for?
2: Actually, it wasn't me. It was my mum. My mum's really into like photos and stuff, like having family photos. But all of us kids won't get together because like we're all in different areas. And my mum decided to use ChatGPT as in putting photos of us, and then AI generated a family photo to us, like of us all together.
1: Oh, that's a great idea.
0: Was it good though?
2: Put it in a picture frame and put it on the wall, and they don't even look like.

0: That's Ella Langley, a song called Be Her, tonight on Nova. It is Ricky Lee and Tim. If you want to be with Olivia Dean, details on that very soon. We're sending someone, it could be you, to New Zealand to see her, flights, accommodation, the whole nine yards.
1: It's amazing. It's an amazing prize. First of all, you can't get tickets to see Olivia Dean in Australia, so we're giving them to you, and we're flying you to another country. We're flying you to New Zealand.
0: And
1: to
0: I know
1: watch
0: we talk
1: show.
0: About it a lot, but we saw Gracie Abrams in Auckland, and it just felt better.
1: It was one of the best experiences of both of our lives.
0: I know.
1: It was so fun.
0: Yeah. I bought the jumper. I bought the merch jumper, tied it around my little waist and just jumped around crazy.
1: And then I jumped on your back, remember?
0: Yeah, I do remember that. So does my physio.
1: I think I then lifted you up because you were struggling so much. I was like, come on, get on, big boy.
0: Let's find out what we should be watching.
2: What you watching? Tell me what you watching.
0: From Sydney Uni and the Film versus Film podcast, Bruce Isaacs.
3: Lovely to be back.
1: So good to see you.
0: We're watching The Housemaid on HBO Max.
3: Yes.
0: What's that about?
3: So I finally saw this about a few days ago. It's one of those big, you know, 80s, 90s type thrillers, which is kind of really sexy and sinister. But basic plot, Sydney Sweeney needs to get a job and starts to work for this uber-rich, well-to-do family. And you start to discover, in fact, that there are very strange things going on in this family. What I love about it is, and I can't give it away, is that there are twists and turns. And you know that kind of whole sixth sense thing, which is you are being deceived as you watch this. That's really well done and really subtle. So when the big kind of reveal comes, I thought, oh my God, but what about that line? Oh no, that makes sense.
1: Yeah, because you don't see
3: it coming.
1: Because
3: they shot it from this point of view. And so I was impressed with that, right?
1: Yes, I saw this a few weeks ago and I saw that there's a second one coming.
3: So I heard about this, yes.
1: And then that's exciting. Once you've seen this movie and you know what the twist is and then you know where it's going for the sequel, it's kind of cool.
3: It's got one of those big last scenes, which is like, oh my God.
0: And it's a movie.
3: It's a movie, yes.
0: Okay.
3: And it made a fortune at the box office, so I think it's going to be a bit of a franchise.
0: All right,
3: thing.
0: I'll check that out. That's The Housemaid.
1: The Housemaid.
0: On HBO Max. On Netflix, Death of a Pastor's Wife.
3: Yeah. So one of these things.
1: Binge the hell out of this. This is the most cooked thing.
3: My wife, Becky, and I, we just put it on, right? And you start watching thinking, Wait, what's going on here? So, basic story, a really amazing, charismatic young woman named Micah is in a church, right? A small church in, you know, like small town USA.
1: Yep.
3: Marries the pastor after a while because they have an affair.
0: Mm.
3: And you start to discover that this pastor is a very odd guy, right?
1: A terrible human. And he's,
3: I mean, there's lots of footage of him doing sermons, and I kind of think, God, I want to be in one of those sermons, right?
1: But also
3: because
1: he's
3: so mad. He's really misogynistic.
1: Some of the things he's saying in them is like,
3: really disgusting,
1: who is listening to this? And who is
3: congregation,
1: following what
3: Ricky?
1: This guy is saying? Yeah. And he's just talking about, one of the things he's talking about is if you refuse your wife, like, excuse
3: exactly,
1: me?
3: Yes.
0: Sermon, please.
1: So you refuse your wife, but you will be punished. It's like, and you're letting the devil in and all this stuff. It's like, no.
3: Well,
1: what?
3: I love when he says, and just note, women, if you refuse your husband, he will be tempted 100 times by the end of the day. And I'm not saying that's your fault, but if you don't refuse him, he will not be tempted. And you just think,
1: this is in a church.
3: It's in a church. So the congregation's sitting there, and you know it's in one of the churches where if you say something kind of like a bit out there, people start like going, yeah, whoa.
0: Oh, yeah, okay.
3: So I was quite taken aback by the insight into the nature of this kind of church.
0: Mm. Okay, so that's Death of a Pastor's Wife. I'm definitely watching that on Netflix, and we're finishing off with 9 to 5 about a little unknown character. Am I pronouncing this right? Dolly Parton?
3: I don't know if you guys like me, but the whole week has been about Dolly Parton.
1: Of course.
3: Friends over, listen to her music. Stan have done a great thing in programming her best movie this week. It's just popped up. It's called 9 to 5, and I reckon it's maybe one of the most important, what I call feminist movies to come out in Hollywood of that era. So it's about three women. Think Jane Fonda, Lily Tomlin, and Dolly Parton. Can you even make up that trio, right?
0: Yeah.
3: And they work for this guy, and this guy is just a horrible beast of a boss. and they take him down with this incredibly intricate plot. Dolly is so funny and just so vivacious, right? And if you think about how big she is in the world at that point, but this is her first movie, and I'm going to say it's her best movie. And without it, there's no Thelma and Louise. There's no Working Girl. This movie changed the place of feminist films in Hollywood.
0: I saw Jane Fonda mention that they made the film, and it wasn't until that Jane Fonda heard Dolly Parton's song 9 to 5 that she knew that the film would be a success because of the song.
3: I mean, isn't that incredible that she wrote 9 to 5 for that movie?
0: Yeah.
3: I mean, she was just turning out hit after hit, and she's one of those freak people that can just write an amazing song.
0: So 9 to 5 is on Stan. Check it out. I'm definitely going to watch The Death of a Pastor's Wife on Netflix and The Housemaid on HBO Max. Or listen to your podcast, Film versus Film, and we'll see you next week.
3: Thank you, guys.
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4: 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Watch out for a crash in Northfield Grand Junction Road near the Reserve, Clearview Hempstead Road near Gordon Avenue, Kernelight Garden Springbank Road near Kent Road, Burst Watermain Carolta Park Anzac Highway near the shopping centre, and urgent transport works too in Hilton. That's on South Road near Sir Donald Bradman Drive. 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Down to 11 tonight, showers tomorrow at a top of 18, and right now it's 14 degrees on Adelaide's Nova 919.
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0: Ricky Lee and Tim on this Wednesday night. Nova Boy Jams around the corner. The Matty Rose Show as well. But let's do this.
1: Are you not entertained?
2: This is a chopper.
1: Are you not entertained? It's so
0: easy. I'll tell you what though, Olivia Dean, it's not so easy to go and see you. You are sold out literally all over the place.
3: It's
0: and so you should be.
3: Not so easy to get a ticket as it is to fall in love, according to Olivia Dean. But we're going to sort you out.
0: But it's so easy to say what's New Zealand and what's not. Like
3: it's
0: you
3: so
0: are.
3: Easy.
0: So
3: yep.
0: You are.
3: I am.
0: I'm not.
3: That was easy. That was so easy.
0: Bang. Giving you the chance to win a trip to New Zealand to see Olivia Dean live, including return Jetstar flights, accommodation and experiences for Deux, as they say in France.
3: That means
0: in
3: two,
0: Auckland.
3: Guys.
0: Thanks
3: that means
0: to
3: two.
0: 100% pure New Zealand. Now, to get in the draw, you need to pick the Kiwi thing. All right?
3: Unless we just demonstrated. It's so easy.
0: It's so easy. Hello, Ashley.
4: So excited. Don't say it's easy because I'm super nervous.
3: No, it is easy. This is a practice question, okay?
4: Okay.
3: This is a practice question.
0: Good. I like
3: out
0: it.
3: Of Ricky Lee and Tim, which you just need to pick
4: me.
3: The Kiwi thing. Which is the Kiwi thing out of Ricky Lee and Tim?
4: Oh, babes.
3: Easy.
0: Yeah.
3: See? That was easy.
4: Why don't we just stick with that and we'll call it a day?
0: Hey, Ashley, baby steps, okay?
4: Oh, my God, don't we do baby steps at home all the time. But I'm actually on this because there's someone incredibly special in my life who loves Olivia Dean more than me.
3: Yeah.
4: And she's battling blood cancer while looking after her husband who has heart failure, and that's my mum.
3: Oh, my
4: so
3: goodness.
4: So if I could, like, give her something, this would just so be it.
3: Ashley.
4: So let's do this.
0: All right, let's do this. We have three items, one of which is New Zealand, the others are not.
3: We're going to make this real easy for you, Ashley, okay?
0: All right, go for it.
3: Our three items are visiting the Hobbiton movie set, bro.
0: Yep.
3: Number two, glass bottom boat at Lord Howe Island. And number three is completing the Enchanted Walk at Cradle Mountain.
0: Oh, okay,
4: guys,
0: good.
4: Guys, I, like, never get any of these right. And I'm going with number one.
0: Hobbiton visiting the Hobbiton movie set in New Zealand. Yes!
4: You guys are awesome.
0: Okay, so you're in the draw. You're in the draw.
4: Okay, I'll take it. That's amazing. I'm one step closer. Baby step.
3: There you go, girlfriend. Good luck. I hope you win this.
4: Oh,
3: and
4: guys,
3: I hope you can
4: amazing.
3: Take your beautiful mum.
0: Got a 1 in 8 chance of winning this prize. So jump onto the Nova Win page now. Olivia Dean heading to Auckland. So you should too. Stay a little longer and discover more of New Zealand this year. Start planning now at newzealand.com.
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24: Lots going on through town this evening. Watch out for a crash in Northfield, Grand Junction Road near the Reserve. Also another through Colonel Light Gardens, Springbank Road near Kent Road. Train 2 through Clearview, Hampstead Road near Gordon Avenue. Also burst water main through Carolta Park on Anzac Highway near the shopping centre. And urgent transport works underway through Hilton. Slowing things down on South Road near Sir Donald Radman Drive. Also drive carefully. There's a speed camera active along the parade through Rosslyn Park. 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Dropping down to 11 overnight. Showers again tomorrow, reaching a top of 18. Right now it's 13 degrees on Adelaide's Nova 919.
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1: Final look at the roads this evening. Keep in mind some crashes still in place. Firstly, in Northfield, Grand Junction Road near the reserve. Also at Colonel Light Gardens near Springbank Road and Kent Road. Also, a praying through Clearview, Hampstead Road near Gordon Ave. In Carolta Park, Burstwater Main on Anzac Highway near the shopping centre. Also, urgent works in Hilton, slowing things down on South Road near Sir Donald Bradman Drive. And roadworks continuing tomorrow through until the 4th in Keswick, Richmond Road near Hampton Road, both directions down to 40Ks. 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Down to 11 overnight. More rain tomorrow, reaching a top of 18. Right now it's 13 degrees on Adelaide's Nova 919.
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3: 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Maybe I'm

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20: 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On the show tonight, we have the incredible Jet Blyton, brand new Aussie artist you need to get around. Plus, up next, we are hanging out with Stilla. If you're a fan of Ariana Grande, Madison Beer, Tate McRae, Stilla is making music in that lane, and she's got a brand new music video out. And I think that maybe she might be dating her co-host. Her co-host, no.
28: Co-star.
20: In the music I said video. Yes. So Stilla is on the show. I also got to host a big Sony event yesterday.
28: Ooh, fancy.
20: And I got to introduce Ms. Nikki Webster onto the stage. It was so iconic, Alicia. I cannot stress enough how iconic it was. Everything you need to know about Nikki Webster's surprise pop-up appearance in Brisbane last night. Let's play all the biggest and best Australian hits, though. Cyril is back with a fresh remix of The Cause Breathless song. And we're playing it now on the Oz Music Show at Nova.

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1: You mumble under your breath. 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

0: from Young Franco sampling Madison Avenue's Don't Call Me Baby from the early noughties. This is the Matty Rowe Oz Music Show at Nova. If you're a fan of Ariana Grande, Madison Beer, Tate McRae, you're going to love the next pop star that joins the show. Her name is Stilla, but first, let's do this. Maddie's Music Minute. The Wednesday headlines that you need to know about. It is Maddie's Music Minute, getting you across the Australian music headlines. I am Maddie Rowe.
1: Oh, and I'm producer Alicia.
0: Did you forget who you were for a second?
1: No, I just didn't know you were pausing for
0: okay,
1: me.
0: Here we go. Cue the 25-year-old song. Strawberry Kisses, my God, what an iconic song. So we've had Nikki Webster on the show over the past week celebrating this massive milestone. Mm. I got to host an event for Big Sound in Brisbane last night with our beautiful friends at Sony Music, and the special guest performance was from Ms. Nikki Webster. She waltzed out in a pink suit, gave me two hugs, times two, and we have posted on our Instagram a beautiful photo of me hugging Nikki Webster, and my face looks so elated. Have you ever seen a happier girl?
1: It's iconic.
0: Yeah. But during the performance, we were throwing out T-shirts and the camo hats that she's selling on her merch store. I got one. I finally got my Strawberry Kisses camo hat. So anyway, Nikki Webster is in Brisbane. She also performed earlier in the day in the Valley Mall in Brisbane, and she was on a panel talking about the Olympics, and we spoke to her about whether or not she would perform at the Brisbane 2032 Olympics.
2: No one's reached out to me yet, so you know, I would love to be involved in some way, but nothing yet. We still got time though.
0: Okay, so that's Nikki Webster, and let's do news from Somba.
3: My name is Somber.
0: Somba has announced an Australian arena tour in the past 24 hours. This is a huge step up from the smaller venues he was playing in December last year. If you want to grab tickets, Adelaide, Melbourne, Brisbane, Sydney and New Zealand, you can get pre-sale tickets on Monday before GA tickets Tuesday next week. No support act has been announced for Somba yet, but I saw Oliver Cronin up in the comments section.
1: Oh, yeah.
0: Field Day 2027, the lineup has been announced. Major Lazer will headline. That is the other project from Diplo. Full lineup for Field Day, yes, dropped yesterday. Two Charm, Aussie Boys are on the lineup. Two Charm are Cub Sport, but their other project. Lots of other projects this lineup. They're also going to be joined by a secret headliner yet to be announced. Tickets go on sale next Thursday via fieldday.com.au. And to wrap up Maddie's Music Minute tonight, Aussie band The Temper Traps, Giving Up Air. Huge hit, huge song. That has just clocked over 10 million streams on Spotify in less than a year too. Came out September 24th last year. They had a huge television performance on Jimmy Kimmel Live, and the boys are currently on tour through America. They played at the Hollywood Bowl last night.
1: So cool.
0: So good on you, Temper Trap. That is the Music Minute. And the song plays now, Giving Up Air from The Temper Trap here on the Oz Music Show at Nova.

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0: Eve at Beyond the Valley is going to pop off. The Veronicas are headlining alongside the Black Eyed Peas. Are you kidding? That is the lineup of my dreams.
1: Yeah.
0: Tickets are they sold out? I believe they're sold out.
1: Yes, they sold out really fast.
0: I feel like usually with these festivals, they do a second drop, like closer to the date. So if you want to see the Veronicas, Beyond the Valley, this New Year's Eve. This is the Maddie Rowe Oz Music Show. So excited to be joined by a brand new Australian pop star who sounds similar to like an Ariana Grande, Madison Beer, Tate McRae. If you're fans of those, you're going to love Stilla. Let's do it.
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0: our favourite pop queen, is back in the building. Her name is Stilla. She's from Melbourne and we are obsessed. Stilla is here.
1: Hi.
0: We played a bunch of...
1: Thank you for having me.
0: Oh, wait, say that again.
1: Thank you for having me.
0: You're so welcome. Hey, how are you? Are you feeling good? Are you, like, your life's good? You've been to LA and back for writing trips.
1: Yes.
0: And you've been doing the acting thing in a music video.
1: Acting debut.
0: Acting debut. Okay, so this new single still...
1: Netflix.
0: Is called Netflix Needs to Call You. Running on Empty is the new single. You are acting in this music video, and I was impressed, I have to say, firstly.
1: Really?
0: Yeah. Did you have to do, like, chemistry lessons? Because there is a very beautiful-looking actor man in this music video.
1: Girl.
0: You don't get to kiss him, but there is a lot of tension happening in the music video.
1: When I say there wasn't that much acting involved on my part.
0: Wait, are you two together in real life?
1: No.
0: Okay.
1: Not.
0: Wow. I was convinced. I was convinced there was no
1: that
0: kissing.
1: That was the first. No. That was the first day that we met, actually.
0: Wow.
1: Like, we didn't even do like a soft launch, like a...
0: Is this man going to be okay with hearing you gush about him on the radio, or?
1: Oh yeah.
0: Oh yeah. He'll love it.
1: Be fine.
0: Yeah. These actors. They
1: we've
0: love
1: had
0: the
1: some
0: attention.
1: Chats, so.
0: Oh. I think on this song, Running on Empty, you've really nailed that, like, nostalgia, emotional, happy, sad vibe, which is definitely down my alley. Like, I love a happy but sad sounding song.
1: Yeah, me too. I think some of my favourite songs over the years have been the ones that are like, yeah, like the production's still interesting and moving, but the lyrics are like almost, you know, heartbreaking, and it could be a ballad. But mm-hmm. Yeah, I kind of feel like this song is, yeah, it's sort of a hint at some of the more vulnerable stuff I'm going to be doing. So it's like a soft launch of, you know,
0: the next
1: saddie
0: phase.
1: Era.
0: Oh, yeah. The saddie what?
1: Saddie baddie era.
0: It's the saddie baddie era. Okay,
1: yeah,
0: well, we love...
1: era of the saddie baddies.
0: We love Stilla on the show and can't wait to see what you do next. Any more LA writing trips coming up?
1: Yes, I'm actually leaving in a week exactly.
0: Woo!
1: To go back to LA. I'm doing LA and Nashville. I'm really excited.
0: Nashville, sick.
1: A couple things planned and a couple little shows happening. So
0: okay.
1: Watch out for... some announcements if anyone's listening that's going to be in LA. But, yeah.
0: And then going on dates and getting ghosted in LA. Oh, those American,
1: you know,
0: boys, don't waste your time.
1: No dating this time. No dating apps.
0: Just working.
1: No,
0: just working. Just writing. Just come back
1: just
0: with some
1: working,
0: hits.
1: Doing a hot girl summer. No dating. Guys, don't hit me up. Do not hit me up.
0: Don't be downloading those apps, Stilla. I'm
1: no,
0: watching
1: I know.
0: You.
1: I know. Me here with my Hinge set to LA already.
0: We need to get you on Raya.
1: Look, I've tried that. None of it works. I've done it all.
0: Good for you, queen. You deserve
1: no
0: that.
1: No dating this time.
0: No. But also, like, what do you call it when you have to, like, be, you know, experiencing life? You gotta experience the things to write songs about it.
1: Yeah, it's true. But, like, I feel like it's going to happen either way. Like, I don't want to force... I don't know. Sometimes you just got to let life take its course, you know?
0: I know. Dating apps are the future. Anyway, how did we get here? Running on Empty is the brand new single from Stilla. Stilla, everybody.
1: Thank you.

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8: 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We do Jessica Mauboy, Vance Joy, Pinyao, and you get to meet a brand new Australian pop star by the name of Jet Blyton. He is 20 years old, has garnered the attention of Sabrina Carpenter. Everything you need to know about Jet Blyton when he joins the show next at

national treasure. That is Jessica Mowboy. Some people ask me, who do you get starstruck by when you talk to them? Jessica Mowboy is one. Ooh. Jessica Mowboy is somebody that walks into a room and just commands your full attention. She is a superstar. This is the Maddie Rowe Oz Music Show here at Nova. You're about to meet an Australian pop star by the name of Jet Blyton. Sabrina Carpenter's a fan. Audrey Hobart is a fan. Let's do it.

0: is here, everybody. Okay, you're here for the masses in Australia. What's your public service announcement tonight?
1: My public service announcement is that you need to open your phone right now, go onto Spotify or Apple Music. I don't discriminate.
0: Okay.
1: Search up Jett
0: Title?
1: Blyton. That's JETTBLYTON. And listen to all the songs. All the songs.
0: Because all the songs are so good.
1: Well, thank you, Maddie Rowe.
0: Jett Blyton is here. The Sabrina Carpenter comment on your video.
1: Mm-hmm.
0: We have spoken about this before, but
1: yes.
0: Just remind me.
1: I can't even remember now.
0: 2024.
1: It was a while ago. She sung some things that I wrote at the Eras tour, which was crazy.
0: Are you joking?
1: Yeah. No, wait, I'm not joking.
0: Wow,
1: yeah,
0: okay.
1: There was like a little video, she commented on it, then she like...
0: She sung it
1: at the show, which was stupid. It was so silly. I was at the Canberra show, which is like... And like the Easter show, basically,
0: right.
1: But way smaller. And I just look at my phone and I was like, this is not real. I'm just like surrounded by these like 12-year-olds. I'm going on roller coasters. I've got a show bag in hand. And I'm just like, this is ridiculous.
0: So cool.
1: This is not normal.
0: And you're never going to live down the long-lost brother of Audrey Hobart rumors either.
1: It seems not.
0: People do be saying this.
1: Oh, it's a very kind comparison, in my opinion.
0: Yeah, and she's been saying some nice stuff about you too.
1: Allegedly on the radio, which
0: yes.
1: That was also insane.
0: So
1: that was crazy.
0: Cool.
1: Well, you're giving me a good rap.
0: I know. What Have You Done is the new single. I don't know if I can think of a song that references Shakespeare, but also a Holden Commodore, but also the Sims video game all in one, like, song.
1: Probably a first.
0: I think that might be a world first.
1: Maybe. But the whole project is, like, a little bit Shakespearean. Like, it kind of follows the story of Macbeth. But you'll hear more about that later.
0: Okay. And this song, What Have You Done, is all about killing your ex's new boyfriend.
1: Indeed, yeah.
0: Obviously, like, played the fifth, but this isn't something that you actually think about. It's just a story, you know?
1: It is just
0: it's
1: a story, for the record.
0: Yeah. You had a big viral moment with your song Ape Shit, like, a year or so ago.
1: Mm-hmm.
0: What is it like to have a viral moment like that where millions of people are liking your video, leaving comments? What does that do to a teenage brain?
1: It's super bizarre. Like, you don't really... take it in because it's just on your phone. It kind of feels like a video game in a way. It's like you're just like looking at it and you're just like, get my quick dopamine fix.
0: Yeah, did you wake up in the middle of the night because you have a lot of international fans.
1: Yeah.
0: I could imagine that really messed with your sleep where
1: sometimes,
0: you're waking
1: yeah.
0: up in the middle of the night going, oh my God, I have a thousand comments.
1: Sometimes, yeah. But then like you meet people in real life as well who are like, oh, I've seen this and like it feels very tangible and like very like earnest and heartwarming.
0: Yes, I could imagine that when you did your recent headline shows across Australia to go from having a viral moment online, you go, oh my God, are people actually going to come to my shows? And then they do. And you see the online fans in the flesh and
1: yeah.
0: it like is the payoff that you get.
1: Yeah, it's very cool when people are singing the words back. It was the first set of headline shows I've ever done before. We released a song called Noise like 2 weeks before the shows. And when we played in Melbourne, which was the first night of the tour, they just all just knew the words. And I was just like, whoa, it's been like 2 weeks. They're just like looping it. It was going crazy. It was so much fun.
0: Yeah, wow. At 20 years old, you're from Canberra, only up from here.
1: Yeah.
0: Yeah.
1: Thanks.
0: Yeah.
1: I'll keep telling myself.
0: Yeah. Jett Blyton, you're the best.
1: Thank you.
0: Have a great time at Big
1: Sound
0: too.
1: I will. It's
0: we'll
1: gonna
0: be
1: so
0: there.
1: Fun.
0: We'll be there. Love you.
1: Love you.
0: Love you.
1: See you around.

0: after this. Nova.
1: Oh my God, I've got so many bills. Electricity bills, swimming bills, school fees.
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1: Thank you.
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0: Year's Eve. Ben Lee. This is the Matty Rowe Oz Music Show on Nova. The Wednesday headline that you need to know about. It is Maddie's Music Minute, getting you across the Australian music headlines. I am Maddie Rowe.
1: Oh, and I'm producer Alicia.
0: Did you forget who you were for a second?
1: No, I just didn't know you were pausing for
0: okay,
1: me.
0: Here we go. Cue the 25-year-old song. Strawberry Kisses, my God, what an iconic song. So we've had Nikki Webster on the show over the past week celebrating this massive milestone. Mm. I got to host an event for Big Sound in Brisbane last night with our beautiful friends at Sony Music, and the special guest performance was from Ms. Nikki Webster. She waltzed out in a pink suit, gave me two hugs, times two, and we have posted on our Instagram a beautiful photo of me hugging Nikki Webster, and my face looks so elated. Have you ever seen a happier girl?
1: It's iconic.
0: Yeah. But during the performance, we were throwing out T-shirts and the camo hats that she's selling on her merch store. I got one. I finally got my Strawberry Kisses camo hat. So anyway, Nikki Webster is in Brisbane. She also performed earlier in the day in the Valley Mall in Brisbane, and she was on a panel talking about the Olympics, and we spoke to her about whether or not she would perform at the Brisbane 2032 Olympics.
2: No one's reached out to me yet, so you know, I would love to be involved in some way, but nothing yet. We still got time though.
0: Okay, so that's Nikki Webster, and let's do news from Somba.
3: My name is Somba.
0: Somba has announced an Australian arena tour in the past 24 hours. This is a huge step up from the smaller venues he was playing in December last year. If you want to grab tickets, Adelaide, Melbourne, Brisbane, Sydney and New Zealand, you can get pre-sale tickets on Monday before GA tickets Tuesday next week. No support act has been announced for Somba yet, but I saw Oliver Cronin up in the comments section.
1: Oh, yeah.
0: Field Day 2027, the lineup has been announced. Meja Leza will headline. That is the other project from Diplo. Full lineup for Field Day, yes, dropped yesterday. Two Charm, Aussie Boys are on the lineup. Two Charm are Cub Sport, but their other project. Lots of other projects this lineup. They're also going to be joined by a secret headliner yet to be announced. Tickets go on sale next Thursday via fieldday.com.au. And to wrap up Maddie's Music Minute tonight, Aussie band The Temper Traps, Giving Up Air, huge hit, huge song. That has just clocked over 10 million streams on Spotify in less than a year too. Came out September 24th last year. They had a huge television performance on Jimmy Kimmel Live, and the boys are currently on tour through America. They played at the Hollywood Bowl last night.
1: So cool.
0: So good on you, Temper Trap. That is the Music Minute. And this is the Oz Music Show. Fisher, Tones and I, Favour now on Nova.

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2: And now brand new Ariana Grande. She is currently touring Europe. She played a show in London last night. No Australian dates announced yet though, Ari. Where are they at? Hate that I made

0: the beautiful voice of Billie Eilish, produced by her brother Phineas. Phineas got married only a few days ago to a woman that looks exactly like Billie Eilish.
1: And Billie officiated.
0: Oh, yes. Do you have to get a license for that?
1: Yes.
0: Oh, my God. How does the woman find time? Tame Impala's Loser and Coldplay's Viva La Vida on the other side. This is Nova.
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0: your hand tonight is maybe the funniest chorus lyric of all time. Pink with an exclamation mark. This is Nova. She apparently had to cancel a bunch of shows in Mexico a few months ago. Not the Mexicans. They missed out on the backflips.
1: Didn't even know she was still touring.
0: Of course she is. It's Pink. She's an icon. Hey, Fresh Hits and Throwbacks are on. My name is Maddie Rowe. So hold tight. Swedish House Mafia's Don't You Worry Child coming up and brand new Sienna Spyro on the other side.
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0: Hello, friends. It's good to be with you.
5: It is. You can text us anytime, 0497 969 969. Don't worry, I'll stop asking that soon. Just feel like it's falling on deaf ears, and you know who you are, all of you. You know?
0: It's so good.
5: I love that saying. It's falling on deaf ears.
0: They're driving and not texting. You know what I mean? They're being responsible citizens.
5: I don't think
0: citizens,
5: you're all driving now. I guarantee you not everyone listening
0: is
5: driving
0: now.
5: Well,
0: they must be because one person has texted.
5: How do you do voice to text? It's
0: my mum does
5: deaf
0: that.
5: Ears. Oh,
0: my
5: no,
0: mum
5: I
0: does
5: know.
0: That and it always says sent with Siri and I hate it.
5: I used to get real annoying texts and and it was always sent with Siri with spelling mistakes. I'm like, if you're going to have a go at me.
0: Yeah,
5: and
0: spell it right.
5: Yeah, be articulate. Maybe pull over.
0: Yeah, come
5: Use
0: on.
5: Use your punctuation.
0: Yeah, come on.
5: Come on.
0: Put your back into it, sis.
5: or bro. I don't know.
0: She's definitely a sis.
5: Very soon.
0: Because only women send messages like that.
5: And on Siri.
0: Guys,
5: I know you're busy.
0: Guys aren't like, okay, so hey, bro, just want to let
5: you
0: know.
5: Oh, God.
0: They're not doing it.
5: Voice memos as well.
0: It's a woman for sure.
5: Yeah.
0: Aww.
5: The last voice memo I got actually was from our friend Kate Lanbrook, who was at Poe's house in Adelaide. And they sent
0: me a
5: voice memo together after I told Poe I loved her.
0: Yeah.
5: And a picture.
0: He really said the I.
5: I didn't mean to. Anyway,
0: love
5: big show
0: you,
5: today. Big show today. We're going to talk about ChatGPT and also we're going to talk about LazyTown, inducting some new citizens into our favourite place. After this, it's Olivia Rodrigo. I know.

0: Right around the country, this is Ricky Lee and Tim. Let's do it. Let's induct some more citizens.
1: Lazy Town. I do like overseeing Lazy Town, but with minimal effort, obviously.
0: Yeah.
1: Because you can't be the mayor of Lazy Town and be a real stickler for anything. You know what I mean?
0: Not really.
1: You
0: can't like, really you just take much sit back, seriously.
1: You just sit back, lounge, and like kind of yell judgments at people from afar.
0: I mean, I'd like to be your deputy mayor, but I'm not sure I qualify.
1: No, you're too busy. You're too up and about all the time. Like you to qualify, you need to at least have like really enjoyed a full day in bed.
0: I don't think I've ever done a full day in bed in my life.
1: Yeah, so you're not even allowed in Lazytown city limits. You're not allowed. You're not allowed. We don't want people like you in our town.
0: This is real lazy, okay? Office workers are only truly productive for 2 hours and 53 minutes in their 8-hour day, like a standard 8-hour day in an office. So we're not talking about people who have real jobs if you're out digging ditches or, you know, driving buses and doing all that
1: that's
0: stuff.
1: That's hard work.
0: But office work, which of course are the only ones who are also asking for work from home days.
1: Of course, because it's too hard.
0: But your standard 8-hour day, you're only productive 2 hours, 53 minutes. And I reckon that is spot on because when I see a lot of people who spend all day in the office.
1: Are you talking about in this building?
0: Walking around, they're sitting on other people's desks, they're popping downstairs for a coffee. Like
1: popping off to the bathroom a lot.
0: Popping off to the bathroom heaps.
1: Yeah.
0: I reckon 2 hours 53 might even be a bit high.
1: Really?
0: Yes.
1: Do you reckon that,
0: average office worker is only truly productive for 2 hours, 53 minutes in their 8-hour day, according to a study which I am here for.
1: There are people that we know that like setting meetings. They're like having meetings and filling their days.
0: Love setting meetings.
1: You know what I mean?
0: Yeah. To do what? I don't know.
1: What are you doing?
0: Because we're just
1: going
0: to do what we want on the show tomorrow anyway. So what are we all mucking around in this meeting for? Yeah,
1: you know what I mean?
0: Yeah, good idea, guys.
1: There are lots of, but it's also like busy braggers. Busy braggers are the people that fill their days. No, not Jermaine. Jermaine's not a busy bragger. No, but there are busy braggers that fill their entire days.
0: Yes.
1: With meetings so they can talk about how busy they are. But a lot of the meetings.
0: Pointless.
1: Not a lot going on.
0: Okay, let's induct some people into Lazy Town.
2: Lazy Town.
0: Bo, how lazy are you? Why do you qualify to be a citizen?
3: When I hang clothes on the line, I either just put one peg, or if it's not windy, there's no pegs at all.
1: Yes, Bo.
2: Lazy.
0: No pegs.
1: Because why put in that extra effort if you don't need to?
0: See, Bo
1: gets it.
0: You're in, Bo, by the way. Hello, Victoria.
4: How are you?
0: Good. Why do you qualify to be a citizen?
4: Well, it's not me. It's my son. I got him up at 6:45 to go to uni, got downstairs to get ready for work, heard the shower going, said, perfect, he's up, went to work. I got a call at 10:30 saying, Mum, did you wake me up? I said, yeah, you were in the shower. And he went back to bed.
1: Oh, my God.
2: Lazy
1: Town. That sounds like our friend Joel. That's something Joel would do.
0: Joel would love to go back.
1: I've been away and we've been at a hotel and I've gone and knocked on Joel's door and woken him up while I've gone to do like an hour of hair and makeup before we go to a thing and he's like, yeah, I'm up. And he's not up. He goes straight back to sleep.
0: Bed. I know, it's ridiculous.
1: Crazy kid.
0: Kat, would you like to join Lazy Town?
5: No, I don't want to join Lazy Town, but my 20-year-old daughter does.
1: Okay, what's she done?
5: She likes to spend a lot of time in bed reading on her Kindle. And during winter, she thought it was a bit cold to have her hands out. So she bought a mount for her Kindle and a remote control so she can just lie there pretty much motionless in bed, flicking the pages with her hands out.
0: Remote control for your Kindle.
1: It's so good.
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0: 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Coming up in a second, Bruce Isaacs from Sydney Uni is going to tell us what to watch on telly and at the movies very soon. But now, let's talk about AI and ChatGPT.
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0: I use Gemini still,
3: though.
1: Gemini's good.
0: Is that good?
1: Yeah.
0: I don't want more. I just want
1: one. I tried Claude for a bit and I just wasn't a fan. It was a bit too, like, cautious and conservative for me. Like, I do want you to give me medical advice, Claude. Okay?
0: Yeah, okay.
1: So just back off and stop telling me you can't or won't, because I will find a prompt to force you to give it to me, but I don't want to have to work that hard. I'm a ChatGPT girl. You're a Gemini girl. I'm a ChatGPT girl.
0: But why do you want to talk about ChatGPT?
1: We're talking about ChatGPT because I found some wild ways and funny ways people have used it, and I think it's kind of fun. If you've used ChatGPT to help you get out of something, to get out of a fine, to help you figure something out, please give us a call, 13 24 10. But here's a few examples of ways people have used it. Someone said their medical insurance rejected a series of lab tests, right? So I asked ChatGPT to write to my insurance company in a way that they all get approved. Every single one of them got approved after I sent the exact email that ChatGPT wrote.
0: Really?
1: Another person said they uploaded a hospital bill, Chat showed me a charge that shouldn't be there, and drafted a letter for me to dispute. The hospital took off the $3,200 charge.
0: Okay, this is good. So I just use it for who's in movies, yeah. And where can I stream?
1: Yeah, no,
0: 2 weeks in August.
1: You can really get it working.
0: Or when I was doing Celebrity Head with the kids on the weekend, Jeff Bezos's age.
1: There we go.
0: He's surprisingly young.
1: Is he?
0: Yeah.
1: How young is he?
0: He's 62.
1: Oh.
0: You just expect everyone, like, you know, like all those 80. Billionaires to be 80.
1: Someone said, I forgot to unsubscribe to my yearly ChatGPT Plus, got ChatGPT to write a letter to ChatGPT and got a refund. So good.
0: Getting ChatGPT to write to ChatGPT.
1: This is awesome. My brother had to go to jail. ChatGPT found a loophole in the law. My brother is free now. That's amazing. I love ChatGPT.
0: Sarah sent me a funny video of someone using ChatGPT to explain a very awful thing, you know, like a big news story, big mm-hmm. news event. Explain this awful news event, but yeah. In a Jamaican accent.
1: That's good. There's also people that are doing this thing where they're trying to get ChatGPT to make like white noise sounds. So they get on the chat where you're talking to the voice assistant, and you get it to kind of make white noise sounds, and it's so dumb because it just goes.
0: Amber,
1: it freaks out. It's amazing.
0: Would you like to do a white noise sound for us, or would you like to tell us what you've used ChatGPT for?
4: I don't think I want to do a white.
0: Just try for us. Just try a white noise. Just go. What have you used it for?
4: Actually, it wasn't me. It was my mum. My mum's really into like photos and stuff, like having family photos. But all of us kids won't get together because like we're all in different areas. And yeah. My mum decided to use ChatGPT as putting photos of us, and then AI generated a family photo to us, like of us all together.
0: Oh, that's a great idea.
1: Was it good though?
4: Put it in a picture frame and put it on the wall, and they don't even look like.
5: Ricky Lee and Tim.
6: You know what it's about damn time for?
7: Ricky Lee and Tim.

0: on Nova. It is Ricky Lee and Tim. If you want to be with Olivia Dean, details on that very soon. We're sending someone, it could be you, to New Zealand to see her, flights, accommodation, the whole nine yards.
1: It's amazing. It's an amazing prize. First of all, you can't get tickets to see Olivia Dean in Australia, so we're giving them to you, and we're flying you to another country. We're flying you to New Zealand.
0: And
1: to
0: I know
1: watch
0: we talk
1: show.
0: About it a lot, but we saw Gracie Abrams in Auckland, and it just felt better.
1: It was one of the best experiences of both of our lives.
0: I know.
1: It was so fun.
0: Yeah. I bought the jumper. I bought the merch jumper, tied it around my little waist and just jumped around crazy.
1: And then I jumped on your back, remember?
0: Yeah, I do remember that. So does my physio.
1: I think I then lifted you up because you were struggling so much. I was like, come on, get on, big boy.
0: Let's find out what we should be watching.
2: What you're watching. Tell me what you're watching.
0: From Sydney Uni and the Film versus Film podcast, Bruce Isaacs.
3: Lovely to be back.
1: So good to see you.
0: We're watching The Housemaid on HBO Max.
3: Yes.
0: What's that about?
3: So I finally saw this about a few days ago. It's one of those big, you know, 80s, 90s type thrillers, which is kind of really sexy and sinister. But basic plot, Sydney Sweeney needs to get a job and starts to work for this uber-rich, well-to-do family. And you start to discover, in fact, that there are very strange things going on in this family. What I love about it is, and I can't give it away, is that there are twists and turns. And you know that kind of whole sixth sense thing, which is you are being deceived as you watch this. That's really well done and really subtle. So when the big kind of reveal comes, I thought, oh my God, but what about that line? Oh no, that makes sense.
1: Yeah, because you don't see
3: it coming. Because they shot it from this point of view. And so I was impressed with that, right?
1: Yes, I saw this a few weeks ago and I saw that there's a second one coming.
3: So I heard about this, yes.
1: And then that's exciting. Once you've seen this movie and you know what the twist is and then you know where it's going for the sequel, it's kind of
3: cool. It's got one of those big last scenes, which is like, oh my God.
0: And it's a movie.
3: It's a movie, yes.
0: Okay.
3: And it made a fortune at the box office, so I think it's going to be a bit of a franchise.
0: All right, I'll check that out. That's The Housemaid. On HBO Max. On Netflix, Death of a Pastor's Wife.
3: Yeah. So one of these things.
1: Binge the hell out of this. This is the most cooked thing.
3: My wife, Becky, and I, we just put it on, right? And you start watching thinking, Wait, what's going on here? So, basic story, a really amazing, charismatic young woman named Micah is in a church, right? A small church in, you know, like small town USA.
1: Yep.
3: Marries the pastor after a while because they have an affair.
0: Mm.
3: And you start to discover that this pastor is a very odd guy, right?
1: A terrible human.
3: So there's lots of footage of him doing sermons, and I kind of think, God, I want to be in one of those sermons, right?
1: But also
3: because
1: he's
3: so mad. He's really misogynistic.
1: He's saying in them is like,
3: really disgusting, right?
1: Who is listening to this and who is following what this guy is saying?
3: Yeah.
1: And he's just talking about, one of the things he's talking about is if you refuse your wife, like, excuse
3: exactly,
1: me?
3: Yes.
0: Sermon, please.
1: So you refuse your wife, but you will be punished. It's like, and you're letting the devil in and all this stuff. It's like, no.
3: Well,
1: what?
3: I love when he says, and just note, women, if you refuse your husband, he will be tempted 100 times by the end of the day. And I'm not saying that's your fault, but if you don't refuse him, he will not be tempted. And you just think,
1: this is in a church.
3: It's in a church. So the congregation's sitting there, and you know it's in one of those churches where if you say something kind of like a bit out there, people start like going, yeah, whoa.
0: Oh, yeah, okay.
3: So I was quite taken aback by the insight into the nature of this kind of church.
0: Mm. Okay, so that's Death of a Pastor's Wife. I'm definitely watching that on Netflix, and we're finishing off with 9 to 5 about a little unknown character. Am I pronouncing this right? Dolly Parton?
3: I don't know if you guys like me, but the whole week has been about Dolly Parton.
1: Of course.
3: Having friends over, listen to her music. Stan have done a great thing in programming her best movie this week. It's just popped up. It's called 9 to 5, and I reckon it's maybe one of the most important, what I call feminist movies to come out in Hollywood of that era. So it's about three women. Think Jane Fonda, Lily Tomlin, and Dolly Parton. Can you even make up that trio, right?
0: Yeah.
3: And they work for this guy, and this guy is just a horrible beast of a boss. And they take him down with this incredibly intricate plot. Dolly is so funny and just so vivacious, right? And if you think about how big she is in the world at that point,
1: yeah.
3: But this is a first movie, and I'm going to say it's her best movie. And without it, there's no Thelma and Louise. There's no Working Girl. This movie changed the place of feminist films in Hollywood.
0: I saw Jane Fonda mention that they made the film, and it wasn't until that Jane Fonda heard Dolly Parton's song 9 to 5 yes. that she knew that the film would be a success yeah. because of the song.
3: I mean, isn't that incredible that she wrote 9 to 5 for that movie?
0: Yeah.
3: I mean, she was just turning out hit after hit, and she, you know, she's one of those freak people that can just write an amazing song.
0: So 9 to 5 is on Stan. Check it out. I'm definitely going to watch The Death of the Pastor's Wife on Netflix and The Housemaid on HBO Max. Or listen to your podcast, Film versus Film, and we'll yes. see you next week.
3: Thank you, guys.
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0: Right around the country, this is Ricky Lee and Tim. Let's do this.
1: Are you not entertained?
2: This is a chopper.
1: Are you not entertained?
2: It's so easy.
0: I'll tell you what though, Olivia Dean, it's not so easy to go and see you. You are sold out literally all over the place, and so you should be.
3: Not so easy to get a ticket as it is to fall in love, according to Olivia Dean, but we're going to sort you out.
0: But it's so easy to say what's New Zealand and what's not. Like,
3: it's
0: you
3: so
0: are.
3: So easy. Yep.
0: You are.
3: I am.
0: I'm not.
3: That was easy. That was so easy.
0: Bang. Giving you the chance to win a trip to New Zealand to see Olivia Dean live, including return Jetstar flights, accommodation and experiences for Dur, as they say in France.
3: That means
0: in
3: two,
0: Auckland.
3: Guys.
0: Thanks
3: that means
0: to
3: two.
0: 100% pure New Zealand. Now, to get in the draw, you need to pick the Kiwi thing. All right?
3: Unless we just demonstrated. It's so easy.
0: It's so easy. Hello, Ashley.
4: So excited. Don't say it's easy because I'm super nervous.
3: No, it is easy. This is a practice question, okay?
4: Okay.
3: This is a practice question.
0: Good, I like
3: out
0: it.
3: Of Ricky Lee and Tim, which you just need to pick the Kiwi thing. Which is the Kiwi thing out of Ricky Lee and Tim?
4: Oh, babes.
3: Easy.
0: Yeah.
3: See? That was easy.
4: Why don't we just stick with that and we'll call it a day?
0: Hey, Ashley, baby steps, okay?
4: Oh, my God, don't. We do baby steps at home all the time. But I'm actually on this because there's someone incredibly special in my life who loves Olivia Dean more than me.
3: Yeah.
4: And she's battling blood cancer while looking after her husband who has heart failure, and that's my mum.
3: Oh, my
4: so
3: goodness.
4: So if I could, like, give her something, this would just so be it.
3: Ashley.
4: So let's do this.
0: All right, let's do this. We have three items, one of which is New Zealand, the others are not.
3: We're going to make this real easy for you, Ashley, okay?
0: All right, go for it.
3: Our three items are visiting the Hobbiton movie set, bro.
0: Yep.
3: Number two, glass bottom boat at Lord Howe Island. And number three is completing the Enchanted Walk at Cradle Mountain.
0: Oh, okay,
4: guys,
0: good.
4: I, like, never get any of these right. And I'm going with number one. Hobbiton
0: visiting the Hobbiton movie set in New Zealand. Yes!
4: You guys are awesome.
0: Okay, so you're in the draw. You're in the draw.
4: Okay, I'll take it. That's amazing. I'm one step closer. Baby step.
3: There you go, girlfriend. Good luck. I hope you win this.
4: Oh,
3: and
4: guys,
3: I hope you can
4: amazing.
3: Take your beautiful mum.
0: Got a 1 in 8 chance of winning this prize. So jump onto the Nova Win page now. Olivia Dean heading to Auckland. So you should too. Stay a little longer and discover more of New Zealand this year. 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
18: Jodie and Hazy.
3: Talk about my friend, and everyone's got one of these friends, right? So ridiculously smart, university lecturer, delivers babies, so very switched on. However, does the silliest things. Her whole life has just done silly things. And so we went round to her new house the other day to check it out, and she's been there for about a year or so. Anywho, she was just chatting and she was telling us this story about her new home and how she was looking at getting solar panels on the roof. So she really went down the rabbit hole, like ChatGPT, like checking which was the best one. She was calling her dad. She was like spoke about it ad nauseum to her partner saying, what do you reckon? Is it worth it? Blah, blah, blah. Did all the girl maths, all of it. Like a good 6 months she investigated getting solar panels for a roof.
0: Mm-hmm.
3: And then she was saying that she went to her partner's friend's place who live around the corner. So they went round there for a couple of drinks. Anywho, she's in the backyard of their house and she could see her house from their place. And she looked up on the roof. Guess what she's got?
0: Oh, solar panels?
3: She's got solar panels.
0: She's already got solar panels
3: and she never knew. So the entire time, because she's in this relationship with this guy that's relatively new, she spent the whole time like facing him away from her house because she like really badgered him for 6 months about these solar panels and she didn't want him to see.
0: How can he not pick it up as well?
3: I don't know. But how do you know? What's the key indicator inside your home if you've got solar panels? I don't know,
0: because they could be previous solar panels as well.
3: Right.
0: That are sitting there and they're connected to something, but there might not be an obvious switch. Like, I don't think it's a switch next to your normal switches. It's like solar panel here.
3: Yeah. It doesn't. It's not like a big sort of switch that says solar panels. How's that?
0: So has she now got these solar panels? Are they ready and active to go?
3: I don't know. I don't think she knows. I don't think she clearly doesn't know anything about solar panels if she didn't know that she had them in her new home.
0: Mm.
3: Know what I mean?
0: I don't think anyone really knows anything about solar panels, do they? No. Except for my wife. And you can contact her on 040.
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0: Nova's. Nova's Jodie and Hazy.
1: It has been the number one question in music folklore for the past 30 years, and that is, who killed Tupac? I'll tell you who killed him. Dwayne Keefe D. Davis.
2: Whoa.
1: He has been found guilty of the murder of Tupac in 1996.
2: Always something a bit dodgy about Dwayne, wasn't there?
1: Yeah, Keefe D. You had your suspicions on Keefe D, right?
2: Yeah, so true.
1: Yeah.
2: So just remind us all what happened to Tupac, please.
1: So Tupac was stopped at a red light in Las Vegas on September 7 when a white Cadillac pulled up beside him and he was shot four times. Now, he was the passenger driving with Suge Knight. Suge Knight was shot as well, but he survived. A few days later, of course, Tupac died.
2: Right.
1: And since then, everyone's been like, who killed Tupac? It's been this whole East v. West thing. It's been Biggie Smalls v. Tupac. P. Diddy.
2: Yeah.
1: Prominently features in documentaries, etc., relating to this incident. But now we have a guilty verdict.
2: So he appeared in this 2019 memoir called Compton Street Legend. Which is almost like a Brompton Street. You're like a Brompton Street legend.
1: Correct.
2: Because that's around your hood,
1: yes,
2: isn't it?
1: Yes, yes, yes. No, I lived in Brompton for a good 12 months.
2: Yes.
1: Same sort of shenanigans. White Cadillacs, Suge Knight, Snoop Dogg, etc.
2: Big gold chains, gold teeth. That is Andrew Hayes, everybody.
1: Bloods, Crips, you know the deal.
3: We don't know the deal with you.
2: No, we don't. So, producer Lucy, why has the trial taken so long? This is my question. So, this happened back in 1996 and he's only just been found guilty.
3: Yeah, September 1996, so nearly 30 years ago, the exact anniversary, which I think is a nice rounding out. The police didn't have enough evidence because there was confusion around who ordered the act, who actually committed the act. Yeah. There was a lot of discrepancy. Couldn't get enough evidence until that memoir was released in 2019, and then they started building the case. So they're saying now that the Keefe D didn't actually pull the trigger, but he ordered it.
1: Ordered, yep.
2: Oh.
3: And they're still not even 100% sure who did pull the trigger, but they have charged Keefe D with first-degree murder with a deadly weapon, which means Keefe D is now 63 years old.
2: Oh, no.
3: And he is facing the rest of his life in prison.
2: So this is my understanding. The trigger man was actually Orlando Baby Lane Anderson. So Baby Lane was involved in a fight with Tupac. They were at the Mike Tyson Bruce Seldon fight at the MGM Grand Casino.
1: Well, just be careful. That's what people believe.
2: Oh, they allegedly.
1: Think, yes, allegedly. Yeah.
2: So
1: you
2: are
1: need
2: you
1: to
2: saying,
1: chuck in allegedly that place.
2: Are you saying Baby Lane's coming for me now?
1: Well, all of a sudden, watch out. Bang, bang, bang, bang. You never know. You just don't know. Do you know what I found fascinating as well? Obviously, so this something like this could happen 30 years ago because there's bugger all surveillance.
2: Yep.
1: It's, you know, cars like a Cadillac. It's not like it's going to pick up on the in-car system and things like that.
2: No one had mobile phones to film anything on the street.
1: Something like this could happen and you could sit there for 30 years, the most prominent death in music history, and everyone's like, well, no one knows what happens.
2: Yeah. And then next minute, there's Tupac T-shirts in cotton on. Mm. Everyone's like, ooh, representing Tupac 30 years later.
3: Oh, it's amazing though that they took 30 years to collect enough evidence, but the jury was a unanimous vote in only a few hours.
2: Yeah, right.
1: Yeah.
3: To be like, yeah, okay. It was him.
2: I tell you what I won't be doing today, stopping at any red lights in the Polestar.
1: No, oh, 100%. Gosh.
2: Whoa. Get down!
3: Jones, no one's going for anyone in an electric car. It's fine.
1: Do you think as well, like, here's one for me. At what stage do you reckon KVD's like, yeah, it's done. I've got away with this.
2: Yeah.
1: Like, this has come back 30 years later.
3: Great question.
2: Yeah.
3: He is planning to appeal as well, by the way, in October. Yeah. So his sentencing could mean up to life in prison for the rest of his life. But given he's set to appeal, he still believes that he might still get away with it.
1: Wow.
2: Can you imagine Keefe D has lived 30 years of his life just on edge? Like, are they coming for me today? Is it tomorrow? Is it the next day? Is it next week? How long have I got of freedom?
1: But do you reckon he's lived like that?
2: Dunno.
1: Do you think he probably lived like that for a year or two and then maybe 5 years later he's like, it's done. I've moved on.
3: How easy is it to lie to yourself when you just think, no, it wasn't me, and then you just carry on with life and that's your long-held belief that it wasn't you?
2: Maybe if you tell yourself often enough it wasn't me and I didn't do it, then you start to believe it.
3: Mm.
2: God, I'd love 5 minutes in the brain of Keefe D.
1: How good are you, producer Lucy? Here's your mission today. You either get Keefe D on or Suge Knight.
2: or Baby Lane.
1: How good's your contact list? All right, watch this space. Sorry, where are my manners? If you're Keefy D or Suge Knight and you want to call us at 13 24 10.
2: Well, you're from the streets of Brompton. 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

0: Maxing. You've got looks maxing, gym maxing, soft maxing, hard maxing. It's when you get obsessed with something, Jodes, and you take it to the extreme.
1: Whoa, is this where the boys hit themselves in the face with a hammer to chisel their cheekbones?
0: It's part of looks maxing.
1: Cool.
0: Horrible stuff, okay?
2: Have you heard of religious maxing?
0: No.
2: One we haven't discussed at great length on this show, but people, due to TikTok, like where all these maxing trends have come from, people are really get into Catholicism.
1: Wow.
0: No. Put your hand up if you don't know what Catholicism is.
1: Okay, it's just being a Catholic, bro.
0: Oh, damn it. Is that what all is? Okay, hands down.
2: So are we chatting religious maxing today?
0: We're not doing religious maxing. Damn. We're doing...
1: No, very dangerous territory. We don't like to talk about that on the radio.
0: Ready for this one?
1: People get very passionate.
0: Pheromone maxing.
1: What?
0: That's right. I said pheromone maxing. It is where men skip showers, ditch deodorant, and in extreme cases, drink their own urine. I said urine in order to attract women.
1: Urine as opposed to urine.
0: Pheromone maxers believe men who avoid showers and deodorant maximize their natural male musk, making their scent irresistible to ladies. All right, now there's three ladies in the room. Mm-hmm. I'm just going to put it out there. Ladies, the smell of a man at his rawest, is that attractive? No. Who wants to go first?
3: No.
1: Well, I'll give you some feedback. When my husband comes home from the gym and he hasn't had a shower and he sweated profusely on the treadmill, I'm like, oh, my God, you stink.
0: Yeah.
1: And I will say that to all men who think that their natural odour is divine.
0: And obviously, and then you want to jump his bones, right?
1: What?
0: How is
1: Absolutely
0: this possibly
1: not.
0: A thing?
1: How is it that the male brain can turn everything into, oh, well, she wants to jump me? No, we don't.
0: Urine drinking is based on the misguided belief that urine is sterile, and if it comes from a healthy body, it is safe to reabsorb and intensifies the male musk. Is there a small little bit of male musk that is actually like nice? Like, what's going on here?
1: Highly mild bit, I would say. The highly mild natural scent. You're not heightened by not showering.
0: Yeah.
3: Even then, even if the natural musk is a little bit attractive in small doses, I've never thought, wow, I could go more of that.
1: Yes.
3: There's so many other things that I look at the male species and go, you could try harder in this area. Mm. Never has it been the natural musk.
1: No. Mm. I'm with you.
4: Also, the urine drinking, like, urine stinks. Like, why would you drink something stinkier to enhance your own stink?
0: Is that urine on your breath? Come over here. Let me put my tongue in there.
4: Ew.
1: And what about the urine after a bloke's had a big night and he's dehydrated? Oh. What about that smell coming
0: it's like
1: from
0: when,
1: the
0: when
1: toilet?
0: Yeah, no. Like when you're trying to pass, it's genuine honey. Is that pleasurable? Is it?
4: No.
0: Okay, I'm trying to understand here. I know.
2: What do you think of your own natural male musk, Hazy?
0: I don't know that I really have a male musk. I do like a scent though. Mm. Like I've got, I've been on the same scent for a long time. It's Prada. I don't know what it is.
1: You have one particular aftershave that is, I have to say, delicious.
0: Yeah, that's Prada. I'm wearing it right now.
1: Okay.
0: But I don't wear it that intensely. We did a test before. You guys have to get right up at my neck to smell it. Mm. So I don't walk in a room and people are like, what's going on there? You've got to be right in my space. No, my wife and my daughter get to smell it.
4: 30 centimetres away from you, couldn't smell it.
0: Yeah.
3: I will say, you sprayed it the other day directly as I was walking past.
0: Oh,
3: and
0: really?
3: I was like, whoa, yeah, copped it. Okay. And then a mouthful of it.
4: And now you smell like Prada.
1: Yeah. Yeah. I could smell it when I was giving you a hickey this morning. Nova's

0: This is Jody and Hazy on Nova.
1: Let's talk pickles. Are you in? Are you out? I don't know what this is. I found it on the internet, but it strangely makes me happy.
2: Pickle.
1: KFC is doing something beautiful, Jared.
3: They are. It's stunning and brave. It's brave. They have dropped a full pickle menu available as of yesterday, and it's expected to delight pickle obsessed Aussies. See what they did there?
1: Nah, delight. Delight.
3: Yes.
1: Delight. Okay, very good.
3: So the pickle core menu includes, all I can hear is pickle. So they've got the pickle burger, and so that's the original recipe fillet with a delicious pickle ranch sauce, pickle dill seasoning, bread and butter pickles, and pickle chips.
1: Oh, pickle chips.
3: All the good pickleness. Okay. There is pickle loaded chips, which is topped with the crispiest of pickles, popcorn chicken and pickle ranch sauce. And there is the pickle Pepsi. So this is a viral trend.
1: Okay. This is a strange one.
3: Okay.
1: So is it infused, or do you have the pickles separately and you put it in? Because I've seen that.
3: Okay. So you get a Pepsi Max poured over ice with real pickle brine and fresh pickles. So you can add as much brine as you like.
1: Yeah.
3: For your perfect pickle Pepsi ratio. That sounds gross. So sorry.
1: Wow.
3: We've got our resident Gen Zer here. And that is producer Maggie. Have you tried anything, including the frickles, which is the fried pickles?
4: The frickles is what I'm the most excited about, but I haven't tried it yet. But I'm a sucker for a good KFC, and I love pickles. So this is the combination I've been waiting for.
3: Are you a KFC gal after a few drinks, or just a KFC gal?
1: What about before and after some drinks?
4: That's the way to do it. You start with it, so it's in your stomach already, and then you circle back around.
3: Yeah, right. I have to say, their fries, the KFC fries, I don't know what it is about this season.
1: Well, they're bigger. And they're a bit bigger too,
3: they're
1: by
3: thicker.
1: The way.
3: Yeah.
1: They're not super fat fries, they're medium fries.
3: Yeah, and they're also a bit softer.
1: Yeah, probably is as well.
4: And the chicken sole is just to die for.
1: Oh, yes.
3: So good.
1: Can we do a pickle poll, please?
3: Yeah, sure.
1: All right, 13, 24, 10. Are you for or are you against pickles? On top of that as well, have you had the pickle Pepsi Max?
3: Oh, please. Anyone who's tried it, we want to hear from you this morning.
1: And also, what does it taste like? Mm. Also, why do pickles wear glasses? Because they're legally brined.
4: Good.
1: It's pretty good.
3: That's pretty good.
1: What did the pickle say at the card table?
3: What?
1: Dill me in.
3: Okay, stop that and play the pickle jingle, please.
1: Sorry, here we go.
2: Pickle.
1: Yeah, that's right. We're taking a pickle poll.
3: Pickles for or against? Hey, Jen.
5: Hey, how you going?
3: Good. For or against?
5: Absolutely for.
1: Okay. Yes.
3: What are you putting them on?
5: I'll put them on. I'm the customer that goes through the drive-thru and I want extra pickles on my cheeseburger.
1: Extra pickles. Not many people would say that. It's either do you leave them on or you take them off, not the extras.
3: Oh, love that.
1: Perfect.
3: For you, Jen.
1: Nice from Jen.
3: Amanda, pick a poll. Where are we going?
6: 100% again.
1: No.
6: They make me gag. Oh. I'm just thinking about it. My daughter and my sister love them, but just making me vomit just thinking about this.
3: Okay. So if you sort of order a cheeseburger, you're like, get those pickles off immediately. In fact, don't even
6: add them. Yeah, I'll take them off, but it's very rare that I'll accidentally eat one.
1: Oh, unbelievable. Just so you know, Amanda, the pickle speaks very highly of you. So unfortunately, it doesn't go both ways.
3: All right, that's one against. Tana?
7: I love pickle. They are delicious. And you know what? I will take all of her pickles. I will eat your pickles. I will eat her pickles. I will eat all the pickles. I haven't tried the Pepsi combo, but I 100% would. Pepsi, delicious. Pickles, delicious. Double the delicious.
1: Yes, whoa. Tana. Oh, let's all sing together.
3: Pickle. Yes, Tana, a passionate pickle person. We love that. Trevor, for or against the pickle?
8: Hey, how you going?
3: Good.
8: I'm absolutely not a pickle person. You can keep them.
1: Oh, no. What did the pickle do to you, Trev?
8: I've never, ever liked them.
7: Pepsi combo, but I 100% would. Pepsi, delicious. Pickles, delicious. Double the delicious.
1: Yes, whoa. Tana. Oh, let's all sing together.
8: Pickle.
3: Yes, Tana, a passionate pickle person. We love that. Trevor, for or against the pickle?
8: Hey, how you going?
3: Good.
8: I'm absolutely not a pickle person. You can keep them.
1: Oh, no.

0: pickle juice and 3 chocolate milkshakes.
1: Yeah.
0: And he was off work for 2 days.
2: Wow. That just sort of feels like that is like milk and pickle juice.
1: No.
2: You couldn't get two more opposite substances working against each other.
1: But we were saying, no. Thank you, Trevor. Appreciate you. Jodie and Hazy.
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10: Morning, everybody. Happy Thursday.
11: Happy Thursday.
12: It's the start of the weekend, really.
11: It is.
10: I love this attitude. Exactly. Yeah. Today, you're going to hear some cautionary candle tales.
11: You are. After
10: you have to be careful.
12: Place in Bali just went up.
10: I know. And you're also going to hear a very freaky, spooky story about a candle.
11: Yeah, I know.
10: Yeah.
11: Thought about that one a lot, actually.
10: I bet you did.
11: Because I didn't give the guy the price.
10: No, I know. I know. He's like, he's too scared. He's scared of the dark now, and that wasn't enough for you.
12: Never looking in the mirror again. Yeah.
11: Mistaken identity can be a problem, particularly if you were told that you no longer can get a beer at Cave's house.
10: Oh, yeah, that would be upsetting. And what the hell is pheromone maxing, I hear you ask. Well, we're going to explain it to you, but I'm telling you now, it's not good.

0: Nathan, Nat and Sean.
1: Caught up with a mate the other day and he was telling me that they were recently down in Yalling Up, actually 2 weekends ago, because I was out the 21st on the weekend, so that's where I saw a lot of people I hadn't seen for a while. The previous weekend they were down in Yalling Up and they had a birthday that they went to at Cave's House, which is always good fun there.
2: Yeah, right?
1: Yeah.
2: Never have a bad time at Cave's House. Love it.
1: Absolutely. And there was a lot of people at this party at Cave's House, so much so that it was very difficult to get a drink. And my mate Phil, he goes up to the bar at some stage and the staff said, I can't serve you anymore. And he's like, what? And she said, no, you're not allowed to be served. And then she walked off and got the manager who came over and said, sorry, mate, you've been cut off and we're actually banning you from this place from here on in.
2: Oh.
1: He's like, what are you talking about? He said, the manager says, you jump behind the bar. Everyone's seen you jump behind the bar and you were serving your own drinks. I know we're under pressure. And I know there's a few people here, but that's illegal. You can't do that. It ruins our license and all that kind of stuff.
2: He said, Phil, what are you doing, mate?
1: He said, it absolutely was not me. Can we go to the cameras? And they said, we haven't turned them on. But we know it's you. And they kick you out. So
2: and
1: he spent the rest of the night on the veranda, because you picture Cave's House out in the veranda. And even people couldn't sneak him a beer because you get in trouble.
2: No, that's right. So
1: it was
2: miserable party.
1: Phil.
2: Miserable party. Phil's been framed.
1: Yeah, and it was one of his mates, and I can't remember his name, that was trying to get a drink, obviously, and got.
2: Were they dressed the same? Like, where did the mistaken identity come from?
1: I think just being a white middle-aged man was probably it.
2: So have they started a podcast about it?
1: He was so flat. And he went up to the guy and he goes, oh, yeah, well, they wouldn't serve me. And I just jumped behind. I thought I'd do a solid
2: help
1: job
2: him out.
1: And pour a couple of beers. And,
2: They're like, no, you can't. Feels I mean, you can't do that. But also, poor Phil. Phil's been absolutely. Meanwhile, the guy that did it is still in there enjoying the party.
1: He's still there pouring down, getting the most of it.
2: You wouldn't be happy about that.
1: Mistaken identity.
2: Yeah.
1: It can be costly.
2: Yeah,
1: it's not you.
2: Yeah, that's right. So he's absolutely been framed for it.

0: This Nathan, Nat and Sean.
1: We are talking about mistaken identity. Sean's mate Phil got thrown out of Cave's house because it was alleged that he got behind the bar and started helping out. And he's like, no, it wasn't me. Yeah, it was.
2: He called for the cameras. Hey, you got cameras here? Called for the cameras. They weren't on. The third umpire wasn't. Third umpire fell asleep.
1: Oh. I hate it when that happens. So he spent the rest of the night sitting outside on the veranda, just looking in at the party going on. Oh. But it wasn't him. It wasn't him. Sophie's in Harrisdale. Hello, Soph. We're talking mistaken identity. What happened, Soph?
3: So I'd recently bought my own house after separating with my ex of about 8 years.
2: Yeah.
3: Come home from work one night, taken my bra off, kind of in my PJs, as comfy as you can be.
2: Yes.
3: 7:30, get a big bash on the door and my house has been surrounded by a swab of TRG.
2: Oh, yes.
3: So fully armed officers who had permission to bash my door down.
2: Yes. Whoa.
3: Looking for the ex, the former owner of the house, oh, who had some bikie and drug associations.
2: Oh, and they hadn't looked to see that it actually been sold and you'd moved in.
3: No. Nope. So I had been escorted out of the house. I got permission to put a bra on and get changed while they were.
1: Is that, how do you answer that?
3: And manning the door.
1: Do you go, excuse me, sir, can I put a bra on, please? Is that what you do?
3: I was like, I'm in my pyjamas. Can I at least put a bra on?
1: Yes.
3: So, yeah, had to then be escorted out of the house and wait out the front while they checked my entire house to make sure there was no one else there. With neighbours watching and then
2: yeah,
3: our local Facebook group.
2: Hey, Sophie, that's always the thing, right? So you're innocent, but because you're new to and you've moved in, the neighbours are like, we've got a live one here.
1: Twitching of the blinds. Yeah. Yeah. Oh, what's going on over there? Yeah. Oh, she's
2: and
1: dodgy.
2: She doesn't wear a bra.
1: Yes, exactly.
3: Some little side glances for the coming weeks afterwards. It was insane.
2: Do you feel the need to then go around and explain yourself to everyone?
3: Oh, yeah, but then you over-justify and you
2: get
3: it right.
1: No, yeah, we hear you.
2: That's a tough one, actually.
1: Thanks, Sophie. That's an amazing story. Let's go to Jay in Allenbrook. Hello, Jay. Talk to us about mistaken identity. What happened?
4: So I grew up in Bridgetown, did my high schooling down there, and I used to use the local Chinese lady's scooter to practice for my scooter license.
2: Oh, yeah.
4: And one day it went missing, and obviously I'd been the one who, you know, uses it and asked to, you know, practice for my license and all that sort of stuff. And I get picked up from the bus stop by my dad, taken to the police station and told, this is your culprit who has stolen the scooter. They held me for 8 hours.
2: Oh, whoa.
4: Released me. And then my dad continued to drive around town, yelling at me, telling me, where is the scooter? I know you stole it. All while I'm trying to say, I was at school. I didn't take it. I don't know what you're talking about.
1: The main accuser was your dad.
4: The main accuser was my dad, plus the police, and the whole town heard about it.
2: Yeah.
4: Three weeks later, they actually found the culprit, and it was one of my idiot mates who told everybody it was me.
1: Oh, no.
2: Oh, and that's how it started.
1: You were fully framed, and your dad believed that it was you.
2: And your dad drove you to the cop shop.
1: Yes.
2: Oh.
4: He still, to this day, will not admit that he was wrong.
2: Yeah,
1: amazing.
2: I get it.
1: Thank you, Jay.
2: Oh, Jay.
1: Megan's in Greenwood. Talking mistaken identity, Megan, what have you got for us?
5: It was actually my husband. He came home from dinner with the boys and he was raging because he'd gone to RGA to get some treats after boys' night to have a cup of tea.
1: Mm.
5: And when he walked into RGA, they clocked him and called some code over the PA. And then when he went to pay for his chocolate, they accused him of being the local shoplifter.
2: Oh!
5: And he's like, mate, I come here every day. What do you mean? He's like, we know you drive a white Kia and you stole from us on Sunday and we have your photo. He's like, where's the photo? And he showed the photo and he's like, guys, that's just another bald man. That's not me.
2: You can't.
5: He's like, it's nothing like me. And then they were like, show us your car. He's like, I drive a Pajero. So he's out the front clicking his clicker.
1: Yes.
5: And he got fully abused. And then eventually they realised it wasn't him. And they were like, oh, do you still want your chocolates? And he's like, no.
1: No,
5: fine.
1: No, he did, though.
5: Absolutely raging.
2: Mm.
5: And, he was so embarrassed. He used to be a cop, too. So he was like...
2: Oh, it's a double whammy.
5: For being
3: being the local shoplifter.
2: Some guys have it hard enough.
1: I know, when you're just trying to get your sneaky chocolate too, like you're just trying to have, you know,
2: a cup of tea. Like,
1: yeah, just so you can have a nice cup of tea at the end of the night. And yeah, you're accused. That's too funny. Thank you, Megan. Leanne's in Averley. Hi, Leanne. Okay, we're talking mistaken identity. What happened?
0: Yeah, so back in the day, probably nearly 20 years ago now, I was at Balladura and they used to have a police station shop front and the Bailey's pub quite close to each other.
1: Yes.
0: And I was leaving and reversed my car out and hit another car and thought, oh, shit. So broke down the number plate and yep. Went to put down all my details there and saw this weird guy looking at me at the Bailey bar and thinking, not going to leave my details on this car.
1: Yes.
0: So I thought, I'll go into the police station the next day. So ended up driving to the police station and went in there and said, look, I hit this car, this is the number plate and everything like that. And they said, oh, we actually had some guy come in and they said it was a 50-year-old woman. I was 27 at the time. Not impressed. It also ended up being a police officer's car that worked at the station. But, it was worse that it was a fist that I got called a 50-year-old.
2: Oh, that, no, that's not good enough.
1: Devastating for you, Leanne. Utterly. And you go, oh, well, I guess it wasn't me then.
2: Yeah, that's right. Was there a point of view?
1: Oh, with that? Plausible deniability then.
2: If they're going to say that about you, you might as well just walk out.
1: Geez, had you had a long day? What was going on, Leanne?
0: It was quite funny. They had a big laugh as well, and I had a laugh. Because, but, be called a 50-year-old woman when you're 27 is
1: heartbreaking. Heartbreaking.
2: You do question a lot of things then.
1: You do, don't you?
2: Because that's not...
1: I need a makeover.
2: That lasts for years with you, that kind of stuff.
1: Yes, exactly. Until you're actually 50 and then you go, okay, now I can cop it. Oh, Leanne, that's amazing. Thanks, everybody.
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0: Nova.
1: We're talking about pheromone maxing now. It's a TikTok trend.
2: Apparently.
1: Yeah.
2: Needs to be stopped.
1: So here's the gist of it, right? As you know about pheromones, right? So
3: absolutely. We're throwing them out to you right now.
1: Yeah. Well, I am resistant. So the idea behind this is that to enhance the efficiency of your pheromones, if you're going on a date, they're telling young men and teenagers who are the ones who are most susceptible to this, saying that so they're not showering. Sometimes they're wearing a clothes that they might have worked out in.
2: No.
1: Because the idea is that way their pheromones will be more forward, essentially.
2: So animal kingdom.
1: Yeah.
3: You're right, Joel. Actually, I've seen stuff about this. And this is years ago. My wife came home one time. She started telling me because one of her friend's friend had described this to her and for women to do this.
1: Oh, okay, right.
3: And Megan's clean freak in every part of the house and her body, which is a good thing, right?
1: Yep.
3: I was going, who goes with that? And then you've got men on the other hand who they're saying it's pheromone maxing to attract
1: to make them more attractive to a potential.
3: Come on, mate. Some of these dudes are just stinking for the best.
1: You're just stinking. See, the thing is, if you go out somewhere and your first impression is that they stink, it's tough to get past that.
3: Absolutely.
1: And the thing about pheromones is the actual pheromone is supposed to be subtle. Like you're not supposed to, you're not kind of aware of it.
2: So you're having a bit of dupe, you know?
1: Exactly. Yeah. And I would think the thing with pheromones is that they don't work on everybody. So it's more that if there's somebody that is receptive to your pheromones, they're going to pick up on it regardless.
3: That's the problem here.
1: Yeah, that's right. I am 100% not receptive to your pheromones. I would just think that you stink.
2: Yeah, like I like the smell of Jack, but not when he's sweaty. Yuck, no.
1: Now, science has weighed in.
3: Yeah.
1: Researchers have found evidence that human body odours and secretions can influence physiological or psychological responses in other people, they said. There's a Scientific American, not a Scientific American, it's a publication.
3: Okay.
1: But there is no evidence of a consistent and strong behavioural response to any human-produced chemical cue. To date, scientists have collected evidence for possible pheromone effects but have not definitively identified a single human pheromone.
3: I beg to differ about when smell does attract people. Because if someone drops their guts in this studio,
1: Everyone
3: says gross, but they smell it beforehand. They're attracted to smell. They have to.
1: They're not attracted to it.
3: But they do.
1: Whatever's coming out of you.
3: Oh, you're right. Let's get out of here.
2: Yeah. You guys go first. I'll just linger. but the part of this story that you, unless I missed it.
3: Yes.
2: What about the drinking of the?
1: There was also a theory.
2: Or did you leave that out for a
1: reason? If you drink wee, that is going to help.
2: Your own.
1: Yeah, your own. But it's like, no, they're saying sweat out toxins. But it's like, that's not how it works. And I don't do it.
2: How just single
1: drink
2: and
1: Gatorade
2: desperate
1: like a
2: are you?
1: Normal
2: yeah,
1: person.
2: If you're drinking your own wee.
1: Yeah, exactly. That's right. Maybe just rely on your personality to attract people.
3: Oh, we're all in trouble.
2: Yeah. Have a glass of wine or something beforehand for a bit of Dutch courage, not a pint of...
1: Yes, I know what you were going to say. And also, have a shower, you filthy pig.
3: Yes.
2: Exactly.
0: Nathan. Nat. And Sean. Nova.

0: Sean.
1: Now, guys, we're just going to jump on the plane, jump across the pond to a northern suburbs of Balinese.
2: Extraordinary. Oh, this is an extraordinary story.
1: Wow, crazy scenes to see Gado Gado, which is a restaurant along the front, along the beach, which is between, it's right on the border, in fact, of Legian and Seminyak. Mm. And we, collectively as a family, when we were jumping on our go-jets to go to Mexicola, you drive past it. We're right on the front of it.
3: Oh, I was a bit busy. I was buying a bit of duty-free, and by that I was buying the jacket off the driver.
2: Yeah, Joel was just negotiating the driver up on price.
3: Yeah, I was like, what's the most I could pay for this piece of crap?
1: Well, the fire that erupted at Gado Gado that brought the joint to the ground, burnt it to the ground, and so many people in there having celebrating birthdays and there having a lovely restaurant.
2: And there's a kid from Mount Barker who's still in hospital because he suffered burns to the arms and face. So thinking of him as well, because awful situation.
1: There was two birthdays taking place on the night. There was an 18th that was happening, and there was a 70th. Mm. The people who had the 70th birthday party brought in two silver balloons, 70.
2: The big number balloons, you know, the ones that you see.
3: Oh, yeah.
2: And look good in the photos.
1: Yep. And I believe they had hydrogen in one of the in both of them instead of what they thought would be helium.
2: Helium, yeah.
3: Oh, because the problem with those balloons as well is they keep spinning around. So, you can never really get the number in the right order.
2: Unless it's one.
1: Yeah.
3: One, or unless you blue tack the back of them and stick it to the wall. I've done that before too.
1: That is so true. So when they went to sing happy birthday to this 70-year-old lady, the waitress came out, the cake came out.
2: With the candles, of course, yeah.
1: Waitress was lighting the candles up.
3: Really?
1: And because the 70th balloons were standing above, the balloons popped. The gas went, and then all of a sudden that started the fire from trying to light the birthday candles.
2: The roof lit really quickly.
1: Wow. Yeah, and everyone ran for their lives, of course. There was a lady that we got to see on 7 News. This is what she had to say about the popping of the balloons.
4: We saw the balloons explode, and it was a bit of a panic because I think people thought maybe a bomb or something like that had gone. As we were running out, literally within 20 seconds, the whole roof caught on fire.
1: Thatch roof, and if you saw the vision, that was a serious fire.
3: Terrifying.
2: Yeah, yeah, yeah. It's pretty much
1: unbelievable.
2: Raised to the ground, yeah.
1: Yeah, gone, absolutely gone. But, I mean, a lot of people have been over Bali when some bad things have happened before. You would have been running for your life.
2: Yeah, absolutely. You know, you were there when the Bali bombings happened.
1: Yeah.
2: And it would be in your mind if something suddenly started going bang and there's fire. It's not like you're watching it unfold necessarily. You're just minding your own business having dinner.
3: Yeah, I think with just the state of the world right now in the news, regardless of where you are, you kind of jumped to the worst case scenario these days.
2: I know, and it was really just some birthday cake candles.
1: Birthday cake
2: and balloon combination.
3: I know. I've got to be careful. I'm mad for a candle. Like, if I'm entertaining, you'd think I'm sort of doing some sort of witch coven type situation.
2: Yeah.
3: Oh, yeah.
2: Megan McManus is very pro-candle.
1: She'll challenge you.
3: Oh, really? I'll bring it. Does she have candles that can't be lit, though? Because

0: went screaming back into the house the other day. I went, who lit the Tom Ford candle? That's a display candle that's not to be lit.
1: Oh, the different candles in one's house.
2: What about the Joe Malones?
0: Oh, Joe Malone can get lit. Glass house, they can be lit.
1: Oh, the glass houses. I know the glass houses.
0: Yeah. I was saying to Sean before, I love a candle as a gift. Like, they're great. They're handy. I'm always going to use them.
2: I'm just like, oh, throw it on the pile.
3: Really?
2: I have candles. I don't light them very often, but when I do, I forget about them. So it's problematic for me. Like, there has been many a time where I've gotten up at 4 a.m. because my alarm's gotten off. I've gone, there's what's that weird glow in the lounge room as I'm walking down the hallway?
0: And it's because
2: I left a candle burning all night, which they say not to do.
0: So when you have dinner with Lewis, you don't light a candle?
2: No, weirdly, no. But
1: he tries, but very tough with pause.
0: Because if I came home and Jack had a candle lit, I'm like, oh, God, what do you want? Like, what have you done?
2: Years ago, Joel, we used to have the full birthday extravaganza. If it was your birthday, you got a cake and they lit the candles. And we worked with a lovely lady called Ruthie, and Ruthie was sitting there, and she, instead of when you blow out the candles, and the joke was we all would sing horribly off key. It was just a little thing we did here.
0: What do you like?
1: We're so funny.
2: I know, we're so wacky. And she let, so the we've sung Happy Birthday badly, and then she's leant forward to blow the candles out. And she kind of leant to blow the furthest ones away from her out for some reason, I don't know. And in so doing, her hair caught fire. And of course, when your hair is on fire, Joel, you're not aware of it. And it's not until everybody starts screaming at you. And she thought we were still singing off key, I think.
0: Oh, no, Ruthie.
2: And so her hair's literally gone up and everybody's like, quick.
0: Oh, that's funny.
2: Yeah. She survived. It's all okay. There was no permanent damage. But some of it, like that smell of burning hair, it's like, it's not good.
4: 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Jodie and Hazy's Pay Your Bills.
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0: Nova.
1: It's shocking scenes in Bali when Che Garo was caught alight because some birthday cake candles caused balloons to pop, and inside those balloons were hydrogen, and it was a big explosion, and all of a sudden the whole place is burning down. Extraordinary. Yeah. And we hope that the young kid from Mount Barker is recovering well in hospital. He suffered some burns to his face and arms. Mm. But we are talking cautionary tales of candles and the sorts of chaos that they can cause if left unattended. Mm. Rachel, hello. What have you got for us?
2: So for my mum's 30th birthday, my stepdad thought it would be a good idea to use sparklers instead of candles.
3: Like and start on bloody sparklers.
2: Decided to light 30 sparklers
1: 30.
2: In a small kitchen. So he set off a sparkler flare in a small kitchen, and there were some burnt plates and a burnt linoleum floor and three little kids running out the back screaming.
1: Yeah.
3: 30 sparklers, that's like the Australia Day fireworks.
4: It is.
1: Mm. As we say in the classics, good one, Dad.
4: yes, we do.
1: Yeah. Sometimes less is more, Dad. I think we all need to learn from that, especially when it comes to sparklers. 30 sparklers on one cake is too many, Sean.
4: That's too many.
1: I'm telling you now.
4: Okay.
1: Even if she's 30, don't do it. Don't do it.
3: Sparklers. I know, Joel. I've got strong thoughts on sparklers.
1: Emma's in Ravenswood. Hi, Emma. Talk to us. Cautionary tales about candles.
5: So hubby was trying to earn some brownie points after the kids were overstimulating me all day and made me a beautiful bubble bath, some candles around the side. I'm sitting there relaxing with a glass of wine, and my ragdoll cat has decided to jump up on the side of the bar right where the candle was lit her entire tail on fire.
1: Oh, no.
5: So she's running around the house.
3: No.
5: I'm running around the house naked.
3: You're slippery and wet and naked. Oh, God.
5: Yeah. So just turned into chaos.
4: Oh, Em, that would be funny to see.
3: Yeah, that needs a bit of Benny Hill music.
1: 100%. It's got the nudity. It's got the double entendre with the pussycat.
4: Yes.
1: There's a lot.
3: Was the cat okay? Was the cat all right?
5: She was, yeah.
3: Okay, we'll continue laughing.
5: Dogs are really, really fluffy. So, yeah, thankfully there was no burn to her. But, yes, there was definitely singed hair smell throughout the whole entire house.
1: The trouble is with cats, they hate water. So, like, it's not going to jump in the water to put its tail out. So, unbelievable. That story had everything. Thank you, Emma.
3: That's hilarious.
1: Brian's in Byford. Morning, Brian. We need a cautionary tale about candles.
6: One night I was home alone. I think I was about 17 at the time. Mm. And we had a blackout. All the power went out.
4: Yeah, cool.
6: I decided to light a few candles in the living room and made the mistake of lighting some next to a big mirror.
1: And as
6: I was lighting them, there was a ghost-like figure standing behind me in the mirror.
4: Whoa!
1: What are you talking about, Brian? What was it?
6: I don't know. To this day, I have no clue what it was, but it looked like a little girl, like, standing behind me. There was no one else in the house.
4: No way, Brian.
1: Have you slept since, Brian?
3: Yeah.
6: I wish I could say yes, but no.
4: So Brian, girl. How many candles did you light?
6: There was three that are lit in front of the mirror.
4: In front of the mirror.
3: So inhaling some of the fumes, were they scented candles, do you think?
6: I think I might have been.
4: And you could see that clearly.
6: Clear as day, like a little girl, she was standing there, like, I literally blew the candles out and ran out the door.
3: I'd be like, can I help you? I'm 17 and having a quiet night in.
1: Joel, you'd be like, I'm Lime. Do not watch this show.
3: Oh, yeah. I'd be like, leave me alone. No autographs, please. But sure, have you got a pad and pen?
1: Amazing tale. Thank you, Brian.
4: I'm not into that. I'm a scaredy cat.
1: We know how to bump you off, I reckon. Yeah. It would be that.
4: Yeah, that's enough.
3: I was telling Jack Charles yesterday, I sound crazy saying this, but several times I've woken up, why am I saying it again, and seen a man standing at the end of my bed.
1: That's Jack. He lives with you.
3: Oh,
1: you're engaged.
3: Oh, that's his name. Thank you. That's cleared a lot up. Thank you, Natalie.
4: Sleep easy, big guy.
1: Sam's in Armidale. Hi, Sam.
7: Hi, how you going?
1: Great,
7: my
1: Sam.
7: My story's from 15 years ago. We were celebrating me going on maternity leave at work, and I work in a hospital. They put sparklers on my cake, which set off the fire alarm. So we had the fireys attend. They had to clear the hospital. Then my colleague said, while you're here, can you pose for a photo?
3: Yeah.
7: So still the talk of the town after 15 years. My colleagues still mention it as a memorable moment, and I circulate the photo of me wearing the fireman's helmet with two fireys next to me with my big pregnant belly.
4: Yeah, got to make the most of the opportunity.
1: Yeah.
3: Sam, were the fireys
7: exactly.
3: were they hot fireys?
7: They were.
3: Oh, great. Worth it.
7: Absolutely.
4: You got to get a photo with the fiery.
1: You got to.
4: With
1: you
4: his hose to. Out. Have to do it, don't you?
3: You've been on fire this morning. I love it, Sean.
1: On fire. Get it?
4: Hey! What a team.
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1: We do know it is birthday week for one David Luttrell.
2: Yeah, big one. Big 5-0.
3: Yeah, no need to mention it.
2: Big 5-0. And then we're saying, well, we're talking a bit off air, Nick, and talking about 21st stories we got into yesterday after the show.
1: Yeah.
2: I only went to one 21st.
1: Really?
3: What?
2: With my brothers, and that's where I met Cliff.
1: And it changed your life.
2: It changed my life.
3: That's actually unbelievable.
1: You only went to one, because you were swimming, I suppose. You were deep in training.
3: Yeah,
2: I had no friends.
1: Just,
2: it's one of the reasons that Cliff was attractive, because he came with a bunch of friends.
1: And you thought, geez, that guy's popular. And he was hot.
3: Yeah. Well, you didn't have friends that were going on 21st. It was a different friendship group. I mean, yeah, your friends were swimmers.
2: We didn't go out much.
1: Mm. Yeah. Because I mean, 21st season was massive for like a year or two there. You'd go to so many. I remember having my own 21st. It was the classic. We had a yard glass.
2: Oh, yeah.
1: That every guy would part. It was signed and stuff. And after every 21st, you'd give it to the next person. And it was the duty of the party before to fill the yard glass.
2: Yeah.
1: But I remember our yard glass should just be filled with beer.
2: Yes.
1: But there's, you know, people chucking in rum, people chucking in vodka.
3: Yeah, just a complete mixture of whatever.
1: Oh, and then you're drinking it. I remember that we had speeches. There's like my grandparents, there's like my godfathers there, like my family. And then I'm sculling a yard glass, like half vomiting into a bush while you're doing it, like thinking it's the coolest night ever.
3: I think I got my first pair of RMs and someone pushed me in the pool with the RMs on. Mum was furious.
2: I'd be so angry if I was your mum and I bought them. I presume she bought them.
3: I think she did, yeah.
1: You're not mature enough at a 21st. Like, particularly boys' 21st. It's just...
2: No.
1: It's like an 18th on steroids, really.
3: It's weird. We should be mature enough because our drinking age is 18, whereas I presume 21st came about because of America.
1: Yeah.
2: No,
3: where the drinking age is 21, well, is it? Or?
2: Well, I know that my parents had big 21sts, like big dressy 21st.
3: Why was 21
2: the drinking age didn't change until 1974.
3: So
2: it was 18.
3: It was 21 here.
2: It was 21. So
1: I never knew that.
3: I reckon
2: the tradition started with our parents.
3: Well, it would have.
1: Are 21st still a thing? Like, do kids now do...
2: My kids, yes, go to every weekend.
1: Oh, okay, good.
2: Like, they go to so many 21sts.
1: It's where you wear your first button up, maybe some chinos, you know,
2: chinos,
1: you get a bit dressed up.
2: Yeah. And
3: that's what we did. Is that what still happens now?
2: My kids go to a lot of ones that involves a swag. Like they sleep at the person's place.
1: Like a bush doof.
2: Yeah.
3: I can see why parents wouldn't mind that because they're not going out and spending whatever.
1: Heaps of cash.
3: I've seen some horrors.
1: Yeah.
3: Is that what you're looking
1: for? Yeah, 13, 24, 10. I mean, tales from your 21st.
3: I've seen speeches that have ended up in breakups.
1: Speeches?
2: Really?
3: Yeah, like that. Because usually someone speaks about
1: the person.
3: The 21st guy or girl. And, and then saying how he used to do this, that, and the other, and the girlfriend's there, and it's like the girlfriend's walking out.
2: Oh, gosh.
3: You know, usually, ending relationships.
1: At girls' 21st, it's usually the other girls that go deep into the previous partner stories or those kinds of stories. It doesn't happen as much as guys. Mm. Like, guys will throw shade at them and talk about them being drunk and stuff, but the girls get a little bit...
2: Okay.
3: Yeah, they can get a bit,
2: My daughter's done quite a few 21st speeches, actually.
1: Yep.
2: And she does them all different ways. She does it like a job, a resume.
3: Oh, that's pretty clever.
2: Or she does... a poem or an acronym.
1: Oh, yeah.
2: I think it's easier than speaking.
1: Doing a speech.
3: Yes. Takes the pressure off.
1: Yeah. Because no one really is listening that much. Everyone's pretty drunk. It's just the parents that are listening that you're doing the speech for.
2: Yeah.
1: Even the person.
2: You know what you quite often have to do? My daughter did with speeches. Huh. She had to vet them. She had to show the speech to the parents before she goes. Has
1: really?
2: Anyone heard of that?
3: I've never heard of that. That's not on.
2: I thought that was weird.
1: That should have happened in my day a little bit, but it did not. Alicia, we can take one here and come back with a few more on 13, 24, 10. Tales from your 21st, Alicia.
4: Yeah, hi. So for my 21st, I was getting real upset. I thought, my family hadn't planned anything for me. So a couple of girlfriends took me to Bali. Turns out my mum had hired a penthouse, got the cake, everything. Only problem is I wasn't there.
3: So your mum was trying to do a surprise sort of thing.
4: Yeah, and she hasn't let me live it down.
2: Oh, that was in Australia and you were over in Bali with your mates.
4: Having a great time without them.
1: Oh, God. No.
2: What did your mum do in the penthouse?
4: They did enjoy themselves, but... Yeah, let's just say when I got home, I did not get anything.
1: No, I bet you didn't. But Bali would have been fun, though.
4: Oh, it was great.
3: Sure
4: it
3: was.
1: Yeah.
0: Nick, Lutzy, and Susie O'Neill. Nova.

0: and Susie O'Neill.
1: The text line going off, also the phones with these 21st stories. I got a call from a good friend of the show, Campy, saying at his 21st, his mum had a surprise element to it and got his phone without him knowing it and went through some friends and invited people. Mm. Apparently invited roughly 10 of his ex-girlfriends. Campy was an early achiever.
2: Yeah, 10 ex-girlfriends at 21.
1: Yeah. When I say girlfriends, it was a very loose terminology of girlfriend.
2: Yeah.
1: And there was just fights all night. Like, it was just
3: what a disaster.
1: An absolute disaster.
2: Yeah.
3: Yeah, we thought we'd go back to this because it's your 50th on Saturday, Lutzy.
1: Yes.
3: And, so, and everyone's got funny 21st stories, haven't they?
2: Yeah, because they are loose. And people gatecrash 21st. Still back in my day, parties, gatecrashing was a big thing.
3: Yeah. Actually, you had a big thing at your house once. It was gatecrashed.
2: Oh, yeah. How'd you know about that?
3: Wasn't it on the news?
2: It was. Yeah.
3: It's on the news.
2: It was actually my sister's party out of Brookfield. And then she did it.
1: Right.
2: Laura. And no, Abby, my older sister.
1: I was in primary school.
2: This was back in, I think she was in grade 10. You got a gay crash. I reckon there was 500 people there. Like, it was. They were breaking into the house.
1: It was a Facebook situation?
2: Yeah. Yeah. No, I don't think
1: who
2: Facebook
1: was that guy?
2: Was MSN Messenger.
1: Yeah, Messenger.
2: Corey Worthington.
1: Remember that happened?
3: The sunglasses and the peroxide of blonde hair.
1: That was the early days of social media.
2: Mum and Dad were in Europe and my cousin was looking after us.
3: My sister has
2: made this party and it just got gay crashed and we couldn't get them out. Police came. There were fights. I remember being young, like grade 6.
1: So you were just at home?
2: Yeah, just at home in the house and people are trying to break in.
1: You would have been petrified.
2: There were people in the car and the car was rocking and I was like, what's happening in Mum's Suzuki Swift?
3: Oh, no.
2: Yeah.
3: That would have been in your parents' bedroom.
2: Yeah.
3: Gross.
2: It was just, yeah.
1: Did you just lock your door?
2: Yeah, we just stayed inside. There was a period there we were at the party, then we had to, you know, lock the doors and stay inside.
3: Jeez.
2: Yeah.
1: Disaster.
2: Yeah. Cara, out of Wakeley, though, 21st. What do you got?
4: Oh, hi. I had a 21st on a boat at Norman Park. I had it on the Lady Brisbane. And when we arrived to the pier that night, the pier had been taken away. And we had to then transport people via cab to the next location to get people onto a boat, about 80 people.
3: Oh, jeez.
4: So it was a bit nerve-wracking.
3: Well, how do you do that? Move 80 people? How far did you have to move them?
4: Just to Kangaroo Point. Yeah.
3: Still,
2: it's the admin involved in that.
1: Move the pier.
2: Simon out of Sumner, what have you got for the 21st?
5: I was living near a beach at the time. So after the end of the night, the boys went down to the pier and we did, a bit of skinny dipping.
3: Oh, God.
5: And
1: they'd end up...
5: We also had a visit from the boys in blue, or it was actually the girls in blue turned up. And back then, quite a few years ago, so we actually got a ticket. You know, we didn't have to arrest it, but we got a ticket for indecent.
1: And hang on, it comes through to the police station, there's a bunch of dudes skinny dipping down at the beach, and they go, right, I'm Michelle and Julie. Constable, why are they sending girls in blue down to a nude skinny?
3: That's funny.
1: Yeah, there's a lot of questions there, isn't it?
2: It was probably a cold night too.
5: Well, that's what she said.
3: Helena from Carindale, what's your 21st story?
6: So for my 21st, my friends organised a surprise scavenger hunt. So all they told me was where to meet and when. And then we ran around to a bunch of different bars in the valley getting different clues that made up a puzzle piece that was the overall picture of where we were going to end up.
3: That's fun. That sounds good.
1: Did it work?
6: Yeah. Well, we ended up at Hobbs Brewery in the valley. So it was about 1 o'clock we started and we finished up around 6. And safe to say, well, we got there eventually, but managed to get there in one piece.
1: I like that idea. I'm not sure if this is what you did, but did like barmen or bar people have clues that you had to ask them or something like that? Or how's it work?
6: Yeah, so it was all the people that worked there that you'd have to go up and you'd have to say some part of the clue, and then they'd give you the next one, and you'd have to do all these different challenges there.
1: I like that.
2: I just don't reckon you can get it.
6: I don't know how they managed to organise that, but it worked out.
1: Yeah, logistically.
2: Imagine a group of guys trying to do that, though, for someone's 21st.
1: Yeah, that would not work.
2: It just wouldn't happen.
1: Who cares? We'll just stay here.
2: This is lame.
1: Let's go to the Rippers. it's
2: Tim,
1: not part of the game. You can't.
2: Tim, out of Pullenvale, wrap us up here, mate. 21st stories.
7: Yeah, so obviously
0: in New Zealand, we give it that you get a key when you turn 21, and I didn't want that. So I asked my dad to do like a nice photo of me in a nice like wooden frame with a little like a light background, and have my friends all sign it. He unfortunately let his girlfriend at the time take control of that, and she put an old photo of me, like a really young, hideous photo of me, on a fluorescent yellow background with glitter, sequins, and gold stars all over it. So on like a plastic wooden frame that you'd get from somewhere like IKEA. So gave that to everyone at the party. You can imagine what 21-year-olds were drawing on it at the time. So I said, go nuts, and it came back with some pretty interesting things on it. Yeah. Probably not appropriate for radio, but yeah.
1: They went nuts, right, I bet.
0: Yeah, nuts. Yeah, that's for sure.
7: Nick, Lutzy and Susie O'Neill. 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
1: Let's get the party started. 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

0: Nick Lutzy and Susie O'Neill.
1: It's Nick Lutzy and Susie O'Neill with you. I'm thinking we are. We're coming to you live. We're coming to you live from Brisbane's best bubbler, guys. We are down here at New Farm. It's a beautiful.
2: Brisbane's best bubbler. Bubbler.
1: As you can tell, we're not in the studio. That's our that's our assistant producer Lockie pressing the buttons.
3: It's sorry, his first
1: day. We are down here, though. It's a beautiful day. It's a spectacular day, Suze.
4: Yeah, we heard how it started. I went out to Mount Coot. I tried a bubbler out there. It tastes so delicious. I've rediscovered my love for bubblers, and it seems that Brisbane has a love for bubblers as well.
5: Well, it all started with us requesting, and at the very, very start of it, Darren Lockyer, of course, Queensland and Australian Rugby League legend. Round of applause for the great Darren Lockyer down here this morning.
1: And bubbler aficionado, Darren Lockyer.
5: Well, he was the first one that went down on the Riverwalk. Specifically, right now, it would probably be around about, I'd say, 300 metres from the Howard Smith Wharves. This magnificent bubbler, which you identified on one of your morning runs, usually topless. You got your shirt on today, Darren. But, I mean, it's pretty obvious, but what made this bubbler special for you?
6: Well, I think the view. You got the Story Bridge, Howard Smith Wharves, and the city behind, and the river. So I think it, from a view perspective, you can't get much better.
5: Literally a city cat rolling past us as we speak. This is iconically Brisbane, isn't it? It's magnificent.
1: Good to see the city cats operating, Lord Mayor.
3: Don't touch on that.
4: I'm not on ABC, okay? But Darren, we took the taste test through it, actually. We tasted it. We compared it to all bubblers around Brisbane, and it was the best taste as well. So we've got a taste test for you. Would you like to try it?
6: You like a bit of metallic
4: in it. I like the metallic taste. Yeah.
1: Now, we've got our bubbler sommelier as well. He's here with the bubbler water. Cheers.
4: Cheers.
1: Lord Mayor. Bring in the Lord Mayor, sorry.
5: Adrian Schrinner joining us as well. Hello, Lord Mayor.
7: Good morning to you all. This is, what a great spot to start the day.
4: We're so honoured that you could come down. You've made a special plaque for us from the Brisbane City Council saying Nova's and Brisbane's best bubbler. And Darren Lockyer's name's on there as well, obviously, because it gives a bit of gravitas.
1: Your name's on there and ours isn't, Lockie, by the way.
7: He's got his name on a metro vehicle as well, so his name's everywhere.
6: This is probably one of the best moments in my career.
5: It's better than having a statue.
6: I'm very proud, very proud.
1: So we got some water here. Should we have a little taste? A little cheers and a taste.
5: We've got a barman and a waiter and everything.
1: Cheers, everyone. To the bubbler.
4: I'd like to get Shrindog's, run the ruler over the taste, please.
6: That's actually, that's pretty pure.
7: There's a bit of ibis flavouring in there, I think. I don't know. Did you pick that up?
4: No, cut the ibis chat. No.
1: Bit of brown snake.
7: It's 100% pure.
5: But we did actually, we had a genuine taste test. We had four different finalists, and we did actually think this was the best tasting. So as far as location, obviously it speaks for itself. Taste, it was great. Pressure is also good, Darren. That's what, because you're usually pumping out, 5 or 6 Ks, and the last thing you want is to get to a bubble and it's dribbling out, then you can't get some good traction, you know what I'm saying? I mean, you don't want to hit in the back of your throat, but you need somewhere in between, this has it.
6: Well, you need a bit of force. It's got good strength. I think the taste, it's got and the temperature. I think the temperature.
1: The temperature's good.
4: But if someone should know pressure, it is Darren Lockyer. Pressure is a privilege usually for you, isn't it? But now pressure is key to getting it in your mouth.
1: Now, Lord Mayor Shrindog, you're a busy man, and Riverfire's course of this weekend. Was this, top of your priority list today to come and crown Brisbane's best bubbler?
5: Yeah.
7: Of course, it's Nova. Yeah, absolutely. And like I said, what a great way to start the day. On the river here, iconic Brisbane location. So,
4: how good is Brisbane as well? Like, fresh, clean water all through the city. A beautiful... We live in the best place in the world, don't we?
7: Your little segment prompted me to find out exactly how many bubblers we have. 2,113 bubblers across Brisbane, and the number's growing every year. So it's a lot of bubblers, and this is the best.
6: Yeah, it's just so good to be here today.
3: He's just going through all the highlights of his career, and this is up there. There's 06 Origin, and then there's this.
5: This is what we've all become, people.
1: Should we go and unveil the plaque?
5: Yes,
4: great idea.
1: Let's go around.
4: Just follow the waiter around.
1: Channel 7 is here as well. There's lots of press coverage, guys.
5: Darren, who was the first one to actually ever find, if you can move around, obviously the Lord Mayor as well, if the two of those could, if those two great Brisbaneites could please. The unveiling of Brisbane's best.
4: Oh, we should stand behind to get in the photos.
1: Oh, that's a good idea.
5: Yeah, we need to get in the background.
1: So you guys can pull that one off. Should we give them a little countdown or something?
5: Okay, on a count of three, a down from three. Three, two, one,
4: go!
5: Yes!
1: We got it!
4: Woo-hoo! claps.
1: Wow.
4: That's beautiful. Spectacular.
1: The handshake. Oh.
5: Fantastic
1: what
5: stuff.
1: What a moment in time for Brisbane.
4: I can't believe this is Lockie's best moment in his whole career.
6: I just won't be able to run past you the same ever again.
1: Can you read this? Lockie, what does it say? Darren, can you just read us the top line there?
6: Voted Brisbane's best bubbler, New Farm Riverwalk, as announced by Nova's 106.9 and nominated by Darren Lockyer.
1: Wow. Thank you, Lord Mayor.
6: What an honour.
7: Oh, awesome. Oh, well, this is here for eternity now. So that's until such time as we build a better bubbler.
5: That's it.
7: I think maybe that's the next, call out to the listeners. Where would they like to see a bubbler that's even more iconic?
4: Oh, I love that.
5: We're a city on the move, Lord Mayor. We're a city on the move. So let's have more great bubblers. And thank you very much for coming down today. Again, thank the Lord Mayor and the great Darren Lockyer, ladies and gentlemen. Brisbane's best bubbler has been unveiled on the Riverwalk here in the city.
4: Love you, Brisbane.
0: Nick Lutzy and Susie O'Neill on Nova.

0: little bit frosted titty out there, doesn't it?
1: A little bit of foggy this morning, but now it's... Yeah. Well, when I was driving here, I passed a bit of fog.
2: Yep.
1: But it looks good.
2: When I actually woke up today, I came out to my couch and there was blood. There was blood over my couch cushions.
1: Oh, no.
2: And there's my dog.
1: She had a period?
2: No, she's spayed. We got her spayed very early. I think too early we got her spayed. You meant to let them bleed once before you spayed them. But we did it before, and I don't think it was right.
0: I don't even want to know what you're talking about.
2: That
0: right
2: was
0: now.
2: The advice from the vet too. Like, poor little thing.
0: I don't even understand what's happening.
2: No,
0: I don't even know it's bleeding. Right.
2: Well,
0: now.
2: She had.
0: I don't want to know.
2: She had a skin tag.
0: I don't
2: tag.
0: Want to know.
2: It's just a growth.
1: It's just a skin tag.
0: I don't
1: skin
0: want. Tag. I said I don't want to know.
2: So
0: what is coming out of your dog?
2: So my morning was me waking up in the depths of the darkness and cleaning the blood off the couch because I didn't want it to. Didn't want
1: you
2: to
1: use
2: stain.
1: Cold water.
2: Cold water.
1: Don't use hot with blood, everyone.
2: Oh, that's good to know.
1: Sticks it on.
2: Oh, that's good to know. I did use cold.
1: Yeah.
2: And then just a multi-purpose spray.
1: Okay. Did it come off?
2: It did come off, actually. But not the pillows, but it came off the actual couch cushion.
1: How much blood?
2: There was a bit. There was a fair bit. And I was checking her, you know. And then, you know, then I gave her a little cuddle because then I felt bad for her, you know.
1: Mm.
2: There was a fair bit. But the first thing, when you see blood on your couch first thing in the morning, it's your mind wanders.
1: To like a break-in?
2: Well, yeah, I just didn't know what happened. There she is lying on a pillow under a blanket. There's blood all around it.
1: She lies under a blanket. How does she pull the blanket up over herself?
2: I don't know how she did it. I do not know how she did it. Yeah, she's the queen of the household.
1: Oh, God.
0: Yeah. I do not understand what's happening.
2: It's just a story about a dog bleeding on the couch, mate. Jump in anytime.
0: Under a doona. It's weird.
1: I should talk to you about my morning.
2: Yeah, what do you got?
1: Well, I woke up and I had a horrible night's sleep. I'm horrible. I feel really sad. I don't want to go into it, but I'm very sad. And I went to via the laundry to get a towel and togs to go swimming.
2: Oh, yeah.
1: And my son is home for a little bit and he'd thrown all his washing in there into the laundry. And I thought, I really should put a load on because it'll take hours to get through all this washing that he's left here.
0: Yeah.
1: I went, no, it'll sap all my energy. I can't do that. And I walked out. That was it.
2: That was this morning before work.
1: This morning. Yeah. That's why I'm in such a great mood.
0: You started that story. You should hear my morning. It involved you going to the laundry and not putting a load of washing
1: that
0: on.
1: That was rebellious. Anyone listening out there, I'm sure if you've done the same thing, you know what it's like. Or you leave the house and you haven't unpacked the dishwasher. You haven't packed the dishwasher.
2: Dirty dishes on the bench.
0: See, for me, I'm rebelling against myself. It just means I've got to do it later on in the day.
2: Your cleaner might have to do it then.
0: Well, I can't bloody find one.
2: Oh, yeah, we need to
0: get a
2: new one.
0: I'm cleaning my own joint at the moment. I'm not cleaning my own joint at the moment.
2: Right.
0: You should hear my money. I woke up and I came to work.
2: This will cheer you up, Sue. Some Sennheiser headphones that we don't have, but we're giving them away.
0: How's that cheer up? She hasn't got any.
1: I will say I was having a crazy dream when I woke up. It was a sexual dream.
0: Oh, you remember someone?
1: Involving my husband, so it's okay if I say
2: good.
1: It.
2: Oh, yeah.
0: Okay, let's talk about that. What is it? What happened to him? What was he doing to you? What were you doing to him?
2: Let's go into detail.
1: Anyway, it's just weird.
0: Was it good?
1: I don't usually have that, yeah.
0: Then do you remember, you don't have to go on if you don't want to. But I mean,
1: I remember a lot of my dreams.
0: Yes, I don't. I was having a dream when I woke up this morning, but I can't remember one part of it right now. I just remember I was having a dream.
1: Okay, no, I remember all my dreams usually.
0: Really?
1: Well, I don't know. I remember a lot of dreams.
0: Yeah, wow.
2: Yeah,
0: well, you remember what you remember. But But I remember I definitely was having a dream when I woke up, but I don't remember.
1: Did it involve Cliff?
2: Cliff and
0: sometimes it does.
2: And that chair that he always sits in.
0: What do they call it? The cuck.
2: The cuck chair.
0: The cuck chair.
2: As the music bed ends.
1: Could that have word been any louder?
0: I wasn't in the cuck chair again, was I?
2: Was he watching?
0: That's a repetitive dream she has.
2: That keeps coming up. Mm.
1: There was other people there, but I didn't see you.
0: It's not just...
2: Who else was there? Here we go.
0: No, that's a podcast.
1: No, they were like not... No one. Like
2: I was a public display.
0: Oh,
1: no one.
0: That's interesting.
2: Yeah, that's a little fetish.
0: What does that mean? Let me have a think about that.
2: Yeah.
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0: Love music?
1: Yeah. Love Adelaide's Nova.
0: Nick, Lutzy and Susie O'Neill. It's Nick, Lutzy and Susie O'Neill's
2: Producers Press Conference.
3: All right. Hey, settle down. We only have time for one question each, please.
4: Excuse my language.
3: Susie, Lachlan Sands here from the Dream Diary. You said earlier on the show that last night you had quite a peculiar dream. Do you care to divulge any more about this dream, or we'll just leave it at that?
4: Well, I'll just say it involved me and Cliff, my husband. There are other people there, and it was about my pleasure. That's all I'll say.
5: Can we dive into it in the podcast? Or no more?
4: Enough.
5: That's enough.
4: It's a private time for me and my dreams.
6: I can give an analysis of it in the pod.
4: Okay.
6: Yeah.
4: You can do that. But that's all you're getting.
5: Okay.
6: Yeah, that's all I need.
5: All right.
7: Nick, Dylan here from Panelop Anonymous. I think Lockie this morning when he had a go at panelling proved that your job is actually maybe a little bit hard.
5: Thanks, Dylan.
7: Do you reckon your job is safe after hearing Lockie's work this morning?
5: Well, it just shows, as you said, Dylan, it's not easy. It's not easy on the buttons. There's high pressure, high stakes. And I've seen a lot of panelling fails in my time, but I think Lockie takes the cake for botching something pretty bad.
6: And what was great, Dylan, is that before we left, walked out the door to head down to the river walk, I said, Lockie, one bit of advice for you, don't F this up. And what did he do?
5: He effed it up.
4: So we blame Lutzy.
6: Again, pressure's a privilege, Susan, at this level.
5: Paddling's not for everyone, mate.
6: Step in or step out.
5: You've got to learn. You've got to learn from that.
4: Wow, so harsh.
6: Hey, great. Yes, you're there.
8: Ash from Some Funny Publication. Hey, Lutzy, if you could give your 21-year-old self a piece of advice, what would you say?
6: Jeez, I'd give it to my 21-year-old self.
5: I was going to say,
6: I don't know. Well, if I, I'd say pursue your passions.
4: Yep.
6: Can't go wrong if you pursue your passions.
4: Have you done anything differently? Would you have done anything differently?
6: Not really.
4: See?
9: That's right.
6: Not really. To be honest, pursue your passions leads to magical things.
9: Oh.
6: That's what I'll tell my 21-year-old.
4: That's good advice for everyone.
6: Yeah.
5: And give it to yourself.
6: And just give it to yourself.
3: Concludes the press conference. We'll be taking no more questions.
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5: You are listening to Nova. It is Jace, Lauren and Clint.
6: Can I draw your attention to a wedding that probably wouldn't have received the headlines had it not been for the star guests?
5: Oh, yeah.
6: Billie Eilish's brother's wedding. Now, this happened in Santa Barbara.
7: Hang on a second. I think that's a bit unfair. I think Phineas is a star.
6: Oh, he, yeah.
7: But, he writes.
6: But he comes second in the Eilish family.
7: There's no doubt Billie Eilish is the star. But they write their songs. Every time she accepts awards, she's like, it's about the two of them. They get up together. He writes the music. He produces a lot of it. Like, They're tight.
6: Fair enough. Justin and Hailey Bieber were among the invitees, right? Now,
7: but sorry, Billie Eilish was also the celebrant.
6: Yeah, I know. Oh, really? I saw that.
7: Hence the helicopters and the aerial photos. I saw that.
5: Really?
7: Yeah, she officiated it all.
5: Good on her. That's pretty cool.
6: Which is very good. Do you know what? I tried to do my celebrant course.
7: It's hard.
6: Oh, it's hard.
7: It is hard.
6: Very hard.
5: Really?
6: Yeah, because you can make a bit of cash. I'm motivated by cash.
5: Oh, mate, Channel 7 weather guy does it, doesn't he?
6: Mike Larkin.
5: Yeah, and he themes it.
6: Yeah, he says the outlook is for a very bright and sunny future.
7: You're kidding.
5: No. Yeah, it's all in theme.
7: No, he doesn't.
5: Yeah, I can book him for your wedding if you want.
7: No,
6: he absolutely does.
5: It'll be my gift.
6: Do you know who also is a celebrant? Is Greg Evans, who is the original host of Perfect Match.
5: Is Dexter there at the wedding?
6: Probably.
5: Oh my God.
6: Greg's there. Dexter would be.
5: Imagine if he had a little robot that comes out.
6: And he goes, you are the perfect match. I now declare you husband and wife.
7: Who's Dexter?
6: Oh,
5: the love robot.
6: No, come on. Perfect match.
5: No, come on.
7: I was a man girl.
5: Oh, that's...
7: That was the next gen.
5: No, that got cancelled.
7: I was too young.
6: Okay, back to Justin and Hailey because there was paparazzi there. We've got the photos up on the screen at the moment.
7: It's just now, such nonsense.
6: Now, the papers, the entertainment gurus in America have written into some of the snaps, and what they illustrate, according to a body language expert, is the way that Hailey looks back at her husband as he walks away after their animated conversation gives the impression of tension or drama
7: relationship.
6: They're saying that they had a blow up under the Southern California sun.
7: Look how hot she looks when she's angry, though.
6: Now,
7: go up, though. She's smiling. I don't know. I've had a fight with Paul, I'm not smiling at him.
6: Well, just quickly, what about this one?
5: No, they're having
6: Justin's
5: a blow.
6: Gently hunched posture and the way his arms hang slightly in front of his torso make him look less motivated and less positive about the relationship.
7: Oh, can you guys all get a grip?
5: I've seen that look a million times.
6: I was just quoting
5: they're
6: the body language
7: expert. They're not having a blow up. Absolutely not. They've chosen a couple of photos. There's more. When you get your finger on the pulse and get on websites like Demois,
6: which show more photos, they're laughing.
7: They're smiling.
5: Lou and I had a similar fight.
7: I guarantee you it wasn't similar because you're not at an Eilish wedding in a ball gown.
5: No, I just know that face. The face on Hailey Bieber was a similar face on Lou, like it was anger.
7: You guys are so ridiculous.
5: And I remember it was
7: Justin and Hailey.
5: They had like food trucks here. It was like a little mini fair.
6: Well, they closed the food truck early for you.
5: And Lou and I having the blue. You know when you're like, I'm not doing this here. Why? When you're talking, you know when you're mumbling and then Lou's like, everyone's looking at us right now. And by that point I was like, I don't care.
6: Oh, Did you make a scene?
5: I don't think we made a scene. Mm. I just didn't, you know, care that people were looking. Mm. We were having a couple fight.
6: There's people that radio that. Bloke having a tiff with his wife. Animated out. Scenes. His hands hanging from his torso.
7: Because he didn't get the corn on the cob from the food truck. What were you fighting about?
5: Oh, it could have been an array of things.
6: Yeah.
7: Look, they're fine. They're laughing now, Lauren, in the photos. I love Hayley. And
6: are they going to survive the test of time?
7: They are. Hayley, Justin and baby they're Jack quite, are going to live happily
6: ever
7: after.
6: They're very in love, aren't they?
7: Yes.
5: 13-24-10 is our number.
7: He couldn't live without her.
6: Yeah, that's a fair point.
5: He's pretty smitten.
6: I think you're right. I think she's definitely put him on the straight and narrow.
7: 100%.
5: Yeah. Can we talk couple fights in public? 13-24-10 is our number. Where have you had one? The old Westfield Food Court?
7: Mm.
5: Birthday parties.
7: Well, sometimes when people know they're going to have an argument, they decide to meet in a public place so it keeps it contained.
6: Oh, yeah.
7: And it doesn't always go.
5: Oh, yeah.
6: Okay.
7: I don't do that.
5: Have you and Paul had a spat publicly?
7: Oh, he's not a public arguer. I would just rather have the conversation and get it over and done with.
6: Yeah.
5: Yeah, but
7: guys just need time. No, we don't have big blobs in public. No, not
5: guys
7: at all.
5: Just need time. And girls are like, let's talk about it now. It's like, no, let's just have some cool off time. We'll talk about it later.
6: Yeah. I sense it.
7: I feel like this is very pointed.
6: I sense exactly.
5: No, I'm just saying.
6: Would you like to vent some more?
5: No, I think the running theme, or I would say from relationships I've been in, is girls want to just keep addressing it.
6: Mm.
7: You guys want to bury it under a rug?
5: Well, just blokes are just like, let's
7: sweep it under a rug.
6: Listen to him from relationships I've been in, like the love doctor over here.
5: I'm just saying, like, is Paulie similar where he's like, you know what?
6: Chapter one.
5: I need time to cool off.
7: Not to cool off. I think women prefer talking things out and actually coming to a resolution generally, where you blokes just bury your head in the sand.
6: I have been in cars with friends when they're blowing.
5: Oh, no, that's
6: and
5: the
6: worst.
5: Just,
6: like, there's no escape. Mm. You can't go anywhere, right?
5: And then, Clint, do they do this? What do you think, Clint?
6: Oh, don't.
7: No, I go, we're not arguing. We're just having a conversation.
6: Oh, don't.
7: That's what humans have to do to deal with things.
6: I'm just out.
7: Well, that's why you're having a baby with a friend.
6: I'm done.
7: Because you don't have to deal with the hard stuff.
5: You'd open the door and just roll out.
6: Yeah.
7: That's why you're doing your life your way, so you don't have to have the hard conversation.
5: I did it my way.
7: Literally. Today,
5: 2410 is our number to join us on the air. Where did you have a public spat? With your partner.
7: A wedding's a bad place.
5: Yeah, weddings aren't great.

0: This is Nova. You got Jace, Lauren and Clint. 13 24 10 is our number to join us on the air. We're talking public couple fights. And hey, stay with us because in the next 20 minutes we've got tickets to the NFL at the MCG.
1: Yeah, this is all off the back of Hayley and Justin Bieber, who were snapped by the paparazzi, having, well, just a disagreement, let's say. Body language experts suggest there were more to it.
0: Oh,
1: it's,
0: yeah.
1: It's really a rift, which 13. Might not be mendable.
0: God, you're really running with it.
2: It's just such nonsense.
0: So, if you're just joining us, it's all over for the Biebs?
2: Yeah. It's not. You guys, Clint, go and buy Woman's Day.
1: Well, no, hang
2: go
1: on.
2: Buy another new idea. You might even read about yourself.
0: I was about to say, he's probably
2: yes,
0: in it.
2: You're a new idea
0: that.
2: Every week at the moment. Are you believing what you're reading about yourself?
1: My goodness gracious me.
0: I'm getting married.
1: Body language expert like Judy James is told.
0: Judy wouldn't lie.
1: The Women's Weekly.
0: 13 24 10. We're talking couple fights. Where'd you have one?
2: Hi, Kira.
3: Hi, guys. Can I just say I love you guys so much. You make my morning.
0: Thank you. Cheers, mate.
1: We love you more, Kira.
3: Of course. My husband and I definitely didn't need a body language expert. It was quite clear. We were having a blowout.
0: Yep,
3: We went to Morty Fest and may have gone with an empty stomach and had a beverage or two.
0: Oh.
3: And at the end of the night decided to get kebabs, which were huge and so expensive. And I also wanted chips. And he was like, don't be ridiculous. The kebabs are bigger than us and we don't need chips.
2: I would have flipped too.
3: Well, I was like, no, I'm getting the chips. So I did.
1: So
3: and then we were walking back and he kept going on about it and on about it.
2: What
3: and then
2: about eventually you getting the chips?
3: Yeah. And eventually he's like, can I have one? And then I lost it and I threw the chips all over the nature strip. I'm pretty sure in front of our neighbors. So,
0: what a waste.
2: I love it.
1: Good on you, Kira.
0: What a waste.
1: Is your partner a fiery Scot like yourself?
3: He's not. No.
1: Oh,
3: he's a regular Aussie. The next morning we woke up and we're like, let's just never speak about that again.
2: I definitely wouldn't have shared the chips after the carry on about ordering the chips. There's absolutely zero chance in hell he would have got his dirty little fingers.
0: See,
2: on
0: I would
2: chips.
0: Bring it up every time we're on the Nepean going past that nature strip. Yep. You want to stop and grab your chips?
1: Yeah.
2: Can't imagine why your wife gets sick of you.
0: Hello, Mel on 13 24 10.
2: Hi, Mel.
4: Hi.
0: Couple fights. Where'd you have one?
4: Love you guys.
0: Thank you.
2: Right back at you.
1: Yeah. I mean,
4: so my husband and I saved for the trip of a lifetime to take our kids to Disneyland in America.
2: Amazing.
0: America.
4: And yeah, you're America. And we went there because my son was obsessed with the Cars theme. And when we actually got to the Cars section, I had pretty much all day run ahead to get, I don't know if you know, but you've got to get the tickets.
2: Yeah.
4: If you run ahead, you can go get it to save time.
2: Yeah.
0: Right.
4: And my husband's like, I just want you to stop doing that because, you know, it's just not worth it. And I'm like, it is worth it because then we get to not have to wait so long. Long story short, we waited at our son's favourite ride for over 2 hours instead of the 45 minutes had I've done it. And we had a massive blue in front of everyone looking, our kids sad and crying. And then we had a family photo done where we all looked miserable.
2: Oh,
4: just to make sure that it's cemented.
1: In front of Lightning McQueen.
2: Oh my God.
4: Yep, exactly inside of Lightning McQueen.
2: And it probably
4: his
2: says
4: most favourite. Still, he's 20 years old. That was when
1: I love
4: that
1: Lightning
4: was
1: McQueen.
4: 9 years ago, and he still
0: That's
4: remembers how
0: sad.
4: Sad we were.
0: Amazing.
2: What's the happiest place on earth, Clint?
0: What I love is that you're stuck in the line too. There's nowhere to go. If you get out of the line, then you lose
2: your
0: spot.
2: And they travelled all the way to Disneyland. You can't be getting out of that.
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2: Turn it up.
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0: This is Jace, Lauren and Clint. You are listening to Nova.
1: Clint, you sent me a list yesterday.
2: Yes.
1: Of a whole bunch of new shows that are coming up.
2: To watch list.
1: The watch list. Mobland, Tom Hardy. Oh, my gosh. It is the greatest show. I'm excited.
0: I've got to watch that show you put me onto.
2: Which one? There's a lot of them.
0: No, the spy one. Is it spies?
2: Lioness.
0: Lioness.
1: Mm. Oh, yeah, they're sort of spies. Yeah, Lioness. That's actually up to season three.
0: Which I love.
1: Currently being dropped on Sunday nights.
0: When you discover a show and there's a couple of seasons in the bank, it's the best.
1: You got to watch Mobland. You've got to. It's.
0: I have to.
2: There you go.
1: You would love it, though. I don't know why you haven't watched it.
0: Quick rundown.
1: Oh, it's like underworld, drug kingpins. The mob in the UK. Yeah.
0: So it's light comedy.
1: Helen Mirren.
2: Very light.
0: Yeah, thanks.
1: Did you say it's light comedy? Mm. No. Helen Mirren, Tom Hardy.
2: Who is an icon.
0: I love Helen Mirren.
1: Mm. Yeah, it's brilliant. Anyway, another show I watched last night because it dropped on Netflix, hotly anticipated, the Ray Gunn doco.
2: Ray Gunn.
1: She's done the rounds. Now, did you know her name is Rachel
2: Gunn? Rachel Gunn.
0: Yeah.
1: Anyway, Rachel Gunn, the doco has come out. Now, I watched sort of the first half an hour last night and I thought, that's it. I can't handle this tonight. I'm getting too stressed. I
0: can't believe it's gone longer than
1: that. So, first of all, we meet her husband. His name is Sammy Sex.
0: Sorry?
1: Sammy Sex is his dance name. He's also
2: Sexy Sammy.
1: No, not Sammy. Sammy Sex. But then he changed his name because he also MCs kids' parties.
2: And he said it wasn't
1: appropriate.
2: No,
1: Sammy.
0: Roller coaster this doco.
1: This is all in the first 2 minutes, right?
2: That's good foresight from Sammy Sex.
1: Yeah, so I guess he's just Sammy. He goes, I can't be at kids' parties going, g'day guys, it's Sammy Sex. No, you can't. So then he goes on to say how they met. Do you remember the acne face wash called Proactive?
0: Yes.
1: They met working in a Proactive call centre because you could only buy it.
0: All the celebs were doing it.
1: You could only buy it from the infomercials.
0: Yes.
1: Anyway, so that's how they met. That's the background on their marriage.
0: Yep.
1: Then it cuts to her parents. Now, her parents are so cute. Mm. Russell and Beverly.
2: Are they breakdancers too?
1: Or have a listen to what they think about breakdance. Okay.
3: Was just so comfortable in who she was dancing on stage. Then she went into breaking and we're going, what is that?
4: We went to the first breaker event or something. It was a bit of a shock for us.
3: She's dancing on the floor.
4: You know, what is going on here? We were scratching our heads for a long time going, what was that? What just happened?
0: So were we.
1: Yeah, mum and dad are so cute though. Like they're so
2: proud.
1: They're so excited
2: when they found out. Confused, but they're proud.
1: Confused, but proud, and so excited to go to Paris, Clint.
2: Oh
1: my God!
2: Can you imagine them on the Qantas jet?
1: Russell and Beverly would have been jumping out of their skin.
0: I bet they kept their head down on the way home. Oh.
1: Then we meet a few of her friends. Mm-hmm. Now, who needs enemies when you've got friends like this? I talk about B-girl Tiny Locks and B-girl Flix, who speak so fondly of their friend Ray Gunn.
5: Rachel has capability, in my opinion. There were one or two times where I was like, oh, yeah, that was fresh. Maybe not so much the other times.
6: I mean, Ray Gunn's always had a really interesting, quirky, unique style. It's different to how I dance. It's different to how a lot of other people dance. I want to be clear that I have no personal problem with Rachel. She was someone who I considered a friend for 15 years. But I feel like I need to share with her Olympic performance that I was offended by it. I was embarrassed by it.
1: Round of applause for Ray Gunn's friends.
0: Oh, that's a bestie.
2: I mean, they're not bitter, are they?
0: Jesus. Oh,
1: and then I actually can't watch this.
2: Did they? Now, this might be, I don't know if they detailed this, but were they up against her in the qualifiers to get to the Olympics?
0: That's the vibe
1: they were
0: I'm getting.
1: In like the early days, they all danced together.
2: The big girls were against, you know.
1: Tiny Lock said, sometimes she's fresh and sometimes T-Lox. She's not. Now, that's the first 20 minutes of the doco. Okay. I haven't got to the rest yet. Okay. I shall watch it today.
0: Is it good?
1: Speaking of great shows, you know what it's called? Breaking Badly.
0: I know, it's great. Oh, the titles are amazing.
1: Well, it's one of those Netflix docos. I don't know if you've watched any others in that Untold series, which is often like, it's like when there's a scandal in a sport or like a drug scandal or a cheating scandal.
0: The modern day spin of the E-True Hollywood story. Remember those?
1: Kind of, but it's all about athletes.
0: Yeah, right.
2: And is Ray Gunn, is she in a reflective mood during this? Or
1: kind
2: what?
1: Of. She's quite hardcore.
2: Is she?
1: Yeah. In
2: well,
1: parts
2: she's a
1: big
2: girl.
1: She
2: That's
1: is. The, and then there's bits where she says, I spoke to my psychologist before I went to the Olympics and said, their psychologist said to her, well, what is the worst that can happen? What are you so nervous about? And she said, well, everyone might laugh at me. And the psychologist said, Let's be reasonable. Do you really think that is something that could happen?
2: Oh, yeah.
1: And then she breaks out in hysterical laughter. Mm. So she's reflective. She's having a bit of
2: very
1: fun.
2: Reflective.
1: There's a lot more to
2: I'm glad she broke out in laughter and not the kangaroo again.
0: They've scrapped it now, haven't they, from the Olympics?
2: No, I believe it's getting one more go in LA.
1: I think host city chooses, the Olympics, they can put in a certain, two sports maybe.
2: Yeah.
1: And then they do it for...
2: It's like a showcase.
1: Two Olympics and then drops off.
0: Oh, so we could bring her back for Brisbane.
2: We absolutely could.
7: Jace, Lauren.

0: Thanks for joining us. You're listening to Nova. It is Jase, Lauren and Clint with you.
1: I had a couple of mates that used to work in radio. And you know what industry they're in now?
2: What?
3: From radio to medicine?
1: Similar. Funeral homes.
3: Oh, okay.
2: Oh, yeah. I had a hairdresser. My hairdresser back in the day quit to run a funeral home.
1: Well, what was the reason?
2: Oh, is it her parents were in a family business and then she went and took over. But I was like, that's a huge career change. And I was like, but you're very, like, good at talking to people.
3: Bit of a pivot.
2: Hairdressers do sit and chat and solve everyone's problems.
1: It was similar vibe to these guys I knew in radio. They were like, look, you know, I've got good people skills. And I'm like, yeah, but funeral directing. And they said it was for job security.
3: Okay, well, there's
1: just, you know, like, the media industry can be quite fickle. And
2: it can be like a funeral home sometimes.
1: Yeah, it really can.
3: Well, it can be. You're right. You're dealing with No, I won't say
1: no, it. No, no. And that's why this story caught my attention. A former law firm managing partner has taken extreme measures because of the rise of AI taking over jobs.
3: Yes.
1: He has given up the world of law and taken up a job as a plumber.
2: Oh, career change.
1: Yes.
3: Wow.
2: Well, plumbing's not going to be taken over by AI, is it?
1: No.
3: No, it's very hands-on.
1: Yeah. 44-year-old is packed in the suit for the the low-riding shorts.
3: Well, or the stubbies.
1: Yeah.
3: So will tradies earn good money? Well, they can earn good money.
2: Yeah, you also get you out and about.
3: Yeah.
2: You're in and out of people. Well, it depends, I suppose, if you're in commercial or
3: residential.
2: Yeah. Get out, meet people, get around people. A lawyer is a very high-pressure job.
3: I've got a friend who went the other way and went from the world of – he was a trade. So he was – I can't remember. He was like a roofer.
1: Yeah.
3: But always was interested in paramedicine. So he went and became a paramedic and then became a doctor off the back of the being a paramedic.
2: I think it's always so admirable people who study, like, when they're working full time as well. Like,
3: that's,
2: you don't do it straight out of school. You actually have a job and then you go and study on the side to be able to go and become, especially something like medicine.
1: Yeah, right.
2: Amazing. Mm.
1: God, you wouldn't want to pick up a nail gun by accident just out of old habits.
3: Well, as soon as he sees
1: scalpel,
3: some sort of nail gun injury, he knows what to do.
1: Been there, mate. Know how that happened.
2: Way around it.
1: 13 24 10 is our number. I thought a bit of fun this morning. Did you do a career 180?
3: Mm-hmm.
1: What were you doing? And then you packed it in. What are you doing now?
2: Big extreme career changes.
1: Yeah.
3: We've sort of all, you know, each of us sort of remained in our said professions, haven't we?
1: Oh, yeah.
2: Yeah.
3: I mean, TV to radio isn't really a great
2: job.
1: When this
2: comes
1: out, we have to get
2: Although from Gloria Jeans to radio,
3: well,
2: I mean, that's
3: that
2: career
3: is
2: progression right there.
1: David Jones to radio.
3: Massive. It really went downhill from Gloria Jeans, didn't it?
2: Should have stayed at Gloria Jeans. Way less.
1: I mean, I used to do the pages. Hello, if you've left, we're looking for a lost child. Lost child.
2: Oh, you would have loved that.
1: Oh, yeah. It was like,
2: let me do it.
3: Were you the PA guy?
2: Yeah, he would have loved it.
3: Oh.
1: Welcome to David Jones, tops at 22, mostly fine. And we're looking for a little lost child. Stay in the shops because coming up in the next 10 minutes, we're going to do 10% off electrical.
3: I actually at Target did the closing announcement, you know, when it was, ladies and gentlemen, the time is now 8:55 and this store will be closing in approximately 5 minutes' time.
2: So tell me, how do people not, how do they know everyone's out?
3: Like, you reckon
1: people get locked in?
3: What was that movie where they hot?
2: Was it Shop Girl?
3: They were hiding overnight.
2: And then there was the other one with
3: A Mom for Christmas.
2: There was the one with
1: Channing Tatum. He hid in the Toys R Us.
2: And he hid in the Toys R Us. That was a true story, wasn't it?
1: Yeah, yeah, yeah. We were still on the plane to America.
3: We did too.
2: But how do they know everyone's out?
1: Well, I think, you know what, if you're sad enough that you want to spend the night in David Jones, then you enjoy yourself in there.
2: No, but I know, but some people might not have anywhere to sleep.
1: I used to try and shut down my register early, just so I could get out of there bang on 5, and then people would bring up last.
2: Doesn't sound like you at all.
3: Real team player, Jase.
2: Bring on sound like you.
1: Last minute purchases, I'd be like, I'm sorry.
3: Later, guys.
1: You have to take that over to Haberdashery.
3: Yeah.
1: I'll sort you out there.
2: He was already on the bus on the way home.
1: Hey, 13 24 10 is our number. Did you do a career 180? Emma, good morning.
4: Good morning. How are you?
3: Hi,
2: Emma. We're good.
3: What was your career change, Dale?
4: I did primary school teaching and now I'm a carpenter.
3: Oh,
2: wow.
3: Cool.
2: Those little kids set you up the wall, huh?
3: What inspired
4: Absolutely.
3: It?
4: Absolutely. I was doing emergency teaching and the kids just are a bit crazy for an emergency teacher, so I couldn't.
2: On the way home.
1: Hey, 13 24 10 is our number. Did you do a career 180? Emma, good morning.
5: Good morning. How are you?
3: Hi,
2: Em. We're good.
3: What was your career change, Dale?
4: I did primary school teaching and now I'm a carpenter.
3: Oh,
2: wow.
3: Cool.
2: Those little kids set you up the wall, huh?
3: What inspired
4: Absolutely.
3: It?
4: Absolutely. I was doing emergency teaching and the kids just are a bit crazy for an emergency teacher, so I couldn't handle it, so I went into carpentry.
3: Okay.
2: And are you loving it?

0: Yeah, awesome. Right. So you can do that stuff at any age. I think people get scared that they're like, nah, it's too late for me to change careers.
1: Are you enjoying it?
2: Yeah, I absolutely love it.
3: That's great.
1: Do you see many more and more lady tradies out there?
2: Not really, no. I'm on a site at the moment. There's about 400 men and then there's me.
1: Oh,
3: wow.
1: Well, you know what? No queue to get to the toilet.
0: That's true.
2: No, I get my own toilet.
3: Yeah.
4: Jace, Lauren and Clint.
5: Jace, Lauren and Clint.
4: On Nova. 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

0: This is Jace, Lauren and Clint on Nova.
1: We are asking, did you do a career change, a complete 180, something miles away from where
2: you began? People are doing it. People are doing it like you. Caitlin, good morning.
3: Morning, guys.
2: What was your career and what is your career?
3: So I used to work in selling cameras.
1: Hang on, did you work at Ted's Camera House?
0: That's still a thing.
1: I loved Ted's Camera House.
0: It's still
3: I
0: going.
3: I did, yes.
1: Yeah.
0: Oh, what a guess.
1: Man, I always wanted to work there and play with all the cameras.
3: Look, it was pretty good. But but now I drive trucks.
1: Awesome.
0: Oh, okay. Right.
1: And why the change in career?
3: Just needed something different, bit of a challenge.
1: It's quite a solo job, the old truck driver, though.
2: Yeah.
1: Do you miss the do you miss the conversation with the customers, the people complaining about their shutter being broken?
0: My tripod's not holding strong.
1: Need a new lens?
3: No, not at all.
0: Okay. Right.
3: Yeah. There's a group of us that will talk throughout the day.
1: On the radio?
3: Yeah, on the radio on site or
2: sick
3: just
2: one.
3: By
2: Caitlin. What sort of truck do you drive?
3: A blue one.
2: Oh, okay.
1: So, a
3: I work for Visi Logistics, it's like scrap metal.
2: Okay.
1: Is it a
2: big blue truck
0: guys,
2: or
0: it's a blue
2: small
0: one.
2: Blue truck?
3: A medium blue truck.
2: Okay.
0: Caitlin, I love you so much.
2: Cool.
1: That's awesome.
2: Okay.
0: Lisa, career 180, what were you doing? What are you doing now?
4: I was a stay-at-home mum, and then decided to do paramedicine, and now I'm an ED nurse and a midwife.
1: Oh, my gosh,
2: you
1: Lisa.
2: Absolute lifesaver.
1: So were you studying while you were at home with kids?
4: Yeah.
1: That's
4: I
1: tough.
4: Had three kids at school and was travelling to St Albans every day.
2: And, Lisa, how satisfying is it? I mean, helping people is something, you know, innately special.
4: Yeah, it's a really both ED and mid are very, very rewarding careers. We see people at both extremes of their life and it's really great.
1: Yeah, totally.
0: What's your
1: highs and lows? And then you go home to three kids and have to do the next part of your job.
0: What's your number, Lisa? How many babies have you been there for?
4: Now I've got the grandchildren.
1: Oh, gosh, you've got those as well.
0: What's your number? How many babies have we delivered?
4: About 50 so far.
0: That's cool.
1: Wow.
0: That's
1: good.
2: Safe hands,
1: well done, Lisa.
0: That's cool. I love that.
2: Hey, let's get to Mark.
5: G'day, guys. How are you?
1: We're good, Mark.
2: Have you pivoted?
5: Yeah, a little bit. I went from selling used cars to becoming a nurse.
2: Oh, yeah.
5: And
1: wow.
5: then from becoming a nurse, I ended up going into the be a prison officer.
0: Oh,
1: wow. You
2: okay,
1: have done
2: three
1: it all.
2: Pivots.
1: So Jeez. Used yeah, cars, pivots. How did you get from used cars into nursing?
5: Well, after selling used cars for about 25 years, I decided that if I was going to ever have a chance of going upstairs or downstairs when I pass away, I thought I'd better change tack and help people.
1: Good on you, Dave.
2: Okay.
1: Mark, so you balanced out the with the nice.
5: Yeah, I balanced it out a little bit, yeah, for sure.
0: You got a used car salesman sound to you, Mark.
2: No, he doesn't.
0: Now he's
2: a prison officer.
0: As he can talk me into a deal.
2: So how's life?
5: Well, I've actually pivoted from prison officer
2: again?
5: As well. I'm now a health, safety and well-being trainer for the aged care sector and looking after carers and nurses and ultimately our residents.
2: Wow, that's a big CV.
1: Hey, Mark, it's pretty cool to know that you can just take control of your own life and do whatever you want, right? I think people get stuck and they think once they do something they have to stay there forever. But you're the perfect example that you can really do whatever you want.
5: Yeah, 63 changed course from prison officer to a trainer. I was 48 when I became a nurse. And
0: cool.
5: So you can do it at any age. You can do it at any age.
1: Good on you, Mark. What's next, do you think?
2: Radio?
5: Retirement.
1: Yeah, put your feet up, Dahl.
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2: We've got your last minute Father's Day presents to win as well. And we are guaranteed to give away $1 million this morning after 8. What?

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1: 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It is accident and breakdown free at the moment to start your Thursday around all the majors. We're continuing later, Keswick Richmond Road near Hampton Road. That is speeds at 40 affecting both ways there, and also Cuddly Creek Road near Langley Road. Expect closures and detours around Everett and Barwell Avenues and Miles for T2D works. South Road remains open. Plan ahead at t2d.sa.gov.au. Showers continuing today, heading for a top of 18, and right now it's 13 degrees on Adelaide's Nova 919.
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2: Morning, Susie Thompson with you. Relatives of Australians missing following the Nepal floods are now providing authorities with DNA samples. The severe mudslides have left many victims unrecognisable, forcing officials to rely on genetic profiling. Authorities are urging families still in Australia to send DNA samples to the region. The federal government says the economy remains resilient in the face of global challenges. Latest data shows the economy grew 2.1% over the year to June, down on the previous reading in March. Treasurer Jim Chalmers satisfied with where things are at.
3: There's a lot that we have going for us in these national accounts, but we recognise that we've got some challenges too around inflation, productivity and global volatility.
2: Victorian detectives have spoken to four Sydney Swans players as investigations continue into an alleged sexual assault in Melbourne. Detectives have formally interviewed Isaac Heaney, Chad Warner, James Jordan and Nick Blakey. Investigators from Victoria's Sexual Crime Squad will also speak to three other men, including Riley Bice, who are being treated as witnesses. Police say they are not looking for anyone else and the investigation remains ongoing. Nova Sport is next.
0: Nova Sport.
2: North Melbourne says Alistair Clarkson lost the confidence of AFL players and staff. He's been sacked as senior coach with a year left on his contract. In the NRL, Panthers co-captain Isaiah Yeo's been named in the squad to play the Tigers on Sunday. He's been struggling with a serious pec injury. And at the US Tennis Open, America's Taylor Townsend has had a straight sets win over Aussie Taylor Preston to move through to the third round.
4: Nova!
0: Jodie and Hazy.
4: Adelaide's favourite way to wake up.
0: Nova 919.
5: Yep, Thursday, welcome. Welcome everybody to Thursday. You know why it's Thursday? Because it's throwback Thursday.
6: Wow. You've done that every day this week.
5: I didn't do it for Tuesday. How good was Tuesday, by the way? Wednesday, not too bad, but Thursday just hits a little bit different before the one and only, the OG Friday, hits us right in the face. Gosh, we love it.
6: Are you 14?
5: I'm almost 15. I'm 14 and three quarters. What song should we play this morning to really celebrate the best tunes from the golden years? Text us, please, 0400 919 919. What about this morning as well? 10 past 6, mm-hmm. We're going to potentially pay your bill.
6: Yep.
5: And if you haven't done so, you've got time. Register that bill, that annoying bill that's just holding you back. It's a bit like a parking brake. Via the Nova Player, and hopefully 10 past 6 will hook you up.
6: Yeah, so make sure you answer the phone, for God's sake, because if you don't, then we open up the lines to everyone else and someone can swoop in, win $100 cash and also $100 from Drake's.
5: Oh, good on you, Drake's. We appreciate you. We're going to do that at 10 past 6 this morning. We're going to chat to you 6 o'clock on the dot. Be well.

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0: It's Jodie and Hazy on Nova 919. Good morning.
1: Let's talk pickles. Are you in? Are you out? I don't know what this is. I found it on the internet, but it strangely makes me happy.
2: Pickle.
1: KFC is doing something beautiful, Jared.
0: They are. It's stunning and brave. It's brave. They have dropped a full pickle menu available as of yesterday, and it's expected to delight pickle-obsessed Aussies. See what they did there?
1: Nah, delight. Delight.
0: Yes.
1: Dill.
0: Right.
1: Delight. Okay, very good.
0: The pickle core menu includes all I can hear is
1: pickle.
0: So they've got the pickle burger, and so that's the original recipe fillet with a delicious pickle ranch sauce, pickle dill seasoning, bread and butter pickles, and pickle chips.
1: Oh, pickle chips.
0: All the good pickleness.
1: Okay.
0: There is pickle loaded chips, which is topped with the crispiest of pickles, popcorn chicken and pickle ranch sauce. And there is the pickle Pepsi. So this is a viral trend.
1: Okay. This is a strange one.
0: Okay.
1: So is it infused or do you have the pickles separately and you put it in? Because I've seen that.
0: Okay. So you get a Pepsi Max poured over ice with real pickle brine and fresh pickles. So you can add as much brine as you like.
1: Yeah.
0: For your perfect pickle Pepsi ratio. That sounds gross. I'm so sorry.
1: Wow.

0: We've got our resident Gen Zer here, and that is producer Maggie. Have you tried anything, including the frickles, which is the fried pickles?
1: The frickles is what I'm the most excited about, but I haven't tried it yet. But I'm a sucker for a good KFC, and I love pickles. So this is the combination I've been waiting for.
0: Are you a KFC gal after a few drinks, or just a KFC gal?
2: What about before and after some drinks?
1: That's the way to do it. You start with it, so it's in your stomach already, and then you circle back around.
0: Yeah, right. I have to say, their fries, the KFC fries, I don't know what it is about this season.
2: Well, they're bigger. And they're a bit bigger too,
0: they're
2: by
0: thicker.
2: The way.
0: Yeah.
2: They're not super fat fries, they're medium fries.
0: Yeah, and they're also a bit softer.
2: Yeah, probably is as well.
1: And the chicken sole is just to die for.
2: Oh, yes.
0: So good.
2: Can we do a pickle poll, please?
0: Yeah, sure.
2: All right, 13, 24, 10. Are you for or are you against pickles? On top of that as well, have you had the pickle Pepsi Max?
0: Oh, please. Anyone who's tried it, we want to hear from you this morning.
2: And also, what does it taste like? Also, why do pickles wear glasses? Because they're legally blind. It's pretty good.
0: That's pretty good.
2: What did the pickle say at the card table?
0: What?
2: Deal me in.
0: Okay, stop that and play the pickle. Play the pickle jingle, please.
2: Sorry, here we go.
3: Pickle.
2: Yeah, that's right. We're taking a pickle poll.
0: Pickles for or against? Hey, Jen.
4: Hey, how you going?
0: Good. For or against?
4: Absolutely for.
2: Okay. Yes.
0: What are you putting them on?
4: I'll put them on. I'm the customer that goes through the drive-thru and I want extra pickles on my cheeseburger.
2: Not many people would say that. It's either do you leave them on or you take them off, not the extras.
0: Oh, love that.
2: Perfect.
0: For you, Jen.
2: Nice from Jen.
0: Amanda, pick a poll. Where are we going?
5: 100% again.
2: No.
5: They make me gag. Oh. I'm just thinking about it. My daughter and my sister love them, but it's making me vomit just thinking about this.
0: So if you sort of order a cheeseburger, you're like, get those pickles off immediately. In fact, don't even
5: have them. Yeah, like, I'll take them off, but yeah, it's very rare that I'll accidentally eat one.
2: Oh, unbelievable. Just so you know, Amanda, the pickle speaks very highly of you. So unfortunately, it doesn't go both ways.
0: All right, that's one against. Tana?
6: I love pickle. They are delicious. And you know what? I will take all of her pickles. I will eat your pickles. I will eat her pickles. I will eat all the pickles. I haven't tried the Pepsi combo, but I 100% would. Pepsi, delicious. Pickles, delicious. Double the delicious.
2: Yes, whoa. Tana. Oh, let's all sing together.
0: Pickle. Yes, Tana, a passionate pickle person. We love that. Trevor, for or against the pickle?
7: Hey, how are you going?
0: Good.
7: I'm absolutely not a pickle person. You can keep them.
2: Oh, no. What did the pickle do to you, Trev?
7: I've never, ever liked them. In fact, when I was younger, we worked at, I worked at Hungry Jack's, and we paid one of our mates $100 to drink a litre and a half of pickle juice and three chocolate milkshakes.
0: Yeah.
7: And he was off work for 2 days.
2: Wow. That just sort of feels like that is like milk and pickle juice.
0: No.
2: You couldn't get two more opposite substances working against each other.
0: But we were saying, thank you, Trevor. Appreciate you.
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0: We have one massive show ahead, guys. 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
2: We've got the music sorted, Jodie. Throwback Thursday is back. Every song is absolutely epic. And we've also got Crows tickets for their big final on Saturday night. 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
0: The Royal Show kicks off this weekend and we have the most family passes in town. 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
0: What? 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Can't wait. 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
34: 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Right now it's 13 degrees. Traffic and weather every 15 minutes with Jody and Hazy, 6 till 10 weekday mornings on Nova 919.
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0: Authorities are now collecting DNA samples from relatives of Australians missing in the Nepal floods. Severe mudslides leaving many victims unrecognisable, with genetic profiling necessary as the days roll on. 38 Australians remain unaccounted for, with 5 confirmed safe. The federal opposition is pledging to legalise vapes in an effort to stall Australia's booming illicit tobacco trade. A cut in the tobacco excise is also being promised should the coalition win the next election. Queensland Premier David Crisafulli is in the US urging tech companies to build AI data centres in Queensland. It comes a week after National Cabinet Prime Minister Anthony Albanese sparring with state premiers over how to power Australia's AI future. A new study from AMP claims 3 in 5 people fear their retirement funds won't see them through. It comes as high cost of living continues to harm retirement confidence within Australia. Bruno Mars has announced a second show in Brisbane after fans rushed yesterday's pre-sale. Fans in South Australia left wondering why the 16-time Grammy winner won't visit Adelaide, the singer hitting every other cap city next year. Nova Sport is up next.
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2: North Melbourne is on the hunt for a new coach after sacking Alistair Clarkson. He joined the Roos in 2022 and was contracted for next year. Jack Ginnivan has recovered from a back injury and is in the Hawthorn side for tonight's qualifying final against Freo. The winner of tonight will secure hosting rights for a prelim, while the loser will play either Geelong or Carlton in a semi-final. The AFL has announced the traditional round one will return in 2027 instead of opening round, but the season will begin in mid-March due to a special anniversary cricket test match at the MCG.
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35: Jody and Hazy are just a couple of minutes away. Right now, though, here's one of your favourite brekkie bangers to get your morning started on Nova.

0: is Adelaide's favourite way to wake up. You better believe it. Jodie and Hazy.
1: The only way to wake up. Woo!
2: Waking up to you Thursday, and that means just two more sleeps to the Royal Adelaide Show. Kicks off Saturday.
3: Yes. Yeah. Jeez, it does sort of creep up and bite you to bum every year, doesn't it?
2: It really does.
3: In a good way too. You're like, hello, what's going on there? It's the show biting my bottom.
2: Hello. Show. Just having a little nibble of my butt cheek.
3: It's quite delightful.
2: Welcome back. Mm. How exciting. And we've got a massive show on Saturday morning from the show.
3: Yes.
2: So VIP tickets are on the line today. In fact, it's called Jodie and Hazy's A Golden Ticket, and your opportunity to win one of those before 7 o'clock this morning and then again throughout the show.
3: Oh, throughout the show. On top of that as well, we're building up to a Friday Frenzy. Mm. So tomorrow, a little thing we do, Friday Frenzy, it is everyone who gets on air, even just one word, mm-hmm. will score themselves family passes to the Royal Adelaide Show.
2: Yeah.
3: That's what we do, Joe.
2: Yeah, cool scenes. And also, Crows tickets at around 7.50 this morning as well.
3: Yeah.
2: Two more sleeps until that game.
3: Very good.
2: That could either see Crows fans ecstatic and up and about a potential preliminary / grand final, or sobbing into their pints.
3: And will you need a new coach for next year?
2: Oh, I
3: that is the question. I mean, the Crows have been pretty solid in the last couple of days and said, look, but it was John Olsen said that we expect Matthew Nicks to be the coach next year regardless. Expect, not
2: Ooh.
3: That he will be.
2: Ooh.
3: People are really analysing and honing in on very specific words.
2: Tim Silvers was pretty adamant. He was like, it's been disappointing, the speculation around Nicks's demise if they lose on Saturday night.
3: Mm.
2: I don't know. What do you reckon?
3: Oh, I don't really know. Maybe it would depend on how they went out.
2: Okay, Mr. Sports Reporter. Yeah, I don't really know.
3: Oh, yeah, I'll just predict the future. I mean, no one predicted Alistair Clarkson getting sacked. Did you see that coming?
2: No, I did not.
3: Well.
2: And Alistair didn't either. And then what about the shade he was thrown? I think she's maybe the CEO of the club.
3: Sonia Hood.
2: Yeah. And they were like, oh, what do you want in the next coach? And she said.
3: A coach. She basically goes, a coach that isn't shit. And we're like, whoa.
2: She said, and I quote, someone who knows what they're doing. Cop that, Alistair. Just a little drive-by on the way out.
3: On top of that as well, it was Sonia who announced, we got him. Yeah. We got Alistair Clarkson. He comes with this Hall of Fame record. And then what, 4 years later, they're like, well, we just need someone who's actually good. Whoa, okay, North Melbourne.
2: Imagine that conversation between Sonia and Alistair. Why can't I coach anymore? Because you're not any good.
3: Because you're over the hill. Gosh, that is outrageous.
2: Yeah, well, that was the suggestion, that he can't relate to the younger players, wasn't it?
3: Maybe he's a bit old school.
2: Yeah.
3: Because the younger players these days need compliment sandwiches. They love a sandwich, but it's got to be 96.3% compliments.
2: Right.
3: That tiny little piece of that slither of ham.
2: Yeah.
3: It can't be aggressive. It needs to be constructive feedback.
2: Yeah, okay. So that tiny little slither, that's the shit bit, is it?
3: Yes.
2: Okay.
3: Yes.
2: Cool. Gotcha.
3: Too much ham, the way that Alistair Clarkson was dealing it out. we're going to pay someone's bill very, very soon.
2: Mm-hmm.
3: Jane Hayes is pay your bill. So here's the deal. You register your bill via the Nova Player.
2: Yep.
3: And then we're going to give someone the cue to call us inside 5 minutes, okay?
2: Yeah.
3: If they don't do that, then bang, we just open up the line. Someone's going to score $100.
2: Yeah. Coming up next, though, can we talk about the Humble CD? There are people in this room who wouldn't have been born when CDs were around.
3: CD?
2: Look at you, Producer Maggie.
3: Producer Maggie, you don't even know what a CD is.
4: I know what a CD is, guys. My mum burned CDs back in the day.
2: Oh, did she?
4: That was before I was born, though.
2: Highly illegal.
3: Well, we're talking Celine Dion. What are you talking about?
4: Oh, I don't know. Oh, my heart will go on. Titanic, right?
3: Oh, yes. Okay. What's the CD up to? Let's find out next. Throwback Thursday as well.
2: Oh, yes, Tupac.
3: What a beautiful way to start. I mean, who killed Tupac? I'll tell you who did. Keefy D. It's Throwback Thursday on Nova.

0: 17 across Adelaide today with some showers. Tupac, Dr. Dre, California Love. Perfect, perfect little way to kick off a throwback Thursday. So you tell us what we should play next. 0400 919 919. Jeez, we love good comeback story jokes.
1: Oh, and the compact disc, the CD, is enjoying a nice little old revival.
0: Oh, congrats, CDs.
1: Well done, guys.
0: Well done, guys.
1: Okay, so CD revenue in the US has jumped almost 60% in the first half of 2026. That's extraordinary, making it the fastest growing format in recorded music.
0: There you go.
1: Isn't that amazing? So why they're coming back, you may ask. Affordability, so they cost much less than vinyl prices, which are sort of going through the roof because they're so retro and cool. Mm-hmm. Gen Z and K-pop, so younger buyers and massive K-pop merchandise releases fuel a large portion of the sales. Collecting culture, so a lot of people just want to have physical stuff.
0: Sure.
1: As opposed to Spotify, which is just a thing, you know, it's an entity. Mm-hmm. And ownership, unlike streaming, buying a physical disc means you own the music forever without licensing worries. So there you go.
0: That's probably the thing though, isn't it? Mm. I had hundreds and hundreds of CDs. Did threw you? Them all out.
1: You idiot.
0: Like, have you still got your CDs?
1: Nah, probably hidden somewhere in a not the music CDs. I've got old kind of like Okay, shut up. I'm not going to tell you now.
0: Well, hopefully you say vinyls because vinyls are cool now.
1: No, I don't have vinyls, but I've got old CDs with photos and all that sort of stuff on it and old show reels from TV and everything. They're all CDs.
0: You've got like burnt DVDs or whatever, with your old sizzle reels on it.
1: Yes. Haven't you?
0: Remember the sizzle reel?
1: Yeah, what about a sizzle reel? So this is when you, when you first start out in TV, you have to make a sizzle reel. So when you first start doing stories, you put together like your little best bit. It's almost like a resume. Don't you have a sizzle reel?
0: No, I don't. But do you know what I did do?
1: What did you do?
0: I put together a footy one. Oh, my
1: footy
0: highlights.
1: Yeah. Did that go like 46 seconds or?
0: No, actually, it went for ages. Well, it was a combination of about 7 or 8 seasons. I think I had this playing in the background. That I was born with a couple of nice spoils. I put one together, and I think I sent it to some AFL clubs.
1: Oh, did you?
0: Still waiting for a result. Let me check my inbox there. No, I haven't got a response yet.
1: That's amazing.
0: Some other items that have made comebacks. You mentioned them before, the vinyl records.
1: Yep.
0: Polaroid and digital cameras.
1: Yeah.
0: Producer Maggie, you're of the younger variety, different generation. Is that a thing? Are people doing the digital cameras and the Polaroids?
2: Yeah, they're coming way back. Digital cameras. So Polaroids have been coming back for a while.
1: Yeah.
2: They were kind of big in like, you know, 2010s, I feel like.
1: Mm.
2: But digital cameras over the past couple of years are really coming back. That real overexposed photo, people are loving it now.
1: Yeah, there you go.
0: The other one is wired headphones. Do you know why this is cool? It was Harry Styles that was spotted the other day cruising through New York City. He had the wired headphones.
1: Are you talking like the earbuds with the wires or the big headphones?
0: No, the earbuds. So earbuds with the wires coming through there.
1: Yeah, I've seen a lot of people.
0: That's not convenient at all.
1: No.
0: If Harry Styles is doing it, well, I guess we shift gears.
1: I was doing it before Harry Styles.
0: Oh, were
1: just
0: you?
1: Just need to say. No, you just all never right, progressed to the earbuds. That was your issue. You just never moved on.
0: Yeah.
2: A country girl.
1: Yeah.
0: I'm going to start wearing a 5AA fleece jacket. Is that cool?
1: Hey, you're triggered by that. No one else is. No one else has an issue with everyone getting around in 5AA gear. Just you. Hey, do you want to have a guess as to what was the first CD ever made?
0: Oh, first CD
1: The first
0: ever
1: commercially
0: made.
1: Released album you, on compact disc.
0: Do you have a date? Is it an era?
1: I reckon it was around 1982.
0: 82? I'm going to say, was it Madonna?
1: Nope.
0: Okay.
1: Billy Joel.
0: Billy Joel.
1: Billy Joel, 52nd Street. I grew up on Billy Joel. I love Billy Joel.
0: Do you know the thing that's making a comeback
1: as
0: well?
1: He'd be 400 now, wouldn't he?
0: Yeah, he'd be very, very old. Big clunky shoes are making a comeback. So we're talking Birkenstocks and Doc Martens.
1: Are you telling me Billy Joel's wearing big clunky shoes?
0: He probably was back then.
1: At the age of 77, which he would be.
0: Yeah, he'd be wearing Birkenstocks because he loves the support. Producer Maggie, once again, big Doc Marten wearer. Oh,
2: I didn't realise they ever went out of fashion.
0: Oh, okay. Yeah. Always been cool.
2: Maybe it's just the people wearing them
0: that have always been cool. Can we do this then? Give us a call, 13 24 10, or text line 0400 919 919. The first CD that you bought.
1: Oh, yes.
0: I feel like everyone knows the first CD that you bought.
1: Do you know yours?
0: Yes, I do.
1: What is it?
0: I want to talk about it next because it was really aggressively heavy, heavy stuff.
1: Okay.
0: And because I was at such an impressionable age, there's about 10 songs in there which I know the lyrics to each and every word, and it's quite disturbing.
1: How did CDs find their way to their farm in Beckham?
0: Oh, they just put them on the back of some Clydesdale horses, Joes, and just sort of, it would take 6 to 9 months. You can't throw shit at me from Tasmania. That's unbelievable, Sebs. What are we doing? 6:12.
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5: It is accident and breakdown free at the moment around all the majors, including the city and the parklands for the moment in the north-south motorway both ways. Quite a few works continuing later, as you'd expect, living in good old Adelaide, including Keswick, Richmond Road near Hampton Road 40 both ways, outbound on the Salisbury Highway in Salisbury near Park Terrace, and Kensington on Port Rush Road near Wellington Street. Smile for the camera, Dace Road, Ferreton Park and Croydon Park. Just 7 days until Paw Patrol, the Dino movie, roars into cinemas. 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Showers continuing today at 18 and right now it's 13 degrees. Traffic and weather every 15 minutes with Jodie and Hazy, 6 till 10 weekday mornings on Nova 919.
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4: Yes, what should we play next? Send us a text 0400 919 919. We threw it out there. 13 24 10. First CD that you ever owned, because CDs are making a big old comeback and we respect that.
5: Yeah, they sure are. They're sort of becoming like super retro and people want a physical record of their music. That's the thing.
4: Yeah.
5: And it just got us reminiscing about our first CDs that we ever had. Yours was intense,
4: yes,
5: bro.
4: Yes, it was. Sarah from Darlington, good morning.
6: Hi, how are you guys?
5: Good, Sarah. What was your first CD?
6: It was no doubt Tragic Kingdom.
5: Oh, yes,
6: I still
5: queen.
6: Have the song Tragic Kingdom replaying on my little CD player that my parents bought me, and I saved up all my money from my first job to get it, and I just had it on repeat in my room. I think my mum was ready to break it.
4: That's good. So this was on the album, wasn't it?
6: Oh, yes.
4: You would have smashed the hell out of this song, Sarah.
6: Oh, I did. Rebellious little teenage girl. I was all over it. And the rest of the songs I used to cry to, thinking my first breakup was the end of the world, but she got me through it. Oh. And I've just bloomed.
4: That's what Gwen does. That's what she does.
5: It's Gwen's MO. She just wants to get through, you know, mad breakups.
4: Oh, she did.
6: The song Tragic Kingdom was just pinnacle.
4: Yeah, nice. Yeah, that's perfect.
5: Yeah. Well done, Sarah.
4: See, mine was just a little bit different, Joe. It's just a little bit different. It was 1993, and my mum had no idea what she was buying.
5: Yeah.
4: And I didn't know that what I was listening to as well.
5: Mm-hmm.
4: Did anyone else get right into Cypress Hill? Like, we're talking Black Sunday.
5: No, mate.
4: That was 1993. Everyone knows this song, don't they?

0: Yes.
1: Oh, my youth.
0: Get it, farm boy.
1: Listening to that on the farm?
0: Yes.
1: What was yours?
0: Oh, I was mad for Ice House when I was younger. So this would have been late 80s, I'm guessing.
1: Ice House were awesome.

0: See, that works as well. It's good songs, Ice House, didn't they?
1: I loved Ice House. I was obsessed with Ivor Davies and his long, beautiful, luscious, curly hair.
0: Me too. Oh, that makes it unbelievable scenes. Oh, there you go. If you've got one, text us through. Your first CD that you own, the text line is 0400 919 919.
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1: Big shout out to Drake's too. And this time last year at the Royal Adelaide Show, JP Drake was doing some magic work with one of those, what are they called again?
3: Hobby horsing.
1: He won the hobby horsing. He was in incredible scenes down there at the showgrounds.
0: Good call.
1: Okay, this is pay your bills. So all you have to do is register your bill on the Nova Player. 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If you fail to do so, the first caller to swoop in will steal $100 for your bills, and also our great mates at Drake's are shouting your groceries, throwing in a $100 Drake's voucher.
0: That's perfect.
1: All right.
0: Let's go to Morphett Vale. That's where Gabrielle is. 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
1: Let's go.
0: Less than 5 minutes now. Throwback Thursday. Britney Spears, Hold It Against Me. Hey.

0: 6:25, 17 degrees across Adelaide today. It's Jodie and Hazy just hanging out with you for a Throwback Thursday. What should we play next? I go, you be the DJ, all right?
1: I mean, I'd like to hear Electric Blue from Ice House.
0: Oh, okay. Leave it with me, Jones.
1: A couple of texts. One here from Elise in Ridgehaven. Lips of an Angel by Hinder.
2: Oh, that's your jam, isn't it?
0: So my jam. Mm. Come on. Honour it, please. Honour it, please, producer Lucy.
1: Definitely.
0: Yes.
1: Are we playing it?
0: Yes.
1: I don't know when we'll play it, but we'll slot it in somewhere.
2: Okay, oh, man. You watch him lose his mind.
0: That's the equivalent of a mum back in the day when you say, can we do this? Can we have this? And she goes, look, we'll see.
2: Yeah.
0: And you go, yes. Yeah. She goes, no, I didn't lock anything in. I just stalled it.
1: Yes. We'll lock it in without a timestamp. But Lips of an Angel by Hinder will come on at some stage.
2: She said yes because you, like a child, would just have kept badgering her.
0: Come on.
2: We've been so good, though.
1: Call me your mums. That's weird.
0: I ate pretty much all my dinner. Come on.
2: I'll clean my room. Just play Lips of an Angel.
1: Hey, it's 6:26, by the way.
0: Okay. So should we play it now?
2: Yeah.
3: Oh. Jodie and Hazy's Pay Your Bills. 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
2: Gabrielle from Morford Vale had an electricity bill for $340. We would have paid it. We would have paid it in an instant.
0: Oh, yeah.
2: But she failed to call us back within 5 minutes. And can I call you Gabby? I'm going to. Gabby.
0: Gabs, what happened?
2: We're not angry. We're just disappointed.
0: Yeah, that's the feeling I'm feeling as well.
2: Yeah, for you, Gabby. Because that would have set you on the right path for the weekend. Anywho, that means we open up the lines on 1320, 410. First caller, $300. All yours. And also $100 to spend at Drake's Supermarkets.
0: That works, doesn't it?
2: By the way, if you head off to Pasadena, mwah, the most beautiful supermarket in South Australia, I'm calling it.
0: Is that the one on the corner? Is it Pasadena?
2: Pasadena is the one as you go up around the bend as you're heading towards the freeway.
0: I don't know if that's Pasadena. What? Is it?
2: Don't know if that one's Drake's. Yeah, it is. Oh, okay.
0: Drake's, your Aussie family-owned supermarket, can help pay your bills to enjoy more show days with the family. Drake's, ingredients for everyone.
1: Let's move on swiftly, shall we? Okay. And take someone who's ready to swoop in and take some.
0: I also love eating my Zinger burger at Macca's.
2: Stop. I'm telling you. Oh, okay, yep.
0: Hey, Kimberly, good morning.
4: Good morning.
0: How are you?
4: How are you guys?
0: Oh, going pretty well. I reckon you could probably use a $100 voucher to Drake's.
4: I could definitely use that, please.
0: That's 100% yours, plus $100 cash.
4: Yay, thank you. Woo! Here we come.
0: Yeah, it's good stuff. There you go.
2: There you go.
0: Royal Show's just around the corner. And thank goodness to Drake's and the good crew there who brings the show.
2: Yeah.
0: We appreciate you guys. We've got a bunch more show tickets to give away throughout the show when we play Split or Steal. Jodes, the other thing we need to remind you this morning, 7:50, okay?
2: Yep.
0: 7:50.
2: 7:50 is when we will be giving away Crows tickets this morning. If you want to go along on Saturday night to see the elimination final against the Western Bulldogs, this is your opportunity. Don't miss it.
0: Okay. Hey, coming up next, because it is Throwback Thursday, can we take a special little trip down memory lane?
2: Yep.
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0: Okay.
2: Okay.
0: Take a deep dive into all the trends and all the cool songs that were pumping through your ears in 2004.
3: 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Nothing but throwbacks all morning on Nova 919.
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4: 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Kensington, Port Rush Road 40 outbound. Salisbury on the Salisbury Highway near Park Terrace. And check your speed. 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Showers continuing today at a top of 18, and right now it's 13 degrees. Traffic and weather every 15 minutes with Jodie and Hazy, 6 till 10 weekday mornings on Nova 919.
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6: Good morning, it's Mike Humphrey with you. Supplies from an RAAF cargo plane have been unloaded in Nepal as the search for the missing continues. Five Australians have been confirmed safe, with 38 remaining unaccounted for. Authorities have begun collecting DNA samples from the families of the missing to help identify bodies. The federal opposition is announcing a new policy aimed at thwarting Australia's booming illicit tobacco trade. A cut in the tobacco excise is being pledged, along with a total legalisation of vapes. The coalition aiming to bring prices of legal cigarettes down to a level where they can compete with the black market. Former Bondi Rescue lifeguard Matt D has died. The news announced on his Instagram page alongside a picture of the former lifeguard holding a beer, D becoming a familiar face during his years on the hit TV show Bondi Rescue. Renewed hostilities between the US and Iran continuing overnight. The US president claims the latest Iranian attacks won't last long and that he wants to change the name of the Strait of Hormuz to Trump Strait. And Guy Pearce has hit the red carpet at the Venice Film Festival for the premiere of Ink. The film charts Rupert Murdoch's foray into British media. His daughter says the 95-year-old was very happy to hear that Pierce was cast as him. Nova Sport is up next.
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8: North Melbourne is on the hunt for a new coach after sacking Alistair Clarkson. He joined the Roos in 2022 and was contracted for next year. Jack Ginnivan has recovered from a back injury and is in the Hawthorn side for tonight's qualifying final against Freo. The winner of tonight will secure hosting rights for a prelim, while the loser will play either Geelong or Carlton in a semi-final. The AFL has announced the traditional round one will return in 2027 instead of opening round, but the season will begin in mid-March due to a special anniversary cricket test match at the MCG. We have Royal Adelaide Show at Family Park. Passes up for grabs. We're going to play Jodie and Hazy's Split or Steal before 7 o'clock this morning.
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8: So 6:35, we are giving away Royal Adelaide Show tickets, maybe one pass, maybe two for you before 7 o'clock. And just a reminder as well, Jades, if you don't mind, tomorrow is Friday Frenzy. 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
3: Extraordinary scenes.
8: It is Throwback Thursday today, though. Oh, yeah. Let's go back to 2004 because this week, Nova 919 celebrated its 22nd birthday.
3: Oh, happy 22nd birthday, Nova.
8: Ah, oh, you know that sort of stage where, like, oh, everyone's getting around me when I was 21, now I'm 22. What are we doing?
3: Yeah.
8: It's okay. You're still young.
3: Yeah. Nova looks magnificent, though, for 22.
8: Oh, yeah.
3: Looks beautiful.
8: Yeah. Aging very nicely.
3: Nova boy's aging backwards.
8: Yeah, that is true.
3: Mm-hmm.
8: 2004, 4th of February, Mark Zuckerberg launched Facebook.
3: Oh, really? So he basically came up with this concept from his Harvard dorm room.
8: Mm-hmm.
3: Google launched Gmail.
8: Yeah.
3: But a lot of people at the time when they launched it didn't think it was real because it was April Fool's Day.
8: Yeah.
3: People were like, what's this Gmail you speak of?
8: Good one, Google. Classic. Not going to sign up to that because I'm not an idiot.
3: No. What about Port Adelaide? They won the AFL Grand Final.
8: Yeah.
3: Beat Brisbane by 40 points. Weren't those the glory days for the pair?
8: Yes. Portland, such a good... Probably walked away for that, to be honest. Probably walked away with that. Under-delivering a little bit. They could have quite easily won two or three premierships with that squad.
3: Yeah, okay.
8: But the thing that stood in the way was this bloody ridiculous Lions team.
3: Yes, exactly. 2004 was the year that Janet Jackson and Justin Timberlake had that wardrobe malfunction.
8: Oh, the malfunction where mysteriously there was a star covering her nipples. That's crazy.
3: Oh, my gosh. If I had a dollar for every time someone pulled my top down and I was wearing a star on my nipples, I'd be rich.
8: You'd be rich. You'd be buying the coffees.
3: Mm,
8: good
3: exactly.
8: on you, Jase.
3: Lost.
8: Large iced latte for me, thanks. Mike, go above.
3: Hey,
8: get
3: 10.
8: Me a bacon egg. Hey, Jodes is shouting because of the boob thing. Get me a bacon egg roll too, thanks.
3: I don't know about you, producer Lucy. I don't leave home without my star nipple covers.
8: That's
3: yeah,
8: true.
3: Sometimes with tassels too, you know. Mm. Yeah. Woo.
8: It's got to be done.
3: And I make them rotate, swing in the air.
8: Yeah.
3: My boobs are very clever like that.
8: That's good.
3: Amen, sister. Anyway, as we move on, Lost and Desperate Housewives debuted on TV. Desperate Housewives is making a resurgence, especially in my house. The 15-year-old is watching it back.
8: What's the actor? She was Gabby.
3: Yeah.
12: Eva Longoria.
3: And then she married that basketballer. Remember?
8: Tony Parker.
3: And then he cheated on her.
8: He cheated remember on her heaps, I think.
3: Yeah, he cheated on her lots. Why would you cheat on Eva Longoria? She's so cute.
8: The tables have turned, haven't they, when Gabby kept on cheating on Carlos.
12: I know, and then Carlos went blind in the show. My God.
8: And then Tony Parker's like, hold my beer, Carlos. Watch this.
3: I'm not exactly sure that's how it panned out.
8: Unbelievable scenes.
3: The biggest songs in Australia. Ooh.
8: Yeah.
12: Okay, well, I feel like we might hold your reveal, Joe.
8: Okay, do you know what? I'm going to say the biggest song in Australia in 2004 / the universe, possibly the best and biggest song that's ever been put together and covered by a human.
3: Right.
8: Can we get to it after this?
3: Be cool.
8: Another absolute classic from 2004 from Jaquan. Remember this?
13: Drinking is very, very bad.
14: Yo, I got a fake ID, though.
12: Hold your reveal, Joe.
8: Okay, do you know what? I'm going to say the biggest song in Australia in 2004 / the universe, possibly the best and biggest song that's ever been put together and covered by a human.
3: Right.
8: Can we get to it after this?
3: Be cool.
8: Another absolute classic.

0: 6:42, 17 degrees across Adelaide today. We're doing it. Throwback Thursday. Best tunes from all the way back. Tell us what to play next. 0400 919 919. The year is 2004. Mm. And we're celebrating 2004 because this week, Nova 919 turned 22.
1: Happy birthday.
0: Good on you guys. Yeah. Big congratulations. Some of the tunes as well, Jase.
1: Yeah.
0: If you don't mind. Mm. Remember this from Spiderbait? So the Spiderbait boys and Cran from Finlay in New South Wales. And that is a small little country town in the Riverina, not far from where I used to live.
1: Really?
0: Remember we spoke to Shane Crawford?
1: Oh, yes.
0: So Shane Crawford, and I was like, surely you were the Prince of Finlay. And he's like, no, because we could hear drums and all sorts of stuff echoing through the neighbourhoods. And we're like, gosh, who's making that racket? Yeah. It's bloody a young spider bait.
1: No way.
0: Yeah.
1: It's a cool story.
0: That's nice, isn't it? Also, who remembers Anastasia? And I wonder if you know how it really feels to be left down here alone. So one of those people who, when she does it, it's cool, but when everyone else sings like this, it's really icky, isn't it? Like super icky.
1: So true.
0: Yeah.
1: She was out in Australia recently and she's still sporting the glasses.
0: The glasses.
1: Remember she had the blue ones, the real skinny blue ones?
0: Here's a question for you without notice. Who does it better? Those glasses, Anastasia or Prime Bono?
1: Ooh.
0: He used to do them too.
1: Tough call.
0: Yeah.
1: But everyone thought he was just a rock star and he was being cool by wearing his sunglasses inside. But he actually had like a cataract or something in his eye, which means he couldn't be exposed to light. Yeah.
0: Oh, wow.
1: True story.
0: That's a fun fact.
1: Could have just made that up. Yeah. Don't know. I'm not exactly on fire when it comes to facts this morning.
0: That's okay. It's okay. Just give it a go. Give it a go. Or just hover around the dump button.
1: Okay.
0: Let's see what happens. Okay.

0: Right. I promised it before, the greatest song from 2004, possibly the greatest song ever. Oh, I'm not going to say created because this was actually a cover.
1: Mm.
0: I don't think it gets any better than this. Like, this is a song that binds a nation, it binds a people, it binds the universe. This would be the theme song if Planet Earth had a MySpace page. Okay?
1: Right.
0: Shannon Knoll, What About Me from 04.
1: Extreme.

0: Just because it rhymed?
1: Just ad-libbing.
0: You didn't have to do it.
1: It's just because it rhymed, okay. Hey, 647, 17 degrees across Adelaide today. Throwback Thursday. What should we play next? 0400-919-919. Confirmation, your fun fact?
0: Oh, yes.
1: Actually true?
0: Okay, that is true. So I just Googled it. And also, he has, Bono, gone on the Graham Norton show to explain it. I might even get the audio.
1: Right, so if you're just tuning in for the first time, Joe, just sort of...
0: I was getting there.
1: Out of nowhere.
0: Yeah.
1: Like, you dropped it out of nowhere. Because we're typing in the chat about the coloured glasses, him and Anastasia.
0: Mm, and the reason why Bono wears sunglasses and glasses constantly is because he's got a glaucoma, doll.
1: Wow.
0: Yeah.
1: Okay.
0: So he's, that exposure to light is very detrimental to his eyes.
1: So function. And very, very cool and stylish.
0: So true.
1: Also suffers terribly from vertigo. Did you know that?
0: No, that's just his song.
1: Oh, sorry. Just a mad assumption. 6:48, should we do it?
0: Yes.
1: 13-24-10, let's play Jody and Hazy Split or Steal. What would you do? The ultimate moral dilemma. Would you take all the tickets or would you share them with your comrade? Let's play next.
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4: 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Plenty of works continuing shortly, as you'd expect, living in good old Adelaide. Cuddly Creek Road near Langley Road, 40 both ways. Outbound Salisbury on the Salisbury Highway near Park Terrace. 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Showers continuing today at a top of 18 and right now it's 13 degrees. Traffic and weather every 15 minutes with Jody and Hazy. 6 till 10 weekday mornings on Nova 919.
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0: Pink, Leave Me Alone on Nova 919. That is a throwback tune for Throwback Thursday. So you tell us what to play next. 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
1: Jodie and Hazy split or steal the show.
0: I mean, how many tickets do you want? Do you want one or do you want all of them?
2: Okay, we're playing Split or Steal right now. But tomorrow, just a reminder, every caller who gets on air automatically wins Jodie and Hazy's golden ticket.
3: Woo!
2: Okay, this is how it works, Split or Steal. If both callers split, they get one family pass each. If one splits and one steals, the stealer gets both family passes. If they both steal, no one gets a thing. Fine line, that little dishonest steal situation, isn't it? Because you could win, but you both could lose.
0: I understand. If you're going down, you're like, well, I've got a huge family.
2: Yeah.
0: Or my sister wants to take her family.
2: Mm-hmm.
0: And you're like, well, I don't know this other person. So I understand why you would steal.
2: Yeah. Okay. All right. Let's go to our first caller, Emily from Ross Trevor. Hello, Emily.
4: Hello.
2: Hi. Two more sleeps to the show. You excited?
4: Yes, I'm excited. It's very soon.
2: Yes. Okay, who would you take along?
4: So I take my mum and my little cousins, and then obviously you'd want to bring the rest of the family along, but you never know. There's enough tickets.
0: Yeah, okay. All right, big decision for you, Emily. What do you want to do?
4: I think the person yesterday said this, and I'm going to agree with them about believe in good karma. So no. I'm splitting.
0: Okay. Good call. All right.
2: Okay. All right. Emily's decision is locked away. Our second caller has been in the cone of silence. Ashley from Seaford Rise. Good morning to you.
5: Good morning, guys. How are you?
2: We're good, thank you. Okay. What's your situation in terms of how many tickets you need?
5: Well, I would take my husband and my two boys. So I've got two boys, aged 6 and 8, so they would absolutely love it.
0: Okay, Ash.
2: So essentially one family pass would be enough for you, yeah?
5: That would be perfect.
0: Okay.
2: Okay.
0: So what's your call here, Ash?
5: I would definitely split.
0: Okay. Ash, you've decided to split. Emily, meet Ash. Ash, meet Emily. Well done, ladies.
4: Hi, Ash. Thank you so much.
5: Hello. Thank you. That's amazing. I'm so happy.
4: Yeah. Aw. Well, enjoy.
5: Yeah, you too. Thank you.
2: Aww,
0: oh, this is nice, okay.
2: That's so good.
0: What we're going to do is we're going to let you guys continue this conversation off air. You guys can exchange details.
2: Yeah, sure.
0: Potentially meet up. Who knows? Friendship's blooming.
2: Oh, congratulations, guys. You've both got a golden ticket. We'll see you on Saturday.
5: Thank you so much.
0: Woo! Nice. There's nothing like the Royal Adelaide Show presented by Drake's. 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Just got to keep it locked. And up next, let's do this.
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14: 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Showers continuing today at a top of 18 and right now it's 13 degrees. Traffic and weather every 15 minutes with Jody and Hazy. 6 till 10 weekday mornings on Nova 919.
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16: Good morning, it's Mike Humphrey with you. Deputy Prime Minister Richard Miles in Washington for AUKUS talks this morning. The Defence Minister meeting with US counterpart Pete Hegseth. Prime Minister Anthony Albanese remaining in Palau for the Pacific Island Leaders Forum. The federal opposition is pledging to legalise vapes in an effort to stall Australia's booming illicit tobacco trade. A cut in the tobacco excise is also being promised should the coalition win the next election. A week on from Nepal's devastating flash floods, more than 4,000 people still unaccounted for, including 38 Australians, the death toll passing 1,200. Thieves have taken off with 25 gold bars and over $300,000 in cash after a robbery on a security convoy in Papua New Guinea to Australia's north. The armed heist taking place in the capital Port Moresby with investigations ongoing. Ukrainian President Volodymyr Zelensky says Russian airspace is no longer safe to commercial airliners. The warning comes as Ukraine prepares retaliatory strikes after days of sustained Russian bombardment. And champion golfer Tiger Woods has lost his driver's license for 5 years. The 50-year-old entering a guilty plea after rolling his car back in March. Nova Sport is up next.
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0: North Melbourne is on the hunt for a new coach after sacking Alistair Clarkson. He joined the Roos in 2022 and was contracted for next year. Jack Ginnivan has recovered from a back injury and is in the Hawthorn side for tonight's qualifying final against Freo. The winner of tonight will secure hosting rights for a prelim while the loser will play either Geelong or Carlton in a semi-final. The AFL has announced the traditional round one will return in 2027 instead of opening round, but the season will begin in mid-March due to a special anniversary cricket test match at the MCG. We have Adelaide Crows v Western Bulldogs on Saturday night elimination final. Tickets coming up this hour.
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1: 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It's my birthday. 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
2: Yes, it is indeed. And this is your opportunity to win $1,000. We play this each and every morning, twice actually, at 7 and 8 o'clock. This is a 7 o'clock edition. All right, let's jump straight into it. Were you born on the 27th?
0: Okay.
2: 27th of any month, 13, 24, 10. I'm going to spin the wheel in a slow, medium or fast fashion. And if that matches up to your birthday month, you win $1,000.
0: 27th works on a Thursday. Give it a hot tip. On top of that as well, it's throwback Thursday. Mm-hmm. So, were you born on the 27th? And to get you there, three doors down, here without you.
2: Shut up.
0: Oh, that's a good one, isn't it?
2: Shut your face.
0: Prime throwback era. It's Jodie and Hazy. Good morning.

0: Jody and Hayes here on Adelaide's Nova 919. We have Crows tickets to give away, 7:50 this morning. Here's the deal, Jodes. When you hear the crow, you call us 13 24 10.
1: Mm-hmm.
0: Oh, he's going to squawk very soon.
1: Friendly crow.
0: It's a friendly crow.
1: Yeah.
0: He's excited for Saturday night.
2: Nova's birthday payday. It's my Adelaide's favourite radio segment.
1: Head to the most gorgeous part of the world, and that is Angaston in the Barossa. Michelle, hello.
3: Good morning, guys.
1: Good morning. I mean, spring in the Barossa, does it get any better than that?
3: I don't think so. It's absolute cracker morning here this morning. Oh. One side is blue and the other side's a little bit grey and, as we say, hazy. And but I think it's going to be a cracker day.
0: Yeah, nice.
1: Do you call it hazy?
0: Yeah, a little bit.
3: Yep,
0: a little bit.
3: Sure did.
1: It's a little bit Andrew this morning.
0: Good stuff.
3: It is.
0: Hey, Michelle, do you have a favourite winery up there, or are you so used to it because it's in your backyard?
3: Well, we're so used to it, but I work in a winery as well. So it's probably a little bit biased.
0: Whereabouts, can you say?
3: I work for Treasury Wine Estate.
0: So I own
3: Penfolds.
0: Yeah. Oh, okay.
3: Yep, and currently sitting outside the beautiful Saltram. So,
0: can I ask as well, Michelle? And you don't have to answer this. What's the deal with you taking home bottles of Penfolds? Do you get like?
1: Oh yeah, do you get
0: free bottles? Do you get discounts? Like, what's the deal?
3: We do get a little bit of a staff discount, so which is a bit of a bonus. But we also get to try a lot of the wine, so which is very, very handy. We have some very generous winemakers to get to taste out for the winery. It's fantastic.
1: Oh, that's nice. What if Michelle just goes, oh, it doesn't matter. I just steal two bottles a day anyway.
0: Yeah, it's okay.
1: So my collection at home is amazing.
0: I've actually got 10 bottles of Grange at home. I stole it. Whoa!
1: Oh, Michelle. Whoa. Okay, let's win you $1,000. What would you spend it on?
3: Well, I'm just getting last part of my flooring replaced in my house. If not, it'd be a holiday to the Gili Islands with my friend next year.
0: To
1: where now?
4: It's in Bali, isn't it?
3: It's just off Bali, so...
0: Oh,
3: yeah.
1: Okay.
3: Yeah, we hit the halfway mark next year, so we thought, where else better to go?
0: Yeah.
1: Right. Halfway mark, do you mean you're turning 50?
4: Halfway to 100, I'm assuming.
1: Turning 50.
3: Yes, halfway at the King's Card.
0: Oh, hang on, so we're... Hang on, 25. You're talking for halfway to 50, right?
1: Yeah, exactly. That's what Michelle meant. That's exactly what she meant. All right, Michelle, would you like a slow, medium, or fast spin?
3: A medium spin, please.
0: Oh, okay. Yeah. One of your specialties is a medium spin there, Jones. Yeah. Ready to go?
3: Yeah.
0: Three,
3: yep, sure am.
0: Two, one. Here we go, Michelle. Good. Solid stuff. Real solid stuff. And we're locked in. It's very time efficient, the medium spin.
1: All right, Michelle. To finish off your flooring and also head off to some random island off Bali that I've never heard of.
0: Yeah.
1: Were you born on the 27th of October?
3: Oh, damn, no.
0: What was it?
3: May.
0: Oh.
1: Glad you went with damn too. It's a couple of options there.
3: Yeah.
0: Nice reflex.
1: Yeah. Oh, Michelle, thank you so much for playing. We really appreciate you. You've already won the lottery though, living in the Barossa. So
3: I have. Yes. I couldn't think of anywhere better to live.
0: Yeah. Oh, and also working for Penfolds.
1: Yeah.
0: Damn it. I'm going to commiserate with a bottle of Grange. 7:17, we'll play again at 8 o'clock this morning. Your chance to score $1,000 just for having a birthday. Joe, it's coming up next. Today's a very special day. It's my wife's birthday.
1: It is. Happy birthday, Cara, you beautiful woman.
0: Oh, I've got to say, the lead up to my wife's birthday has been nothing short of disastrous.
1: Oh, dear.
0: Can I vent, take you through it next?
1: Sure.
0: It's Jodie and Hazel.
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6: Watch out for a breakdown at the moment in Wingfield on Cormac Road at Hanson Road. Ongoing works, Keswick, Richmond Road near Hampton Road, 40 both ways. Same in Cuddly Creek Road near Langley Road. Gilman Eastern Parade near Wicker Road. Outbound Salisbury on the Salisbury Highway near Park Terrace. Kensington on Portrush Road. Inbound Ashford, Anzac Highway. And check your speed. Pym Street, Dudley Park and Truman Parade, Seaton. Get crazy deals at JB Hi-Fi this week, like over 40% off a Dyson V8 Advanced stick back, smashed to 384. While stocks last at JB. Showers continuing today at a top of 18, and right now it's 13 degrees. Traffic and weather every 15 minutes with Jody and Hazy. 6 till 10 weekday mornings on Nova 919.
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0: Welcome to Thursday, Throwback Thursday, and that means you choose the music. What should we play next? 0400 919 919 is the text line. 3rd of September, Joe. It's a very special day. Very special day.
1: Mm-hmm.
0: Oh, it's my wife's birthday.
1: Oh, happy birthday, beautiful Cara, you immaculate woman. We love you.
0: Good stuff, Cara. Pushing 40. Oh.
1: Why did you have to do that?
0: Oh, should I not have said that?
1: No.
0: But we're celebrating it, aren't we?
1: She's not going to be happy about that. You're off to a very bad start.
0: Well, I was off to an even poorer start yesterday.
1: Oh, God.
0: So we, a couple of days ago, did a thing called In-Laws from Hell.
1: Yes.
0: Mm-hmm. Can I just sort of rearrange that just for a second? I have the best mother-in-law.
1: Yes.
0: Like possible.
1: Okay.
0: And I will admit this now because this is an open space and I feel very, very comfortable and safe. So thank you, guys. Each and every year I get... on routine,
1: yes.
0: Two messages
1: yes.
0: from my mother-in-law.
1: I can only imagine what they're saying.
0: One is the day before my anniversary
1: mm-hmm.
0: to Cara,
1: mm-hmm.
0: and the other one is the day before Cara's birthday.
1: Yes.
0: And unfortunately, most years, when I say most years, every year, it is a reminder to kick myself into gear and get ready for that next day because it has slipped through the cracks somehow because, you know, everything's happening. It's just, oh, you know, I don't even know what date it is. And on top of that as well, my mother-in-law will send a text and it's polite about it.
1: Yeah.
0: I should get a text saying, hey, dickhead. It's Cara's birthday tomorrow. I know you're not prepared because I know you. So do something. Instead, I got a message yesterday, early afternoon saying, hi, Andrew. Hope you've got the birthday cake ready. And that was it. And that was enough. So we made a mad dash and then I picked up the kids. I picked up Lottie and Henry and I said to Henry as well, hey, did you know it's my birthday tomorrow?
1: Yeah.
0: And he was like, no, it's not. No, it is not. So then we made a mad dash to go get some presents.
1: Uh-huh. Where'd you go?
0: Of course, we went to Woolworths.
1: No, you didn't.
0: We did.
1: Oh, Christ on a bike.
0: So no, just let me finish, okay? Let me finish. Actually, no, it gets much worse. Maybe I shouldn't finish. So we got, the kids got to go nuts. They got, you know, do you want to get some candles? What should we get, some flowers? Henry, what are you going to do? He goes, I want to go right to the top shelf and I want to get Mum some Lindt chocolates.
1: Uh-huh.
0: So we did that. But more importantly than that, we got some cards and the kids just really go for it.
1: Yeah.
0: Like proper little essays. And my little fella is the best. Like mm-hmm. he's the best at writing. He says things like, you're the best mum ever. Thank you for giving me. He said in the card, thank you for giving me life.
1: Oh, wow.
0: Gosh, that is very, very deep.
1: At this point, I want to take yours away from you, but yeah, proceed.
0: I know. We're still trying to work out how it panned out this morning. But the big effort for me was taking the kids home and saying, listen, all right, we've got these presents. I'm going to get them upstairs
1: yeah.
0: and you guys can give them to Mum first thing in the morning. But don't tell her that we've got the presents. Lottie, do not tell Mum that we got presents. And don't say something like, hey, Mum, looking forward to giving you our secret presents tomorrow morning.
1: Yes, don't do that.
0: And even to the point where I said to my son, look, we've got to disguise that we're a little bit late. So we'll just say that we got held up in the Macca's line when we're getting a soft serve cone. He was like, cool, no worries. So I get downstairs. And they run upstairs.
1: Teaching them to lie now.
0: And I, yeah, okay. And cool. I hear Henry almost put on this weird different voice. Sorry that we are late this afternoon, Mum. We were in the line for McDonald's. And it took a long, long time. And I was like, oh, mate, you're overacting. You're overacting. You're overacting. And then he walks off. And I get upstairs. I look at Cara. She's got this sheepish look. She's like, what the hell was that? I was like, what? What Henry just said, she's like, he wouldn't even look at me. Like, what is happening here? So we're seeing how it panned out this morning.
1: Okay.
0: But a big happy birthday to my beautiful wife.
1: Yes.
0: Oh,
1: wow.
0: She's so very lucky.
1: Isn't she?
0: Oh, man, who gets these beautiful gifts from Woolworths
1: but
0: anyway?
1: But listen, I need to ask, what did you get her though?
0: No, I just, there's nothing I can buy for my wife. You know that too.
1: Yes, she's hard to buy for.
0: Oh, impossible. Because she doesn't do vouchers.
1: Nope, doesn't do massages.
0: And I almost feel like whatever I get her, she's not going to like because I've got it for her.
1: So you just got nothing.
0: No, I got her a card, okay?
2: Did you write in it?
0: Of course I wrote in it.
2: Just checking.
0: I did write some, and I wrote some pretty heavy stuff.
1: Sorry if the bar feels really low at the moment with
0: you. I did write to her that we have a perfect little family.
1: Yes.
0: And it's all because of you.
1: Yeah.
0: I said everything that we have in this life that is good is because of you.
1: Oh, that's so lovely.
0: Yeah.
1: It's really nice.
0: So she also cottoned on something was going on last night.
1: Yeah.
0: That there was a birthday.
1: Mm.
0: And then she gave me a pop quiz. She quizzed me for all of my kids' birthdays and our anniversary dates, and I got 3 out of 5.
1: Whoa.
0: Yeah, bad, isn't it?
1: I'm with you on that. So I was at the doctor's last night, and we've had all sorts of problems with Peyton and Medicare. And so I was with her And the doctor goes, Peyton, what's your birth date? And she reeled it off. And the doctor goes, that's not what's in our system.
0: Oh.
1: And I'm like, oh, my God, I've given the doctor the wrong date.
0: Yeah.
1: I really have. That's I've given my kids wrong date to the doctor, which is why we've had no Medicare rebates for about 8 years. Yeah.
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1: 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The cheapest for unleaded is $1.94.5 at Yugo West Highmarsh and Solo Nailsworth. 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Like over 40% off a Dyson V8 Advanced stick vac smash to $384 while stocks last at JB. Showers continuing today at 18 and right now it's 13 degrees. 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
3: Good morning, it's Mike Humphrey with you. The Prime Minister is parrying criticism over the government's high-profile climate meeting for Pacific Island leaders next month. It comes as a UN report warns the world is unlikely to keep global warming below 1.8 degrees Celsius. Pre-COP will be held in Fiji and Tuvalu in early October before COP31 gets underway in November in Turkey. The federal opposition says its proposed cut to the cigarette excise is aimed at thwarting Australia's booming illegal tobacco trade. It comes after another tobacco shop was firebombed in Melbourne overnight, the coalition also announcing it'll legalise vapes if it wins the next election. Millions of dollars worth of Australian aid has arrived in Nepal following catastrophic floods that killed more than 1,100 people. A Royal Australian Air Force jet landed in Kathmandu carrying disaster relief supplies. Thousands remain unaccounted for, including 38 Australians. One of the Sydney Swans five has been cleared of wrongdoing, with police continuing investigations into an alleged sexual assault at a Melbourne hotel last month. Riley Bice is now being treated as a witness. No charges are yet laid on the other four remaining players, with investigations to take weeks. And Miley Cyrus has unveiled a track list for her upcoming new album. She's announced her 10th album, Bass Persuades, which is set for release later this month. Nova Sport is up next.
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5: North Melbourne is on the hunt for a new coach after sacking Alistair Clarkson. He joined the Roos in 2022 and was contracted for next year. Jack Ginnivan has recovered from a back injury and is in the Hawthorn side for tonight's qualifying final against Freo. The winner of tonight will secure hosting rights for a prelim, while the loser will play either Geelong or Carlton in a semi-final. The AFL has announced the traditional round one will return in 2027 instead of opening round, but the season will begin in mid-March due to a special anniversary cricket test match at the MCG. 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
5: The most sought-after tickets in town. Crows v the Bulldogs on Saturday night, Adelaide Oval. We have them, Jokes.
10: Are you nervous?
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10: Okay.
5: I think Isaac Rankin is going to be magnificent.
10: Yeah, okay, you're calling it early.
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10: Mm-hmm.
5: Ready to go.
10: Yeah, he's had a big wait to get here.
5: 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His month, probably month and a half of footy, has been ridiculous.
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5: So that is something that everyone's going to be watching. How could they possibly stop him? The tickets we've got, we're doing it before 8 o'clock.
10: Mm.
5: You're listening out for a particular little crow. There he goes.
10: Here he is.
5: When you hear him, he's probably going to be quite random.
10: Yeah.
5: And that's classic crows. They just randomly come up and peek in the face. When you hear him, you call through on 13 24 10.
10: Oh, dear.
5: Coming up next, can we talk about aura battles?
10: Yeah.
5: That's right. It's a thing. Aura maxing as well.
10: Wow.
5: Did you know you can be scored either positively or negatively in terms of your aura with day-to-day things that you do in your life?
10: Okay. All right. Is this a Gen Z initiative?
5: Oh, big time.
10: Wow.
5: Big time. I feel like we're not going to score well there, Jodes.
10: You and I. Mm. Don't put me in your uncool category.
5: Oh, you're cool and I'm not. Okay. Let's go through the index next. So what it means to be cool in terms of your aura. And let's see how...

0: 17 degrees across Adelaide today with some showers. It's Jodie and Hazy on Nova 919. Let's talk aura battles. That's right, aura battles.
1: Shut up. What are you talking about?
0: You shut up and listen, all right?
1: All right.
0: Okay, minus 3 points for you. Bad aura.
1: Okay.
0: I'll get to it. Young people are meeting up in large groups to determine who has the most aura through aura battles. So the idea, earning aura points for looking effortlessly cool, has made the jump from social media into the real world. That's right, they're having aura battles. These are competitions where young people take turns using poses, facial expressions, dances, and referencing viral memes, being awarded aura points based on confidence and creativity. They're going out and they're battling.
1: Wow. See, aura to me is traditionally like the colours and the energy around you. That's your aura. But aura now has taken on a different meaning. Is it like your level of
0: coolness? Yeah, absolutely.
1: Right.
0: So the competitions have spread across Mexico, Argentina, Brazil, Peru and Bolivia. They're starting to pop up in Spain and the US.
1: Amazing.
0: 13, 24, 10, are there any aura battles happening right now in Adelaide? Did I just lose some aura points by even asking that? Oh, I can't read it at the moment.
1: Ah. That thing you're doing with your hand right now, that's minus how many aura points?
0: How many points did
1: you're
0: I lose
1: like
0: there?
1: That. Oh. Like waving it up and down in the air.
0: I'm trying to make a point. Aura maxing refers to people participating in daily activities such as going to the gym, developing unique fashion styles, or frequenting trendy places to maximise their aura points. So everything that you do, basically, from reading with this, either gathers or takes away aura. Does that feel about right?
1: Oh, I hear what you're saying. I just think it's stupid.
0: Yeah.
1: Okay, so this is, give me an example of aura points, can you?
0: So gathering aura points in daily life can also include nailing a parallel park, cracking a joke at the perfect time, guilty of that, being the only one at the party with a phone charger or an AUX cord, etc. Little things like that.
2: Okay, sorry. I'm going to jump
3: in
2: here.
3: No, you do it.
2: The parallel parking thing, I'm on board with.
0: Oh, yeah.
2: If you nail a parallel park first time, like, and people are watching, and you smash it, no feeling will replace how happy that feels.
1: But also there's no bigger feeling of pressure. When there are people sitting at a cafe, my kids' dance school is right out the front of a cafe, and you have to park there in front of a load of people sitting around having their lattes and marches. And oh my God, the pressure, I've never felt it like anything in my life.
0: Yeah, worth it though when you can pull it off.
1: Yeah.
0: And then you get out of your car and then you're like, straight from the top of my foot. And then you do this little dance and like a spin and everyone.
1: And then you end up
0: everyone's like, oh, go away, mate. Minus a million aura points.
1: Producer Maggie, you're our resident Gen Zer. Is this a thing?
3: Yeah, it is. So basically,
0: I've
3: been waiting to jump in here. So aura points, think of it like this, right? It's like the Gen Z version of street cred. Is that what you guys had?
0: Yes.
3: Did you have like street cred?
0: Street cred.
3: Sorry.
0: Street cred. Yeah.
3: So it's like when you're out, when you're doing stuff, if you look super cool, you get aura points. If you do something that's not super cool, like Hazy just before saying AUX cord instead of aux cord, it's aux cord. So you're down aura points.
0: Minus
3: now.
0: 3 points.
3: That's it.
0: Damn it.
2: So who judges the point system, though? This is what baffling to me.
1: Is there a
3: community?
1: International Aura Battle Council?
3: See, I've never been to an aura battle. I don't think that's made its way to Australia yet, but me and my mates will give each other like aura points if you do something like cool or not cool, you know?
0: So then maybe you're the orchestrator of aura points.
3: I think I might be in this team, definitely.
0: Okay, so we can throw some scenarios at you, okay?
3: Okay, go.
0: I currently have quite the collection of little black hairs that are sprouting at the side of my ears. Is that for or against? Am I losing points?
3: Losing so many points.
0: Yeah,
3: many points.
0: It gets me warm, though.
3: But at least you know about it and you make like funny jokes about it. So then you like build some points back up from that. At least you're aware.
0: What about Jodie's sagging dolphin tattoo just above her bum? Is that for?
1: That's not a dolphin.
0: Or against?
1: It's not a dolphin. It's not a dolphin. It's a daisy. Thank you.
0: Well, it looks like a dolphin now.
1: Well, okay. Oh, does it? When was the last time you saw my ass? Thank you very much.
0: Minus 6 aura points.
1: Producer Lucy, how's she go for aura points, given that she wears cardigans with alarming regularity?
3: But again, she does it in like an effortless, not caring about what anyone's thinking kind of way, so she gains aura points for the attitude behind the cardigan.
0: Did you just do the ultimate, like, slap in the face compliment? Like, yeah. Oh, look, yeah, I look at Juicy Lucy. Like, I just admire how she doesn't care what she looks like. It's like, I don't give a damn. I admire your free spiritness.
2: What about my frequent bed hair? Which today I'm not actually sporting. I discovered a hairbrush. But what about my frequent bed hair?
3: No, that's down aura points.
0: Oh, minus 6 points.
2: But when we were teenagers, the bed hair was cool. Am I just holding on for that for too long?
3: I think you have, yeah.
1: So, producer Maggie, if you had to award the ultimate aura battle to one of us, the winner, who would it be?
3: Well, do you want to actually do a battle? You got to do some, like, poses and some facial expressions and some... Yeah,
0: yeah. You ready? It's a dance-off.
3: Come on, Jodes, get into it.
0: Go, Jodes. Move, yeah, that's it.
3: Yes, go, Lucy.
1: Lucy flicks her hair.
3: Yeah, I definitely think I still have the most aura points on the team.
0: Wow. What about this? As a team, in terms of plus aura points, Crows tickets.
3: A million
0: plus aura points?
3: Yep.
0: Okay, that's coming up soon.
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5: Nova 919. Watch out for a major crash at Brown Hill Creek on the freeway down track near the interchange. Debris in Dry Creek on the Salisbury Highway near the Dry Creek ramp. A breakdown Wingfield on Cormac Road at Hanson Road. Wigs continuing Keswick Richmond Road near Hampton Road. Speeds at 40 affecting both ways there. Outbound Salisbury on the Salisbury Highway. Kensington on Portrush Road. Inbound Ashford on Anzac Highway. And check your speed. Crittenden Road, Findon and Days Road, Croydon Park. A lot can happen to the people you care about in a year, a month, a week. So ask, are you okay any day? Because a conversation could change a life. Showers today at a top of 18, and right now it's 13 degrees. Traffic and weather every 15 minutes with Jody and Hazy. 6 till 10 weekday mornings on Nova 919.

0: I said that's what the...
1: Sorry, what did you say there, Jots?
0: I said that's
1: We're just having an argument about Tatu.
0: Mm-hmm.
1: So, you said that they were sisters.
0: Yes.
1: And they weren't sisters.
0: We've already established this morning my attention to detail is not great.
1: Mm.
0: But you said, no, I think they were little lovers. And yeah. I was like, well, no, that's what they wanted everyone to think.
1: Yes, but they're not sisters.
0: Okay, well, they're not. I was wrong about that part.
1: And then I asked AI, I said, were Tatu in a relationship? It says, no, Lena Katina and Yulia Volkova were never dating in real life. Their romantic relationship was entirely staged as a marketing stunt.
0: I just said.
1: Gosh, got me, I tell you what.
0: All right.
1: Very believable. Jodes is like, wow, they're in a relationship and they were sisters. Which you thought was fine because of your dad. Just joking. Oh, what's this button?

0: So we have a real life crow in the studio. You ready? I'm going to put him up to the mic. You ready?
1: Yeah.
0: Ready?
1: Yeah,
0: ready?
1: Yeah.
0: There he is.
1: Oh, yeah. He's so excited about Saturday night. Mm-hmm. And he's not one of those fierce crows that'll peck your eyes out. No. He's a nice crow.
0: He's a good crow.
1: Claude. Crows taking on the Dogs, Adelaide Oval this Saturday night. An absolute blockbuster. I mean, to say that we're tense about it is an understatement. What gives me hope and faith is the fact that when the Crows played the Dogs last time, they beat them by 57 points.
0: Smacked them in round 14.
1: That's good. And as you say, Isaac Rankin is on a tear.
0: Mm.
1: And he will feature in finals this year. Didn't feature last year, so that's a bonus as well. I'm trying to look at all the upsides.
0: Here's a stat for you, and if my brain serves me correctly, because I saw it very faintly. I reckon the last four games for Isaac Rankin, they're saying in terms of champion data, the fourth best four-game run of any player ever in the AFL.
1: Wow.
0: That's how good he's going.
1: Wow.
0: Yeah.
1: Okay.
0: He is a freak.
1: All right, they just need to turn up on Saturday night. So we've got a couple of tickets, and they are the last-minute tickets because, God, didn't they go like hotcakes?
0: Call you.
1: All right. Cara from Shadow Park, you're off to the footy.
2: Oh, I'm so excited. Thank you so much. Ooh.
0: Cara, are you a big old Crow supporter? Did you line up for tickets?
2: I am. I really, really want the tickets. My daughter's going to be psyched to go with me. It'd be awesome.
1: Nice. Did you try and get them?
2: I did, and I was like, oh, it's going to cost me too much money.
1: She thought, I'll just call Nova instead. Awesome. Yeah. That'll sort me out.
0: Very good.
1: Okay.
2: Absolutely.
0: Nice stuff, Cara.
2: That's amazing.
0: Congrats.
2: Thank you so much.
0: You're so very welcome. Enjoy watching the Crows beat the Dogs at Adelaide Oval. And a big shout-out as well to Normetals. Thanks, guys. So they brought us the tickets. A tidy workplace is a safe workplace. If you've got scrap metal lying around, go to Normetals. Cash for scrap, Grand Junction Road, Otterway. Thank you so much, guys. And we have more tickets to the Crows game to give away tomorrow.
1: Mm-hmm.
0: Should we give away $1 million after 8 o'clock?
1: Oh, sorry. What did you just very casually say?
0: Should we give away $1 million? That's AUD, by the way.
1: Okay.
0: Sometimes we joke about Vietnamese dong and rupiah and baht.
1: Yeah.
0: Can we give away $1 million AUD after 8 o'clock?
1: Well, see, this is the thing. A lot of radio stations say, you can win $1 million. No, you can't.
0: You can't.
1: You will never normally.
0: You get the chance to win $1 million, then you won't. And then at best, you might win $10,000, $20,000.
1: Yes. But on this particular occasion, we are going to make a phone call and make someone an instant millionaire.
0: Ooh.
1: Phew.
0: More details on that after we do this next.
1: Were you born, Lauren, on the 18th of February?
2: Yes!
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3: 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A major crash in Brown Hill Creek on the freeway down track near the interchange. Debris in Dry Creek on the Salisbury Highway near the Dry Creek ramp. A breakdown Wingfield Cormac Road at Hanson Road. And slowdown for a speed camera port Wakefield Road, Jepps Cross. 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Showers today at a top of 18 and right now it's 13 degrees. Traffic and weather every 15 minutes with Jody and Hazy. 6 till 10 weekday mornings on Nova 919.
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4: Good morning, it's Mike Humphrey with you. Australia's top brass overseas this morning. Prime Minister Anthony Albanese remaining in Palau for the Pacific Islands Forum. Climate change topping today's agenda. Deputy PM Richard Miles in Washington DC for AUKUS talks. Foreign Minister Penny Wong now acting Prime Minister. Australian aid is being distributed in Nepal a week on from devastating flash floods. The death toll climbing past 1,200,000, still unaccounted for, including 38 Australians. A collection point has been set up in a Kathmandu hospital where several Aussie families are undergoing DNA profiling. The coalition is to slash the cost of cigarettes and legalise vapes if it wins the next election. Australia's illicit tobacco wars reaching fever pitch, another shop firebombed in Melbourne overnight. Russian airspace is no longer safe to commercial airlines, according to the Ukrainian President Volodymyr Zelensky. Ukraine is preparing retaliatory strikes after days of Russian bombardment. And Donald Trump with some harsh words for Prince Harry and Meghan Markle. The US president says he's not a fan and is happy they returned to the UK.
5: I thought they treated the royal family with great disrespect. I didn't like it. If I were the royal family, I would not have taken a bet.
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6: North Melbourne is on the hunt for a new coach after sacking Alistair Clarkson. He joined the Roos in 2022 and was contracted for next year. Jack Ginnivan has recovered from a back injury and is in the Hawthorn side for tonight's qualifying final against Freo. The winner of tonight will secure hosting rights for a prelim, while the loser will play either Geelong or Carlton in a semi-final. The AFL has announced the traditional round one will return in 2027 instead of opening round, but the season will begin in mid-March due to a special anniversary cricket test match at the MCG. Just a friendly reminder, Friday Frenzy is tomorrow. Everyone on air wins a golden ticket family pass to the Royal Adelaide Show.

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1: Let's go! Woo! This is Adelaide's favourite way to wake up. Jodie and Hazy.
2: Good morning to you. Welcome to you Thursday. We are all so pumped and up and about because we're going to make a phone call very, very shortly. And we're going to award someone $1 million this morning.
3: Did you say $1 million?
2: Yes.
3: AUD?
2: Yeah.
3: Our minds.
2: Loan. And also after 8:30 this morning, Fitzy is back with $1,250 for Born in 50 Seconds. Ah, are you smarter than Fitzy?
3: Say Born in 50 Seconds.
2: Yeah, I did. What was I supposed to say?
3: Gone. 50 seconds. Were you born in 60 seconds? Hell of a birthing process. That's quick. That's sharp.
2: Honestly, we're giving away so much cash this morning. I got confused with were you born on a certain date for birthday payday. It's all happening far out. Sorry,
3: but
2: guys.
3: You are bang on. We're going to give away $1 million very, very soon.
2: Yes.
3: Top of 17 degrees across Adelaide today with some showers. The second installment of Nova's birthday payday. Let's start off by giving away $1,000, shall we?
2: Sure.
3: Oh, let's go.
1: Nova's birthday payday. It's my birthday. Adelaide's favourite radio segment.
2: Okay, now I can say it. So this is your opportunity to win a K. Were you born on the 2nd? On the 2nd of any month, 13, 24, 10 is the number. Let's play birthday payday.
3: Let's do it. It works, doesn't it? The second, I like that.
2: Sure.
3: 13, 24, 10, is that you? Give us a call. It is Throwback Thursday. Yeah. The best tunes from yesteryear.
2: What you got?
3: On that too, by the way, tell us what to play next. 0400 919 919 is a text line. You ready? Yeah. Guys, I think you're going to like this.
2: All right.
3: Here we go.
2: Yeah.

0: 10 past 8. That is a tune for Throwback Thursday. Spice Girls Wannabe on Adelaide's Nova 919. It's different. If you want to be my lover. 17 degrees across Adelaide tonight. Expect a shower or two. Let's jump into this.
1: Nova's birthday payday. It's my birthday. Adelaide's favourite radio segment.
2: And from Campbelltown, you are up. You got through. Well done. That is no easy feat with this particular competition because it's the most popular one in Adelaide. So they tell us.
3: It is. Thank you. I'm so excited.
2: Well done, Anne. Okay, what are we doing with $1,000 if you indo? What am I saying?
0: You indeed do.
2: Win the $1,000.
3: Well, I'm going on a holiday. It sounds like you need one too, James.
2: Yes, it does.
3: I'm going to take the kids with my family and with my parents and my brother and his kids. We're going to go to Queensland. We'll take them to the world and we'll have a great time. We haven't had actually a whole family holiday before. So that'll be awesome just to celebrate with my parents, which are getting older. So I think creating memories is really special.
0: Yeah, nice. Hey, so you're going to take them to the Wally Worlds. What are the Wally Worlds?
3: No, the Worlds, the Queensland. Worlds. World and...
2: Producer Maggie has just got a look on her face. Like, why did you have to point that out that I wrote that on your screen?
0: Well, I didn't know.
2: You didn't have to. It was clearly a mistake, mate.
0: Sorry, guys. Sorry.
3: Movie World, Movie World, yes. Dream World. Yes, those ones.
0: I've never been to any of the worlds.
2: Yeah. And Producer Maggie also needs a holiday. Yeah. Anne?
3: Oh, we all do. We all do. We all need some rest.
2: Yeah. All right. Okay.
0: Well, take us all up there, Anne.
3: I'm sure.
2: What sort of spin would you like, Anne?
3: Well, I asked my son because we listen to you guys every morning, and he decided a soft one, Joe.
2: Okay. What's your son's name?
3: Jacob.
2: Jacob. Jacob said soft. Right.
0: Okay. You ready to go, Joe? Let's have another soft
4: Jacob
0: one for a while.
4: I will deliver.
0: Okay. 3, 2, 1. Easy does it. That's pretty good, and it is already complete, and we are back in real time. Short, sharp process, this one, Anne.
3: Okay.
2: Okay, Anne. For $1,000, which you will need for all the worlds, by the way, were you born on the 2nd of January?
3: Oh, unfortunately, I wasn't.
2: Oh.
3: October.
2: Oh, sorry.
3: Doesn't matter.
2: Well, thank you so much for playing. We really appreciate you.
3: Thank you. Okay. Have a great day, everyone.
2: Have the best time in Queensland.
0: Oh, you too, Anne. Mm.
2: Oh, man. Mm. Oh, well, it's okay. We'll do it twice again tomorrow.
0: Good call.
2: You just got to keep your chin up.
0: Yes.
2: All right, soldier, keep going.
0: Got it. Hey, very, very soon, we are going to give away $1 million.
2: Crazy.
0: All the details. Up next, though, special day recently in your family.
2: Yes, my daughter, Peyton, turned 15. And just for all the parents of teenagers out there, I want to talk to you. And I hope that you feel the same way that I do about my teenager turning 15.
0: Let's jump into that next. It is Throwback Thursday. Here's one from Good Charlotte, The Anthem on Nova 919.

0: Jody and Hazy on Nova 909, 17 degrees across Adelaide today with a shower or two on till 10 o'clock each and every morning thanks to our good friends at Shell OTR.
1: Teenage girls, they're amazing, they're complex, they're emotionally volatile creatures. You've got all this to come. Mm. My second little chick, Peyton, turned 15 this week. And for the parents playing along at home, the year between 14 and 15 is amazing in terms of development. So they seriously go from young girls or little girls into young women. And the transition is quite mind-blowing. And if Peyton was here and she heard me say that, she'd go, oh, my God, you're so cringe. Anyway, physically she's become this young woman, and I've noticed that the opposite sex now, if I walk with her down the street, they will take notice. And that's a lot to digest, not just for me but for her father as well.
0: Oh, my gosh. I just imagine being in that shoes of my youngster. No, not going to go down well.
1: No. So there's a TikTok trend at the moment where daughters compare themselves to their mums at their age. And, of course, back in the days, a lot of mums at 20, 21 were married with kids, etc. So at her age, I was thinking about it. I was this nerdy little kid from Tassie with a horrific undercut. You've seen the pictures, and this like wild perm on top.
0: Shocking. Hideous, yeah. Even.
1: And I was a child of divorce who was told to pack her bags. We're heading to the Gold Coast. We're having a bit of a fresh start. I had no confidence, no sense of style, and most importantly, no GHD. And that's the big difference mm-hmm. today between the young women of my era and the young women of today. They've got an advantage already. Am I right, Producer Lucy?
2: Oh, yeah.
0: Amen, sister.
2: They cannot start from a lower level than what we started from.
0: Great call.
1: So I seriously strolled into this new school with basically a bag with my stuffed Tassie Devil in it, just going, I've got no mates, I've got no friends, let's go, I have to start again. So in contrast with Peyton, I've got this gorgeous, confident, slick-backed Stanley water bottle carrying beautiful creature who is kind, she's thoughtful, she's funny, and for now she loves being with her family, and she calls me bro, she treats me like a human ATM, but I couldn't love her more than I do. And I had a moment this week, and sorry for getting emotional about it, but it hit me like a ton of bricks, and I was just paralyzed by this fear that I wanted to grab her and hold her and freeze her in time. And I just wanted to say to her, never lose what you have right now. And I'm really scared for her because I'm scared that life, Instagram, maybe a jealous friend can zap that confidence in a second, particularly from girls, because the world has a way of saying, no, sweetie, you just need to back it off, you know. That self-esteem that you have will sort of beat it out of you, and that's what I'm scared for. And I'm scared that she'll start worrying about what other people think of her and pander to that. She'll stop going to the gym because she likes to be strong and healthy and feel good, and she'll try and fit a certain aesthetic that is so unattainable to most girls. And I'm scared, and this is the big one, I'm scared she's going to meet a boy that will treat her less than the goddess that I think at least she is, and I know she is. That's my biggest fear for my girls, all of them, that they'll meet the wrong man. And I'm scared of her driving a car, which will happen in less than a year, and she has the attention span of a goldfish with amnesia. And for us parents who drive, we all know it's the scariest thing that you do every single day. I'm scared that I've made mistakes and I'll mess her up. And I've already messed her up, and I've planted some seeds that, you know, have done irreparable damage. I'm scared of all these things, Hazy. I'm scared of her discovering alcohol, which we all know, you know, one bad night and the horrifying dangers that accompany that. And I just want to preserve this beautiful, optimistic glow that she has, and I want to preserve it at all costs. And she said to me the other day, she goes, Mum, because there was something a little bit traumatic that happened in her little world, and she said, I don't want anything to change. I love my life the way it is. And I was like...
0: That's perfect, because that's actually all you can do.
1: I know, and I was like, me too, baby girl. Like, me too. I want you to be this way forever.
2: Have you given her a stuffed Tassie Devil yet?
1: No, yeah. Not yet. No, I don't think she needs one.
0: Get her a Ken Hinckley poster. That's the next step, I reckon. No, that's literally all you can do.
1: Well, you can't,
0: and that's the thing. And that's the thing as a parent, isn't it? Like, even, because we're doing it now as well, even with our kids going through, even the toddler phase. And there's a moment where you're like, oh, I just want to trap them in this phase because it's so cool.
1: Yeah.
0: But then I suppose all that you can do when you realise is that you can provide the best possible environment.
1: Okay.
0: For them to go in the right way. On top of that as well, in terms of getting potentially hurt by boys, all that she needs to know is that if she's looking, she's surrounded by the right man.
1: Yeah.
0: And that is Dad.
1: Yes.
0: And he's setting the tone.
1: Yeah.
0: Then that is the best way for her to be guided as to what a genuine man is.
1: Oh, my gosh. And I don't think she knows, without getting too deep here, my relationship with my dad was really fractured given what he went through with my mum. And she's got the best start in life because she's got the best dad.
0: Yeah.
1: And she's got the best role model. And I just think, you know, every time you get mad at your dad because he's not giving you everything that you want on the planet, just remember he is a good man and he's a good role model and you are so freaking lucky. And I say it to them all the time. I say it to all the girls. But anyway, so I don't know how we wrap this up. You normally say something stupid and funny and then we jump out, so...
0: I've got nothing for you. I could play this though for you. Is this going to help? That's it. Everyone sway from side to side. That's it. Nice. Happy birthday, Peyton.
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0: 8:23, 17 across Adelaide today with some showers. Up next, Joe, should we give her $1 million?
1: Oh, let's pick the mood right back up again, shall we? Let's go again.
0: I mean, stock standard, isn't it? What is it, Thursday? We usually give away $1 million on Thursday, don't we?
1: Oh, God. What's new?
0: Okay, we are going to give away $1 million next live on air with a very, very special guest in studio.
1: This is going to be a life-changing phone call, no doubt.
0: Let's take a look at your run to work.
5: 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Showers continuing today at a top of 18 and right now it's 14 degrees. 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

0: Jody Hazy on Adelaide's Nova 919. Top of 17 degrees across Adelaide today. Jodes, today is a very special day.
1: This is always an unbelievable moment for us because this is the Hospital Research Foundation Home Lottery Early Bird Instant Millionaire Prize. It is $1 million and we are about to make a phone call and award someone that cash. Can you believe it?
0: Oh, this is ridiculous.
1: Oh, it's so tense. Joining us now is Paul Flynn, the CEO of the Hospital Research Foundation Group. Paul, firstly, before we get to the money and who's about to win it, tell us everything that your group does to make lives better in South Australia.
2: Yeah, thanks, Jose. Thanks, Hazy. We support over 60 areas of disease and research, all hospitals, all universities who are researching. We also put in about $8 or $9 million in direct intervention services in the chronic disease space, like Parkinson's, stroke, in the palliative care space. So it's we're an organisation that supports everything from antenatal, so pre-birth, right through to end of life care.
1: And it's sold out again.
2: It's sold out again. That's the third sellout in a row.
0: And we're always invested in the prizes and who wins the prizes. But you mentioned it. I don't think people understand just how much this is helping South Australians. And you guys must be so proud of that.
2: Oh, look, the whole team is very proud of it and all of our supporters and volunteers. We've got sort of 300 volunteers. We've got 120 staff because a lot of them work in the direct intervention, like exercise physiologists and rehab people. And so everyone is really proud of the fact that the community supports the lottery.
0: What I found so fascinating, which we learned last year, Jodes, is that if you win the $1 million, it almost instantly goes into your bank account, doesn't it?
2: It'll go in today.
0: So it'll go in today. So what about when you look at your app, maybe you're a good com bank and you're looking at me like, oh, how's my bank account looking? Whoa, there's a bunch more zeros in there right now. That would be crazy.
1: We are about to make someone an instant millionaire in the early bird prize. Should we make this call?
0: Yes, all right. I've got the digits here. Here we go.
1: All right, let's go.
3: Good morning, this is Phil.
0: Oh, g'day, Phil, from Woodcroft, we are assuming?
3: Yes, that is correct.
0: How are you, mate? My name is Hazy and Jody is here as well. We're from Nova 919. Good morning.
3: Hazy and Jody, I am speaking with royalty.
1: Oh.
3: Good morning to you.
0: Stop it, Phil.
1: A really good answer, Phil. How's your day panning out? What's on the agenda for your Thursday?
3: Well, I am working. I'm down in Mount Gambier at the moment. But, yeah, returning to Adelaide this morning.
1: Yeah, right.
0: Is it just me, Phil? Last time I was at Mount Gambier, every single second establishment is a pub.
3: There's a few of them, yeah.
0: Everywhere.
1: Yeah.
3: I checked one out last night. I was
1: good. That's good. Good on you, Phil. What do you do for a cross, Phil?
3: I work, and this is a bit strange, I work with a pet cremation company.
1: Oh, wow. Interesting.
0: Yeah.
3: Providing comfort to those that have lost their pets.
1: Yeah. That's nice. Phil, it's probably right about this point you're wondering what the hell we're calling you for.
3: Yeah. I mean, it's early.
1: Yeah, it is. It is. I'm sorry. Sorry to call so early. Phil, quick one. Did you happen to buy a ticket in the Hospital Research Home Lottery?
3: Yes, I did, on behalf of my mum.
1: Yes. Yeah, right. Yes. Oh, on behalf of your mum.
0: Well, that's nice.
3: Yeah.
1: Lovely. Yeah. Okay. Yeah. Are you aware there's like an early bird prize?
3: I did have some idea. I've got no idea what it's about and I'm wondering why you're ringing. So it may be connected. I'm not sure.
1: Okay. Feels a bit like get on with it,
0: isn't
1: it?
0: Yeah.
3: All right. Not at all. Take your time.
1: Okay.
3: This is fun.
1: Well, you probably want me to get to the point, Phil.
3: Yeah.
1: Because Hazy and I are happy to tell you this morning.
3: Yeah.
1: You've won $1 million.
3: You've got to be messing with me.
2: Yeah, she is actually.
0: No. Phil, you've won $1 million, mate.
3: I can't swear on radio.
1: You can potentially bleep it out. That's fine.
3: You'll bleep it out.
1: Yeah.
3: No. Oh, my God, I cannot stand up. This is $1 million, like one followed by 6 zeros.
0: Yes, A-U-D.
2: Be good to your mum, Phil.
3: No, that is absolutely incredible, yeah. I live with my mum, and she just turned 94. She will be absolutely over the moon.
1: Phil, we have Paul Flynn here, who's the CEO of the Hospital Research Foundation Group. Paul, meet Phil. Phil's now a millionaire. Phil, meet Paul.
2: Hey, Phil, congratulations, mate. This is it's a wonderful day for you and your mum, but it's a wonderful day for the Hospital Research Foundation as well. Well done, congratulations, and most importantly, thank you.
3: Well, Paul, thank you to you and your foundation. That's you guys do amazing work, and, yeah, long may it continue.
2: Of course, there's still people going to win lots of things.
1: Yes.
2: We've still... And of course, your ticket goes back in the drawer. You could win big one.
3: Yeah, there'll be pitchforks outside the house.
1: Yeah. Phil, if I were you, I'd be taking a portion of that money, because that will be in your bank account today, by the way. So take a portion of it and head back to one of those pubs in Mount Gambier, I reckon.
3: Yeah. I get too excited.
1: Oh, congratulations. What a worthy winner. Send our love to your mum. What's her name, by the way?
3: Carly.
2: Carly, C-A-R-L-I,
3: or that's what she goes by. Yeah.
1: She'd be a solid Nova listener, wouldn't she, Carly?
3: She's not a great radio. Oh, hang on. Yes,
2: sorry, the right answer is yes, Phil.
1: Yes, Phil.
2: The
1: right answer is yes.
0: That's fresh. It's
3: hours and hours. I say, Mum, turn Nova off. Sick of hearing it.
0: Paul, before we let you go, you mentioned as well there's still some very, very good stuff that's going to be announced.
2: Yeah, well, first of all, because we sold out last night, the draw is going to be brought forward now to the 17th of September. 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They're almost sold out as well. So what we find is that when we draw those winners, people go, oh, I forgot about this.
1: Yeah.
2: Right? 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
0: Yep.
2: So next time you won't forget to buy a ticket.
1: Paul Flynn, thank you so much for coming in as always. 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It's such a pleasure. And the work you do is incredible. Thank you so much.
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8: Got a major crash in Brown Hill Creek on the freeway down track near the interchange. It doesn't end there because on the freeway at Bridgewater, yep, you guessed it, we've got a breakdown near the Harndorf exit causing all sorts of issues through there. Separate crash in Brighton Sturt Road near Coventry Street. Breakdown to Wingfield Cormac Road at Hanson Road. Debris in Dry Creek on the Salisbury Highway near the Dry Creek ramp. And just be sure to check your speed. Exeter Terrace, Dudley Park and Port Wakefield Road, Jepps Cross. 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Showers today at a top of 18 and right now it's 14 degrees. Traffic and weather every 15 minutes with Jodie and Hazy. 6 till 10 weekday mornings on Nova 919.
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10: Good morning, it's Mike Humphrey with you. Deputy Prime Minister Richard Miles in Washington this morning for ongoing AUKUS talks. The Defence Minister meeting with US counterpart Pete Hegseth. That's while Prime Minister Anthony Albanese is talking climate change in Palau as the Pacific Islands Forum continues. A week after National Cabinet and Queensland is chasing a slice of Australia's AI boom, Premier David Crisafulli pitching tech giants to build data centres in Queensland. That comes after Anthony Albanese failed to convince the states to power new data centres with green energy. One of the Sydney Swan Five have been cleared of any wrongdoing. Riley Bice now being treated as a witness as police continue investigations into an alleged sexual assault at a Melbourne hotel last month. Renewed hostilities between the US and Iran continuing overnight. The US president claims the latest Iranian attacks won't last long and that he wants to change the name of the Strait of Hormuz to Trump Strait. Bruno Mars has announced a second Brisbane show after fans rushed pre-sales yesterday. One of the Sydney Swan Five have been cleared of any wrongdoing. Riley Bice now being treated as a witness as police continue investigations into an alleged sexual assault at a Melbourne hotel.

0: And Lionel Richie is on the mend. He's been released from hospital after having precautionary cardiac tests. He's now back in his home in LA. Nova Sport is up next.
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3: North Melbourne is on the hunt for a new coach after sacking Alistair Clarkson. He joined the Roos in 2022 and was contracted for next year. Jack Ginnivan has recovered from a back injury and is in the Hawthorn side for tonight's qualifying final against Freo. The winner of tonight will secure hosting rights for a prelim, while the loser will play either Geelong or Carlton in a semi-final. The AFL has announced the traditional round one will return in 2027 instead of opening round, but the season will begin in mid-March due to a special anniversary cricket test match at the MCG. We have the most Royal Adelaide Show. 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
3: Oh, yes. And just a bit of a reminder as well. Friday Frenzy's on tomorrow. That's right. Everyone on air wins a golden ticket family pass to the Royal Adelaide Show. So tell a friend.
6: Stunning.
3: Tell a family member. Say, hey, listen to Nova. If we get on air, we get Royal Adelaide Show golden tickets.
6: Yes.
3: 17 degrees across Adelaide today with some showers.
6: Yeah.
3: Tomorrow, some showers expected. Maybe Saturday, some showers as well. So, as it stands right now, Crows elimination final could be just a tad wet.
6: No, I'm looking at the rain. I'm on the website at the moment, not the bomb one because that's very confusing, despite spending $60 million. By Saturday at 4:30, it should clear. And what time's the game? 7:05?
3: Yeah.
6: So at around 6:30, yeah, nothing. Around 13, 14 degrees for around first bounce and no rain.
3: Okay.
6: So it should have cleared by then.
3: That's promising.
6: Don't hate me if you don't take a poncho on Saturday night and it's still raining.
3: Definitely take a poncho anyway.
6: Yeah.
3: You just never know.
6: Just in case.
3: Mm. Don't take an umbrella. I can't do that at footy.
6: No, you're not allowed.
3: Can't do it. Can't do it.
6: Not since the Amy Park days.
3: Is that right?
6: Yeah.
3: Because you used to be able to do it at Amy Park,
6: yes,
3: you?
6: Yes, you did, I think.
3: Really?
6: I think so. Could be wrong.
3: Let's look that up. That feels like a very fun fact.
6: Haven't exactly been right this morning.
3: That's okay. It's okay. You do for one.
6: Even a blind squirrel finds a nut every now and then.
3: And Jones is due for that nut. Hey, coming up next, let's catch up with our good friend Fitzy for Gone in 50 Seconds. It is worth $1,250. It's Throwback Thursday. Michael Jackson, Beat It on Nova 919. Good morning.

0: who's to say what the actual rules are for this game? I'm just a little bit confused. What we do know is because it's Fitzy's game, he can do whatever the hell he wants. So we find ourselves right now in brand new territory.
1: Yes. You explain what happened with Carney yesterday and why you've pulled rank and said, oi, bugger off, you two, my name's on the show. My name's
2: on the show. Well, I'm looking at the official rules and there's only one rule. The name of the segment is Gone in Fitzy Seconds, so he controls everything. So Carney went all the way yesterday, got every question correct, except for the last one. What is the name of the Australian cricket team's hat that they wear? He said a beret. It was the baggy green. And I said, that is an amazing effort, Carney. You get to come back. We're playing for $1,250.
3: Oh, it's amazing. Such an honour to be here. Thank you so much, Fitzy. I really appreciate it.
0: Good on you.
2: You couldn't do it 2 days in a row, could you? Go all the way and falter through on the last one?
3: We'll just have to wait and see.
0: Carney, we didn't really knuckle down on the ridiculousness of that answer, a beret instead of a baggy green, but that's okay.
1: This is a beret.
0: We'll slide past it, right? We'll slide past it.
2: Green beret was a great...
3: I was under pressure. I was cracking.
2: Yeah, you did well, mate. You did really well. Good luck.
0: All right, second Carney. Crack. Thank Ready you. To go, guys?
1: Yep.
0: Here we go. Three, two, one. $1,250 up for grabs.
1: Carney, which company makes the AirPods? Three.
3: iPhone.
1: Incorrect.
3: Apple.
1: It's
3: Apple.
1: Yep.
4: Okay,
1: we take it?
4: No.
1: Okay. Which AFL team has finished on top of the ladder this year, Fitzy?
2: Fremantle.
1: Yep. What does a tadpole turn into?
0: Ooh.
2: A frog.
1: Yes. Sauerkraut is a dish consisting of which pickled vegetable?
2: Oh, is it onion?
1: No, cabbage.
2: Oh, no.
1: Back to you, Carney.
0: Carney's back.
1: In bowling, how many pins do you need to knock down to score a strike?
3: 10?
1: Yes. Mixed together, what colour does red and white make?
3: Pink.
1: Yes. What popular beverage is made by fermenting apples?
3: Cider.
1: Yes. Name an Adelaide suburb starting with W.
3: Walkerville.
1: Yes. True or false, dogs can eat onion without a reaction?
2: He's got it.
3: Really? You're kidding me.
1: Nah.
2: 12.50. Well done, brother. Well done.
3: Oh, thank you so much. Made my week, maybe my year.
2: Do you know what, mate? That's a great effort. You got so many right. And I do love the tactics of delaying your answer. Very good.
0: Yes.
1: He's learned from the best, I think.
0: He's the best at that.
3: Yeah. I've sort of studied how you're doing it, and I felt that might be a good idea, except if it falters at the end like last time.
2: Yeah. Well, I was answering my questions pretty quickly. I got on a Fremantle pretty quick, but I've never eaten sauerkraut in my life, and
1: I
2: never
1: will. Did
2: I
1: say cabbage?
2: Now.
1: It's cabbage.
0: Yeah, it's cabbage.
2: It's cabbage. Gross.
4: Yeah, right. Would we recommend? Probably
2: no.
0: Carney, we love you. Congratulations, mate. $1,250 coming your way.
3: Thanks so much. Love all you guys. Love the show. You're all amazing. Have a beautiful day.
0: Oh, well
2: done, buddy.
0: Now you got yourself on a promo. Gone in 50 seconds returns tomorrow. Up for grabs, $250.
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7: Got a major crash in Brown Hill Creek on the freeway down track near the interchange. It doesn't end there because on the freeway at Bridgewater, you guessed it, we've got a breakdown near the Harndorf exit causing all sorts of issues through there. Separate crash in Brighton Sturt Road near Coventry Street. A breakdown to Wingfield Cormac Road at Hanson Road. Debris in Dry Creek on the Salisbury Highway near the Dry Creek ramp. And yes, be sure to check your speed. Exeter Terrace, Dudley Park and Port Wakefield Road at Jepps Cross. 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Showers today at a top of 18 and right now it's 14 degrees. Traffic and weather every 15 minutes with Jody and Hazy. 6 till 10 weekday mornings on Nova 919.
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0: Very soon, you will have the chance to score some Royal Adelaide Show at Family Passes when we play Jodie and Hazy Split or Steal, to get ready to call for that. It's Throwback Thursday, though, Jodes.
1: What you got for me?
0: It means we get epic tunes like this. Cousin Darren at it again.
1: Oh, yeah.
0: Oh, yes.
1: Jeez. Do you play it cool at Christmas with Cousin Darren? Are you just like, oh, yeah, you're not bad at what you do? Or do you just sort of...
0: Do you know, it's so normal to me. Yeah. Do you know what I mean? Like, because he's my cousin, it's just such a normal thing that he's this absolute superstar and so musical. So, like, sometimes we don't even talk about it. Do you know what I mean? We forget.
1: Yeah. I know what you're saying. Yeah. I mean, do you buy each other gifts and stuff, though?
0: Like, what do I buy?
1: Yeah.
0: Do you know what I mean?
1: What do you buy the man from Savage Garden who's got everything?
0: I've been doing this whole Darren Hayes is my cousin thing for years now, haven't I?
1: Well, I think you've convinced yourself that it's true.
0: I think now I've gaslit myself into thinking it's real.
1: God, he's probably sitting there. I wonder if this ever filters back to him.
0: If we
1: could ever interview him and ask him if he's heard of your false claims that he's your cousin.
0: He put a book out there. Remember when he put his book out and requested an interview?
1: Oh, and he said no?
0: Well, I don't know. It just kind of fizzled out.
1: He has heard. He's like, I'm not doing an interview with that creep.
0: Guy claims he's my family member. It's bang on 9 o'clock. Coming up next, toddlers, man.
1: Yeah.
0: Oh, my very goodness. I love the toddler phase because they're at a stage where they can talk pretty well and there is no filter.
1: Unfiltered.
0: Filters don't exist yet.
1: Filterless. Say what you want, kids.
0: My toddler Sonny took it to a new level at a cafe.
1: Oh, nice.
0: Yes.
1: Okay.
0: Real heightened experience, which I'll take through next after Evanescence.

0: Jody and Hazy on Nova 919, 17 degrees across Adelaide today with a shower or two until 10 o'clock each and every morning, thanks to our good friends at Shell OTR. Jodes, I've got to say that my favourite age of my kids coming through is the toddler stage.
1: Really?
0: So Sunny is a couple of months away from hitting three, but right in the guts of the twos.
1: Yeah.
0: They've got this personality with absolutely no filters.
1: Mm-hmm.
0: And that's the best. They don't know social cues.
1: Yep.
0: They're not good at social interaction.
1: No.
0: And they absolutely speak their minds in every possible situation.
1: Mm-hmm.
0: I found myself in a situation on the weekend where we went to a cafe and it was an outdoor cafe.
1: Yep.
0: And I had my little Sonny there and Lottie as well. And then a gentleman, he must have been young, I reckon he was early 20s, but he could tell that he was a cool sort of guy.
1: Yeah, yeah.
0: And the cool guys do these days, a lot of them just sort of cruise around barefoot,
1: real
0: close to the beach.
1: Yep.
0: So he's ordered his coffee and I'm not kidding, he must have been a meter in front of us with no headphones on at all. And I've got Sonny saying, "Dad, why does he not have shoes on?" I go, "Oh, no, he doesn't have to have shoes on, mate. No, he should have shoes on. Where are his shoes? He's supposed to have shoes on, Dad." And I'm going, "Oh, my fairy goodness, mate." I and then, you know, he's trying to talk you because you can't say, "Stop saying that."
1: Yeah, yeah.
0: So you talk your way out of it and try and distract them.
1: Yeah.
0: And I was like, "Oh, yeah, no, he's allowed to not have shoes, mate. It's fine. It's cool. Hey, what are you getting? Are you getting a baby chair?" And he'd be like, yeah. "But where are his shoes?" Toddlers are the best. I've taken Sonny into Channel 7 before as well.
1: Yeah.
0: and adults, you've just got to approach kids and toddlers with confidence.
1: Yeah.
0: That's all you got to do because
1: they smell weakness.
0: Oh, they smell fear too, by the way, don't you?
1: Yeah.
0: So whatever they say, you've just got to be ready to fire back at them.
1: Mm-hmm.
0: So the other thing that Sonny would do when I take him to 7 is somebody would come over.
1: Yeah.
0: And let's say it's, I don't know, Kate from accounts.
1: Yeah.
0: And you'd be like, "Oh, hi, Kate, this is Sonny." And because it's face-to-face, like a lot of toddlers, that's when he turns into a mute and sort of hides behind Dad.
1: Yeah.
0: And I'm not kidding. As soon as they even start to turn their back, that's when the toddler will go, and this is what Sonny does, in this tone as well, he'll go, "Who even was that?" That person walking off. "Dad, who even was that?" Like in this, like, "Oh my God, get them out of here" type tone.
1: Yeah.
0: And then you can tell just how comfortable the person is.
1: Yeah.
0: Because a comfortable person will turn back and be like, "Oh, well, my name's blah, blah," versus the other comfortable is like, "Oh, you little jerk." "Who even is that?" I wish I could talk like a toddler too, by the way.
1: Oh, you do. You sound like a toddler when you impersonate one.
0: You just wish that you didn't have any filters and you could speak your mind like a toddler.
1: Yeah.
0: And you could meet someone and literally as they're walking away, be like, "Who even was that?"

0: Savage Garden to the moon and back.
1: Just about a picture. He's just gone and done a big semicircle with his arm to the moon.
0: Well, it's just one of those songs that really makes you go up overboard, doesn't it? As is, it's a book. Who wrote the book, I Love You to the Moon and Back?
1: I don't know. What a random question.
0: Why? Because we've read that to all of our kids coming through.
1: Have you?
0: Yeah.
1: Well, then you should technically know who wrote it.
0: Have you never heard that?
1: Amelia Hepworth.
0: I Love You to the Moon and Back.
1: Yep.
0: The Two Rabbits.
1: Yep.
0: It's a great little book, bedtime book.
1: Two rabbits talking about loving each other to the moon and back, or their kids.
0: No, their kids. You all the way to the moon and back.
2: Yeah. The front cover has a pair of bears.
0: Oh. Sorry, excuse me very much.
1: How many times do you reckon you've read that book? Oh, yeah, it's about a pair of rabbits. Is it, though?
0: Are you sure? I just thought they were short-eared rabbits. No, there must be different versions.
1: Don't think so.
0: Oh, goodness me. Anywho, 16 minutes past 9, 7:10 across Adelaide today. Should we open up the phone lines and play Jodie and Hazy Split or Steal?
1: Sure.
0: No, I think we can do it.
1: Sure. Let's take you to the animal enclosure at the show.
2: Hey, you've combined two books.
1: Wow.
2: So guess how much I love you.
0: Guess how much I love you.
2: Is the two rabbits.
1: Yep.
2: The I Love You to the Moon and Back is the two bears.
0: Guess how much I love you is the one I was talking about, because that's the last line at I Love You All the Way to the Moon and Back. Gosh, I was about to have to sit down, like get all my kids and sit them down, like, guys, I've got some bad news. Some real bad news, okay?
1: They're not rabbits.
0: They ain't rabbits. Bears. They're big bears. Don't touch them. Oh, who wants to play Split or Steal up for grabs? Family Bastards of the Royal Adelaide Show. Let's do it after this. The Veronicas, Forever, for Throwback

0: 20 past 9, 17 across Adelaide today. It's Jodie and Hazy. We are just gearing up for the Royal Adelaide Show.
1: Jodie and Hazy split or steal the show.
2: Oh, yes, this is how we roll. It's a pretty simple concept, really. So if both people split, they get a family pass each to come along to Jodie and Hazy's Golden Ticket Morning. That is on Saturday morning. If one splits and one steals, the stealer gets both the family passes. If they both steal, no one gets anything.
0: Oh, which has happened 3 times now.
2: Mm-hmm.
0: Could it happen a fourth time?
2: Maybe.
0: All right, we need 2 calls. First caller is Elena from Morford Vale. Good morning.
3: Good morning. How are you?
2: Hi, Elena. We're very well, thank you. What is it about the show that we love?
3: Well, this will be the first show that my youngest is going to be going to.
2: Cute.
3: So we would love to just have a really exciting time, get to do some side shows. Probably not old enough for the big rides, but we can have fun with with everything else.
0: Yeah, nice.
2: How
0: nice,
2: old?
0: Nice.
3: So she's 4.
0: It's a good age to really take some things in.
3: Yes, yeah, definitely. That and fairy floss, obviously.
0: Yes, we take in as much fairy floss as humanly possible.
2: Yep. Just watch her pupils dilate after all that sugar.
3: Yeah.
2: Okay.
3: Yeah.
2: Elena, what would you like to do then?
3: I'm going to split today. It feels like the right thing to do.
0: Beautiful.
2: Are people doing the right thing lately?
0: Yeah, okay.
2: All right.
0: So we're going to put Elena down there. We're going to get the next call up. Here we go. And that is from Underdale. Antonia, good morning.
4: Good morning.
2: Hello, Antonia. Okay.
4: Hello.
2: Who are we taking along?
4: I'm taking my grandkids.
2: Nice.
4: I've got three beautiful grandkids. Oh, so.
2: I see what's happening here. Angling to be the favourite grandma.
0: Oh.
2: Good manoeuvre. It's a good manoeuvre. All right, Antonia, what would you like to do?
4: I would split them.
0: So you're going to split? You're both are splitting. Split. Well done, ladies.
4: Oh, yay! Yay! Awesome. Thank you.
0: Woo! Antonia, this is Elena. Elena, this is Antonia. You guys are both heading off to the Royal Adelaide Show.
4: Oh, yay. That's wonderful. I'm glad we both split.
0: Yeah.
3: Yes, I'm super glad. Yes, thank you.
0: Good stuff.
2: Nice. We will see you Saturday morning. We're broadcasting live.
0: Yeah.
2: Obviously, we're going to open up the gates a little earlier than everyone else.
0: That's okay.
2: But, so you can get in before the crowd. And also, we've got a heap of free rides, breakfast, all sorts.
0: Early bird gets the fairy floss, as they say, Jodes.
2: That's
0: what the carnies say. That's what the carnies have always said.
2: Ancient old expression.
0: 100%.
2: Early bird gets the fairy floss.
0: Nothing like the Royal Adelaide Show, presented by Drake's. Miss it, and you'll be left with a serious case of SHOMO. 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We don't need to play Spit or Steal tomorrow because it is Friday Frenzy. That means everybody who gets on air and says just one word will win a golden ticket.
2: Oh,
0: huge, isn't it?
2: Love that.
0: Throwback Thursday now. Gosh, this is one of my favourite proper emo songs.
2: This is the emo anthem, isn't it?
0: Oh, Simple Plan. Perfect.
2: Do it. No one understands me.
0: No one understands me! Get out of my room, Dad! Oh, my God! I hate this family! It's Jodie and Hazy on Nova 919. Good morning.